0: only for fans like you. So you're a chill dude who prefers this sound.
1: I am the king of the black. Louis bag, that's a lot. You tryna get what I got. You claiming it's real, but it's not.
0: But your girl, well, your girl prefers this kind of music. And I'm a gents jam to this. So you can never win, right?
2: Right?
0: Wrong. And we can tell you why. This is the frequency that moves you.

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0: The Way Up.
1: Is there a healthy lifestyle change that has become permanent for you? It might be that you're getting better sleep.
2: I've switched for the past couple, 2-3 years now. I've switched to brown sugar.
1: That's a healthy lifestyle change for you.
2: Yeah, yeah. So instead of putting 4 white sugars in my rooibos,
3: come on,
2: I put 4 brown sugar spoons.
1: From what I know and have heard, brown sugar is not necessarily healthier than white sugar.
2: Brown sugar is definitely healthier. It's the healthy alternative. White bread, brown bread.
3: I'm walking with them because why would they make 2 types of sugar where one isn't healthier than
2: the other? Is the sugar industry racist?
3: What's the point? Is it just white sugar would die?
4: Guys, truly speaking, Mina, since I have been killing myself with brown sugar, white sugar is too sweet for me now.
1: Joining us on the line, we've got Nwabisa Yonke, who is a registered dietitian.
2: Nwabisa, just please tell Nia that brown sugar is healthier than white sugar.
5: They're both basically the same, let me put it that way. They provide about 15 calories per day. So they are just different in terms of texture, color, and flavor.
0: 5 to 9 a.m. on Y. I need a beat. All you'll ever need. It's Y.

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1: She's in the building. Make some noise for my cunt.
2: Hi, everybody.
1: Hey.
3: Mention the lengomo itropa ngom so pepa banye.
2: Down.
3: Hoban, is it the same story? Leka Ndonele.
2: No.
3: Or what's the story behind it? Who tends my paper?
2: Guys, because people, you know.
1: Mm-hmm.
2: I think. So before I started doing music, I'm an attorney. So before I started doing music, I was obviously doing my articles and things like that.
3: Admitted attorney.
2: Yes.
3: We have to specify.
2: Yes.
3: Admitted.
2: And I always used to be like, oh my gosh, working with people is this, is that, is this. And then I started doing music and people are always like, the music industry is so, the people are so dangerous. Mm. They're so this. And I just realized that, guys, as long as you're dealing with people, there's going to be great things, but there's also going to be problems.
1: Mm.
2: So with Ipepa Abanye, I'm basically just saying, focus on your focus, do your thing.
3: Okay.
2: Distractions will come and be wary of those things. Like, just be wary.
0: 3 to 6 p.m. For more on this conversation,

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0: Let Karan Mthethwa lead you into your glow era from 9 a.m. to midday on the Glow Up. 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
11: First person shooter mode. We turning your song to a funeral. To the just say they want office. You better be talking about working in cubicles. Yeah, them boys had it locked, but I knew the code. A lot of debate in my numero. Not the 3, not the 2, on the UNO. Yeah.

But the budget is saying, relax, Wise got you with this. And this. And this. Reminding you that this is the frequency that moves you.

0: What a beautiful, beautiful song that was Nginawe by Thunzi and Simi. I love that song so much. The time right now is 16 minutes past 3 and you're tuned into Ground Zero with myself, Nandi. But I'm not alone. I have my Lisa girl with me. I have Osif Maga, Mr. UKV, and the young man with a big heart.
1: Good morning.
2: Good morning. Hello.
0: Before we kick off the show, I want to know from you guys, how are you? I feel like we're always just yap, yap, yap, and we never check in. How are you guys?
1: Hey, I don't know. I'm good, but seeing what we're going to be talking about today, I don't know, my bro. I'm not for this one, yes?
0: Okay, I hear you. So we're about to kick off the show with something we call the 3 a.m. group chats, where we have fun and filtered conversations, and we want you, my wire, to enter the group chat and chime in. So without further ado, let's go.
3: I've been texting you all day.
0: So the other day, you know how I love Twitter, I'm always on that app. I came across an app, a question that said, when did we start calling people avoidance when it's actually a lack of interest? And it genuinely got me thinking, because I feel like we've all fallen into this culture of just using therapy buzzwords like haphazardly. And I don't want you to get me wrong. I feel like therapy has done a lot for myself, for a lot of people. But my question now becomes, when did we get to the point of using these therapy buzzwords? Is it healthy, or are we just using them to excuse bad behavior?
4: I think personally, a lot of people tend to use therapy buzzwords to avoid accountability. And I think that's the issue with today's society. We tend to run away from

0: accountability instead of facing it head on.
1: Yeah,
2: that's crazy. So you for it or are you against it?
0: It's tricky to say because it's like this situations where the buzzword quote unquote helps in the situation, but like genuinely, I feel like people abuse it. You know?
2: Mm. Do you know what I feel like?
0: Yeah.
2: I feel like I must get out of here, man. Get out of here with your buzzwords.
3: What do you mean?
2: I'm just triggered hearing that thing. You get?
1: There we go.
2: Nonsense. That example. Thing.
1: I want to hear from you, Mawaya. Do you think therapy has helped us become better people, or are we using these buzzwords to excuse bad behavior and lack of accountability? Send us a voice note on the Y app, and we'll be discussing it later.
4: Home run with Ayanda MVP.
5: She's in the building. Make some noise for Makan.
6: Yeah.
7: Hi, everybody.
5: Hey.
3: Mention the lengomo we drop our ngom so paper bany.
7: Down.
3: Oban, is it the same story? Leka Ndonele.
7: No.
3: What's the story behind it? Who tends my paper?
7: Guys, because people, you know.
5: Mm-hmm.
7: I think. Like with, okay, so before I started doing music, I'm an attorney. So before I started doing music, I was obviously doing my articles and things like that.
3: Admitted attorney.
7: Yes.
3: We have to specify.
7: Yes.
3: Admitted.
7: And I always used to be like, oh my gosh, working with people is this, is that, is this. And then I started doing music and people are always like, the music industry is so, the people are so dangerous. Mm. They're so this. And I just realized that, guys, as long as you're dealing with people, there's going to be great things, but there's also going to be problems.
5: Mm.
7: So with Ipepa Abanye, I'm basically just saying, focus on your focus, do your thing.
3: Okay.
7: Distractions will come and be wary of those things. Like, just be wary. Type of thing.
4: 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Because we are. Why?

0: That was Wozakimi by Uncle Waffles. What a banger. The time right now is 3:30 on the clock, and you are still tuned in to The Vibe Before 5 with all of us. Oh my gosh, hey. So we're in the 3am group chat right now, and before the break, we were speaking about therapy buzzwords and if we feel like therapy has helped us become better people or if we're just using those words to justify our bad behavior. I asked you guys on the Y app, and this is what you had to say.
1: I think therapy has led to some people really making excuses for their bad behavior, honestly, because therapists tend to validate people's feelings instead of correcting them, and that leads to someone believing they are right in a situation where they should be called out or corrected for their misbehavior. Or when they are called out, they make excuses using their therapist or that they are in therapy.
2: This one is a really good thing, and I think it really does help a lot of people heal. I don't think the problem here is therapy. I think the problem here is the fact that people don't want to take accountability of their behaviors and their actions. The amount of people that walk around on a day-to-day basis being absolutely rude and then hide behind being overstimulated is highly concerning. I don't think it's a therapy problem. I think it's a problem between individuals not wanting to take accountability of their bad actions. Holy wrong or wrong. When you rude, you rude, you know? Yes. But anyways, love you guys. Sure.
0: Shout out. Thank you for the love. So I think the general consensus is that people are using it as a lack of accountability.
3: Yeah, you know, hey, you know what I love? What our friend, our wire said was that when you are wrong, you're wrong. When you're rude, you're rude. Mm. This thing of, you know, you come with your bad attitude, and then afterwards you say, no, guys, listen, I just feel like, you know, I was gaslit into, you know, the situation. It's like, no, dude, you're wrong, fam. Admit that you're wrong. This thing I'm a buzzword. And, you know, you can hear when people went, like beaten as a child, you know? No, for real.
4: This is what causes trauma. This is exactly what causes trauma.
3: Because how do you go around talking about you gaslit, dude? Like, what?
5: No, I feel like I hear what you guys are saying, right? I do think these words are becoming buzz terms, but I do think that's a good thing because it's encouraging therapy culture, right? Like, I think for the longest time, especially from an African context, therapy was seen as a taboo.
0: True.
5: Or like a weird thing, or like something that's just not spoken.

0: about. So I think us using these buzzwords is because people are more willing to seek help, and I don't think that's a bad thing.
1: Okay, okay, I hear you. I'm kind of hearing your points. I shouldn't have that thought coming into this conversation. I want to know from you guys, have you ever like used these buzzwords to justify your own bad behavior? Because I know I have. I like to say I'm avoidant and I don't want to communicate with people.
2: I think unfortunately we've all used them, but it's really an unfortunate thing that therapy language has become like a social currency. Like,
1: yeah.
2: I feel like you kind of seem emotionally intelligent if you know these narcissists, all these types of terms. Grey rocking, I learned the other day.
1: Oh my word,
2: you know
1: okay.
2: what I mean? So yeah. it's like people use these terms to kind of have like social standing amongst with their friends. You know?
1: They're just using it haphazardly.
2: Exactly.
1: All right.
2: Hey,
1: all right.
2: Haphazardly.
1: Hey, that's a big word for Elmo.
0: Wait, but hold on. What is grey rocking? I've never heard of that.
2: Grey rocking is kind of like when you're ignoring someone that is causing like drama and stuff for you. Like not giving them a reaction pretty much. Giving them a cold stone face.
0: So like it's a blue tick. But
2: in real life. Basically.
1: All right. I want to know from you, my wires. Let's have an honest conversation. Have you ever used these therapy buzzwords to justify your own bad behavior? Send us a voice note on the Y app. Love you guys.
3: 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The hottest station in the nation. This isn't said lightly. It's how we move, sound, and show up as the hottest. 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They never lie. Millions tune in from AM to PM. Why dominates the crowd? Because we don't just talk trends. Why invites you into the conversation and hands you the mic? When we say the hottest station, we put our persona on it.
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3: 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More than a frequency. Why? Serving the freshest sound all day long.

0: Why? All the hits, all the time. Non-stop hits, ooh-ha.
1: Yeah. Straight up out the east side. Yeah.
2: It's funny how they treat us now. Wish you could see how they did us dirty when we stayed.

0: take a walk on the wise side.
1: That was Your Love by Azania. What a beautiful song. The time right now is 46 minutes past 3 and you're still tuned into 3 a.m. group chats. So before the break, Mawaya, I asked you guys if you have ever secretly used these therapy buzzwords to justify your own bad behavior. And this is what you had to say.
2: Hey, yo, team. Yo, what a triggering question. Because we got stories. I think for the most part, recently, yeah, therapy culture has made people develop new excuses for being bad people. Like, for example, someone will label a simple disagreement as someone gaslighting them, or someone being avoidant or confrontational or lacking sense of mediation. And like, guys, do we actually understand these things that you're saying, or do we just see it on a TikTok video or a tweet somewhere and now we're professionals in this thing? Like, yeah, I don't know, man. I feel like our access to therapy speech and culture has made it so easy for people to use therapy words as scapegoats and avoid accountability in jail. Like, sometimes you need to just say, yeah, well, I'm not a decent oak, guys.
3: It's literally a part of my personality, because my favorite thing is disappearing and saying I was recharging my social battery, or responding to texts like 3 business days later, basically saying I don't have the capacity. Like, I've definitely given my nonsense a makeover to kind of like cut myself some slack in inverted commas without the repercussions. But I've learned to take accountability for it. I just prefer to practice that privately. And unfortunately for everybody else, I'm still going to therapize my habits, because who's going to understand that I genuinely didn't want to speak to them for a whole week?
4: I feel as though therapy culture has, on the one hand, healed some of us, but I am also seeing a trend, for lack of a better word, of people using therapy culture to excuse bad behavior and excuse them genuinely just being terrible people. A man will treat you so badly and he'll say, oh no, it's because my dad left when I was 5. Or he'll say, I'm just an avoidant person, that's just who I am. I think people are so quick to use therapy culture instead of being accountable for the person that they actually are, and not wanting to deal with the person that they actually are.
1: Interesting takes.
5: Yeah, we also have a message coming through here on the Y app from Tato. What a name, Tato. Tato, I hope you're well. Tato says, yeah, we hide behind these big words that we have learned through therapy.
1: How does that make you feel, Lisa? Therapy word. How does that make you feel?
5: I feel seen. I feel heard. I feel validated. And I've not been gaslit today.
1: Oh, wow. Lovely.
6: Wow, that's

0: Nice. I want to go back to the first brewer now.
1: Okay.
0: He mentioned that some of these words we actually don't understand.
1: We don't.
0: And that's I'm stuck in the middle because I don't know if it's a good thing or a bad thing. I also don't know if it's like I don't understand these
1: you
0: words.
1: You also just be using them, Unati.
0: Yeah, because I wanna recharge my social battery after this show. You know what I'm saying?
1: Yeah.
2: Do you want me to make a decision for you, Unati?
0: Make a decision.
2: Because I can tell you, nah. You know that meme that says 100 people versus accountability? This is what it means. Because what do you mean you have OCD, but that you just like to bother us? Mm-hmm. You get me? No, guys, my OCD won't allow me to just let the room be dirty. No, dude, you just don't like people like being in peace.
3: It's fine, Mikey. Just tell us that you're messy and it's fine. But I have to say, guys, I'm still going to go against the grain.
1: Okay.
3: Yes, I do think that there's people that use and abuse these terms to the max. But at the same time, I feel like terms like boundaries, gaslighting, and emotional regulation help people identify unhealthy relationships, which is
1: true,
3: a real thing.
1: True.
3: Like prior to this, if your mans was ignoring you, you know, your...
2: You see, she doesn't even believe what she's saying.
3: Mawaya, if you could be here in the studio, you would see the way Maki's looking at me. It's unbelievable. But anyways, I think prior to these terms coming to light and being used more regularly in conversations, when you would experience issues in relationships,
1: yeah,
3: we were very quick to like internalize it and blame ourselves before we can like acknowledge and mm-hmm. and put a word to what our partners are doing, if that makes sense.
1: I hear you. So I think the general consensus is that some of you think that we're using it because we don't want to be held accountable, but you are saying that it's introduced us to a whole new culture of wanting to better ourselves.
2: There's not a general consensus. That's
1: it is.
2: Your consensus, my friend.
0: And it's also just big words, bro.
1: It like, is just honestly, big words. Like, it is just big words. Okay, this is an interesting conversation, my wires. We'll be back after this short break. I still want to hear more of your thoughts.
4: If you're happy and you know it, don't hold back. Turn it up with Sinaye. This is Happy Hour. Step into the group chat. Tap into trending chats that get you talking and get the game plan on all things hot on your screen. Sinaye keeps you entertained for the happiest hour of your day, where the vibes hit harder than the traffic. 6 to 7 p.m. Monday to Friday with Sinaye. Let's get happy. This is Happy Hour.
5: Warning. Listening may result in excessive head bobbing.

0: That was Balling by Roddy Ricch. The time right now is 1 minute to four, my wire. And unfortunately, we've come to the end of 3 a.m. group chats. That's so sad. I'm going to miss you guys. But don't go anywhere, because me and my Lisa girl are taking you from mental conversations to spiritual and zodiac ones on astrology agents. Ah, I'm so excited. We'll see you after the break. Bye.
1: Why? Tapped into your frequency.
2: Yeah. I'm a second of my yard, eh?

0: click like.
1: It's at YFM on Instagram, X, and TikTok. You're in your car cruising. Then we play. Now you're vibing at a 10, but then the song ends. Then we play. Now we've got you jamming, but then we take you international.
2: You do your dance, let me see you twirl. Shake a in the club with your homegirls. Take a pic for the bunch of the
1: reminding you that this is the frequency that moves you.

0: summer.
1: That's Ngeke by Uncle MC and Sean 101. Manandi girl, I have a question. Would you ever date a Capricorn man?
2: Ngeke!
1: I know, that's right. Time right now, the clock is 18 minutes past 4 and you're still tuned into The Vibe Before 5 on a Ground Zero, and we're getting into astrology agents.
3: You know that we are all made up of stars. You know a lot about stars.
4: I heard Mercury is in retrograde. I don't know what it means, but everybody's talking about it, so it can't be good.
1: Welcome to Astrology Agents. Now, this is the time where we only investigate where we're... The only investigation, sorry, where we're less interested in the evidence and more interested in the birth dates. Every week, we take a real-life scenario, profile the people involved,

0: pick their star signs and predict what happens next. Think of us as detectives, but instead of fingerprints, we're following the zodiac. Of course, it's all in good fun, so don't blame us if Mercury is in retrograde.
1: My Lisa girl. So today on Astrology Agents, I have a very interesting case. So we have a Pisces man that was born on the 11th of March, and he's been slightly admiring a Gemini woman born on the 16th of June for weeks. He liked every story, every post, laughed at Instagram stories that weren't even funny, and then finally built up the courage to make his move. But instead of a simple DM saying, hey, he sends a DM of himself singing and serenading her. Yeah, hours passed and no reply, no nothing. So now the question is, do you think she's going to reply?
2: Bruh.
0: If I'm keeping it a bug, this is bigger than me.
1: It's bigger than all of us.
0: As our good friend Unati said yesterday, it's bigger than him and he's a big boy. This is deep.
1: This is so crazy.
0: It's one thing to like be bold and to shoot your shot, but like I can say, Geminis don't like it when you do too much.
1: Yeah.
0: And I think sending a voice note of you singing is doing way too much.
1: I think that's, it's a little bit crazy.
0: Yeah.
1: How would you feel experiencing that? Like someone sends you a DM singing.
0: I would block you.
1: Same.
0: And my wire, we actually do have the voice note, but for the sake of saving the embarrassment of the person that recorded it, we're not going to play it out loud for you guys. Wow.
1: That's all I can say as
0: a whole entire voice note. But listen, Mawaya, we're going to get deep into this case and unpack everything. Does this Pisces man stand a chance with this Gemini woman? We're going to figure this out. We're going to source out the codes, get all the clues, and we'll let you guys know what's up. But for now, let's listen to some more good music. Period.
3: Uncensored.
4: Do we really understand our tax, or do we just accept the deductions every month and move on?
5: I'll be honest, I don't check my payslip every month because seeing that amount in J, go to SARS every month will destroy the girl.
6: So yes, I think it's very important for you to understand where what each line of your payslip is actually going to. So for instance, if you receive your gross salary, you need to know that once your gross is in, what is it that they're actually deducting as a company? So usually it would be your pay as you earn, which would be your tax. It would then be your UIF. It would then also be any sort of medical benefit that you're receiving.
4: So Oksala, yo, file your taxes, Anisho.
7: Yo, like for real. 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And even if you get an auto assessment, it doesn't mean it's correct.
3: 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Very bold, very timeless, very wise.

0: That was a pizza by Mochini, K Kid, and DJ Slick. Oh my word, I love that song. The time right now is 4:30 on this beautiful Wednesday morning.
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1: My Nandi girl and I are still getting into astrology agents. Let's get into it.
4: You know that we are all made up of stars. You know a lot about stars.
5: I heard Mercury is in retrograde. I don't know what it means, but everybody's talking about it, so it can't be good.
0: Welcome back to Astrology Agents, and we are currently on the case. So before the break, my Lisa girl and I established that there's a Pisces man that sends a Gemini woman a VN of himself serenading her in the hopes of raising her up, but he was met with absolute silence. I think we should unpack this some more, my Lisa girl.
1: Definitely. So the Gemini woman is born on the 16th of June, and Geminis are known to be curious, witty, and loving of good conversations. A boring DM gets left on read. A dry hey, good luck getting her attention. But if you've got personality, confidence, and can keep them mentally entertained, then they'll happily keep the conversation going. The challenge, though, is that Geminis don't like to feel pressured. They enjoy taking their time and doing things on their own terms. So one could argue that sending a voice note of you singing is bold, is showing personality, is showing confidence, but it borderlines on doing a bit too much and putting too much pressure on her as well.
0: 100%. I think I have the same sentiment. So the man is born on the 11th of March, which is a day before my birthday. He's disappointed me so much. But anyways, Pisces are known to be hopeless romantics. And when they like someone, they definitely go all in. I'm sure like they'll overthink the message before sending it, replay the conversation in their heads afterwards, and convince themselves that they either found the love of their life or completely embarrassed themselves. So I think from his point of view, I completely understand him wanting to pour out his feelings and show the intention that, you know, I want you and I'm going for you. But like you said, it's definitely overwhelming being on the receiving end of that, because I don't know if they had a conversation prior, but imagine your first DM being someone serenading you. Like, how do you even respond to that type of conversation?
1: You know what's crazy? We actually got a bit of a tip up during the music break, and apparently the first message was an ad on a story.
0: Oh gosh.
1: So this Pisces man of ours took a video of himself singing the song on the story, and he mentioned her in the story.
0: Oh, even worse.
1: Then she responds to the story and she says, "Hi, Bo, which one is this one?"
0: He should have cut it there.
1: And then he doubles down and he sings the song.
0: Oh,
1: and
0: gosh.
1: Now he's been left unseen, or heard rather.
0: He's been left unheard.
1: It's a deep one. It's a deep one, my wire. But we're going to get into it some more. Bit of a tip off, we actually just got consent to play this Pisces man's voice note later on in the show, so be sure to stick around so you can hear that.
3: Let's be honest. If it's not hot,
6: hey,
3: it's not why. From our presenters, shows, DJs, and playlists, we represent homegrown

0: 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Why not? Why? 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
1: Setting the frequency on fire, one banger at a time. Why?
2: Was something like you've been trying to copy myself, and was something like I said, Versace is, or something like you've been telling, like a defeated on, and was something like I can tell them, like I said, this is quality, and was something like you can read a story at a beggar. Versace.

0: Versace. You. You can know.
1: Surfing the airwaves on the same wavelength as you. Why?

0: That's Awe Ma
1: by Zing. By Zing Malo.
0: You know what, Nandi? We had a plan. We had a plan, and when it came to executing it,
1: I wanted you to say the Ngumalo.
0: I didn't. I say Zingumalo.
1: No, you didn't. You said Awe Ma, and you kept quiet.
0: Because you know what? We will talk about this off air. I'm hurt and I'm disappointed, but it's fine. Time right now on the clock is 4:45, and you're still tuned into The Vibe Before 5 on Ground Zero with me, Lisa Kanyamadigizela. And right now, we're still busy with astrology agents. I've got my Nandi girl, and we are currently on the case. So, in case you just joined us, we're talking about a Pisces man who decided to shoot his shot via DM to a Gemini woman. And not only did he shoot his shot, he did it via a voice note of him singing a love song. What is it? Hopeless romantic.
1: Hopeless, and that's such Pisces behavior. Like, wow. I really do feel for him. I really do. But that was also just extremely bold of him. As a Pisces woman, I don't know. I'm a little bit more direct when I'm sliding into the DMs. I'd say, you know, oh, hey, I find you cute. Like, what's up? I don't know about the whole singing or whatever. How would you feel, actually, if I came to you, Lisa, directly in the DMs and I said, Lisa, listen, I think you're my type, and I think we should do something.
0: For starters, I'm not gay. but that aside, I don't know. It's weird. I feel like maybe if they knew each other already, like let's say they met at a festival, and I don't know, let's say they were at Strictly Soul together, they heard Masego together, and now he's sending her a voice note of singing, thinking
1: for memories. Many
0: songs. And you see, that's cute. But now I don't know you.
1: First of all, I tagged you for the first time on my story.
0: Do you get? And now you're here, you're singing. Like, what are we doing? What are we doing?
1: Yeah.
0: So actually, funny enough, Nandi is a Pisces woman. She's born on the 12th of March. I'm a Gemini woman. I'm born on the 28th of May. And it's interesting. We're trying to place ourselves in the position of, you know, our wire who sent us this lovely voice note. And I genuinely can't understand. I fully get why the Gemini woman mires, because I would mire as well. Do you think you would do what he did? Maybe drop a ball for your man?
1: I can sit here and act all whole and mighty, but I think I would, low key.
0: Yeah.
1: I'm starting to understand him. Shame. I'm feeling for him, the empath that I am. But now my wires, I actually think we've gotten to the point of the prediction. And after much detective work, my Lisa and I have decided that the odds of a reply, oh my goodness, are a 4 out of 10. You know, the chances that she replies are there, but very, very, very slim. It's not even 50%. Don't hold your breath on it. You know?
0: Yeah, and it's a shame. Like, I will say, it was really brave of him to send a voice note singing. I know for a fact that she will remember him, whether that's for the good or the bad. I don't know. But it really is a shame. But anyways, my wife, earlier we promised you that we'd play you this voice note from this Pisces man. And so you guys can take a listen to what he actually sent to her in the DM.
2: No. Empilweni yami.
0: So I think at this part of the show, we can actually reveal to you guys that our Pisces man, the victim that we are investigating today, is none other than the young man with the big heart, Maki Yalambisa. He was there lumbering in people's DMs, hungry like a lion.
3: You know, it's a crazy thing,
4: hey? You're listening to this, Mawaya, but guess who I got the advice from? Because I first greenlit it with my astrology agency. I asked Lisa, I asked Nandi. You know what Lisa said? Sure, buddy, why not?
5: Hallelujah!
4: Asked Nandi, she said, if you feel like it, do it.
1: I led you astray, I don't want to. I didn't think you'd actually say.

0: Also, mind you, I was tired. You shouldn't have asked me yesterday. That was so bad. You shouldn't have done that.
1: Me Shame personally, free entertainment. Hey, I'm never going to say no to that. I'm never going to say no to that. But anyways, my wife, that's how we wrap up today's astrology agents. Send love and light to my boy, Mackie.
0: He needs it. Send him tips.
1: If you're that Gemini lady that he sent the DM to, give him a chance.
0: Shame.
1: Now.
0: You can see his chance. Intention was good.
1: He's a lover boy, man.
0: Oh, man. Yeah.
2: If I had one wish.
0: You're still doing it.
3: If it's vibes you want, then why has your weekday sorted? From the moment your alarm rings, don't hit snooze. Start your morning on the Y side with Nia Brown and OK Wasabi on the way up from 5 to 9 a.m.
4: That's a good vibe there.
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0: The time right now is 5 minutes to five, and we've unfortunately come to the end of our show. It was a really good show. We had uncomfortable conversations, we had honest conversations, embarrassing ones, banter, but all was good. I think this was great. Didn't you enjoy it, guys?
1: Yeah, it was fun.
0: Yeah, it was. Oh, your energy so low. Don't go anywhere. The Way Up is coming through with Neil Brown and OK Wasabi. But for me and my team, what we have to say is we.

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1: Here, we don't press snooze. We press play.
0: It's the way up.
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0: So I'll close the discussion.
1: Cause I know who you're talking about, boy. I will name these favorites. Go rap with your colleagues, man. Dog, I'm calling GMG. Speed dial.

0: It's music by Silver Matrix. This one is called Mina Nawe. Here on Why, waking you up this morning with only the best music. Good morning, Wyers. Welcome to the show. It is The Way Up here on Why. And of course, we are waking you up all the way till 9 a.m. this morning. It is yfm.co.za. 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It just makes it super easy for you to listen to your favorite shows. You can listen back and of course, send voice notes and messages so you can interact with whatever it is that we're talking about on the show. We've got another great, fantastic show planned for you this morning. And of course, waking you up once again are your faves, Nia Brown and OK Wasabi. I'm feeling good this morning. I'm looking forward to some good music, some great conversations, some laughs as well. Can't wait to hear all of the puns that Wasabi has planned for us this morning. That should be quite exciting. But of course, as per usual, we started off by talking about what's trending on social media. AKA and Nele Tembe have been trending since this past weekend, since News 24 released that mini documentary of what happened at the Pepper Club Hotel the day that Nele Tembe died. But it seems that the story keeps escalating. AKA's father released something a couple of days ago that has been a very big topic of discussion on social media. So let's chat about that and some other top trending stories in the next couple of moments. Stick around for that. Good morning, Wyers.
1: Way up.
0: Is there a healthy lifestyle change that has become permanent for you? It might be that you're getting better sleep.
2: I've switched for the past couple, 2-3 years now. I've switched to brown sugar.
0: That's a healthy lifestyle change for you.
2: Yeah, yeah. So instead of putting 4 white sugars in my rooibos,
3: come on,
2: I put 4 brown sugar.
0: From what I know and have heard, brown sugar is not necessarily healthier than white sugar.
2: Brown sugar is definitely healthier. It's the healthy alternative. White bread, brown bread.
3: I'm walking with them because why would they make 2 types of sugar where one isn't healthier than the other?
2: Is the sugar industry racist?
3: What's the point? Is it just white sugar would die?
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0: Joining us on the line, we've got Nwabisa Yonke, who is a registered dietitian.
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6: It's the Lunch League on Y.
0: All right, so here's the big question, Caddy.
8: Mm-hmm.
0: Which biscuit are you?
8: I'm a lemon cream.
0: Oh!
8: Some people love me, some people don't.
0: No!
8: Come on.
0: No, Caddy, no.
8: Actually,
0: no.
8: I'm a lemon cream. I promise you, maybe 80% of the office will tell you good today.
0: They
8: love
0: don't like
8: creams.
0: Them.
8: Do you like them?
0: Absolutely not.
8: Noni Kumara, do you like them? No? No? Okay, so it's 2-on-2, 50-50. We just need one more person to break this 50-50.
0: You do not deserve to be a lemony cream. You deserve to be something better.
8: Like what?
0: Lemony cream, 80% of people can't stand lemony cream.
8: I love lemon creams. Oh. What do you mean? They're the best.
0: I biscuit ye lemon, ikanjani.
8: Ufuna ibe Oreo.
0: No, not even an Oreo.
8: You want me to be a tennis biscuit? Because that's a boring biscuit for real.
0: But it's tasty.
8: No, it's not.
0: It's tasty.
8: No.
0: So you would rather have a lemony cream over a tennis biscuit?
8: It has lemon cream in
0: the
8: package. Oh! The lemonness comes through.
0: I used to scrape that stuff off with a butter knife.
8: Ah, when I
0: before I would eat it.
8: Oh. Like so I you eat the scrape. Biscuit, but you don't like the lemon.
0: And you can still taste the lemon on the biscuit, but it's so teeny because this is what we have.
6: 12 to 3 p.m. on Y. Let the music move you. Y.

0: 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This one is called Brown Sugar here on Y. Here's what's trending today.
1: Here are the stories you need to know right now.
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3: I just arrived.
4: Unemployment is increasing, but increasing at a decreasing rate.
5: Take a seat. Welcome to you. Honorable member, proceed.
0: All right, so like I mentioned earlier on, AKA and Anele Tembe have been in the news lately after News 24 released that mini docu about what happened the morning that Anele Tembe died. Now, people are still debating the timeline of events and what happened at the hotel, what the hotel footage reveals. They are also comparing AKA's interview with Thembekile Mrototo after the incident. And there is also now a new twist to the story. AKA's father released private messages between AKA, Anele Tembe's father, and AKA and the Tembe family lawyer. Now, what I will say as a disclaimer is that we have no way of verifying whether these texts are real or not. But here's what the screenshots say. In the chat between AKA and Moses Tembe, AKA says that he is sending her back home, she's not taking her medication, and that he has a gig in Durban that weekend and plans to kind of get there a couple of days before so that they can meet with the pastor. And in the chat with the lawyer, AKA basically says that Anele is threatening to kill herself while at the top of the Hilton. And he's also saying that, you know, she's saying that she hopes that AKA knows it's because he is a piece of nonsense, essentially. So there's a lot of conversation around these texts, right? Yeah. AKA's father was basically saying that, you know, I can fight for his name and I can fight for his memory. I basically can't bring my son back. He's also very clear in saying that I'm the one that decided to release the texts, not Lynn Forbes, who is AKA's mother, and not AKA's brother. And people are wondering why he would use that kind of language. People are speculating that it might be so that he can protect his family, protect AKA's mom and protect AKA's father, because we still don't know who is behind AKA's passing. And I feel, and people are speculating that AKA's dad might feel like, because he released the text, that his life might be at risk.
6: In danger
0: as well.
6: Also, yes, that makes sense.
0: Exactly. This is all speculation, of course. But yeah, the conversation is getting more and more heated.
6: Aish. Shocker of a result last night. Everyone was so sure Mbappe and his country, France, are definitely qualifying for the World Cup final. But this football thing keeps proving that it's unpredictable, as Spain won 2-0 last night against France. So it eliminated France and qualifying Spain for the final this Sunday on the 19th of July. Who will they face? Well, whomever wins tonight between England and Argentina. If I was a betting man, it's probably going to be Spain versus Argentina for the World Cup final.
0: Okay. Yeah. To be quite honest with you, I lost interest after
6: Bafana. Oh, you checked
0: out. Yeah, I checked out. To be very honest with you, I think also because I've been watching videos on TikTok where people have all kinds of conspiracy theories about the FIFA World Cup, about, you know, people are saying that it's rigged, people
6: fixed
0: are saying that
6: Argentina,
0: it's... Yes, exactly. There's like all kinds of stories coming out. So I'm like, ugh, I am so bored by it now.
6: But you love drama, wasn't it?
0: I do love drama. I really do. We've got your main story coming up in this in the next couple of moments. Now, when Wasabi told me about this story, I asked him, Wasabi, where do you get these stories? Where do you find this information? Because the story that Wasabi is about to tell us about is shocking. It's shocking. A man that we all believed in, we trusted in.
6: Hey.
0: Has disappointed us severely. Stick around for that main story.
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0: It's music by Silo Makolite. This one is called Kenny G here on Y. Did you see that video that was trending between Silo Makolite and DJ Speedstar?
1: Yes, confrontational.
0: Actually, don't even know. I don't think that I read up about what the fight was about, but there was some kind of confrontation between the two
1: beef.
0: Of them.
1: Yeah.
0: For me, like Wasabi said earlier on, for me, I think it's great for hip hop. You know what I'm saying?
1: Nah.
0: Because that's what hip hop is. You know what I'm saying? Part of the hip hop culture is that people beef with one another. They you know, send each other messages and subtweets, and then they go in the studio and they record diss tracks.
1: Mm.
0: It's all a part of the culture. So for me, it, you know, as much as also they didn't get into a physical fight,
1: no,
0: which is good.
1: No, they didn't.
0: But I think beef is such a big part of hip hop. So I'm just like, more of that, more of the drama, guys. Bring it on. Let's head it over to your traffic, see what's happening.
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4: Piri Piri Island, Sukendelen.
5: It's time for the traffic.
1: 5:42, let's see what's happening on the streets. I'll start off with some roadworks and restrictions there at Van Buren Road, Pipitford View on the N3 northbound. Should cause some queuing traffic during peak travel times. Lapa Jimiston, more traffic restrictions at the M2 Hulenase interchange. Let's head on over now down there to Four Ways. I see traffic lights not working there at Grief Road. Lapana Airport Acres, I see traffic lights not working there at the Third Road. Moving on now to Woodmead, where traffic lights are not working there at Woodlands Drive. And then finally, I'll end off down there in Modderfontein, where traffic lights are not working there at Lorry Road. Now, if you're looking for instant traffic updates, be sure to follow us at YFM Traffic for Wild Traffic. It's Wasabi.
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0: It's called All I Need here on Why. Ramore is on this one as well as BN. Let's get into this crazy story that Wasabi's got for us.
1: Here are the stories you need to know right now.
2: When last did you speak to him?
3: I just arrived.
4: Unemployment is increasing, but increasing at a decreasing rate.
5: Take a seat. We'll come to you. Honorable member, proceed.
6: Wakey, wakey.
0: Wakey, wakey, sleepyhead.
6: Yeah, the NBA announced that Tsebe Philemon Moloto, aka Mr. Moloto, a popular guy on TikTok, founder of the LADGAG.
0: Yes, LADGAG.
6: Yeah, anti-drug rehab center, received 50,000 rand bail in Polokwane Magistrates Court on two counts of malicious damage to property for allegedly setting fire to his ex-partner's Toyota Hilux and signage board.
0: No!
6: This June 28th incident happened at a home in Sesheho and caused 800,000 rands worth of damage, linked to a bitter split after his former girlfriend launched a competing facility. So what happened here, it seems like they were in love, these two people. They were dating.
0: Yes.
6: Allegedly, right? They were dating. They break up and this ex-girlfriend launches her own
0: facility
6: for rehab. Which is competition. So maybe he felt like, you took all my trade secrets.
0: And you broke my heart.
6: I'm going to torch your car. Which does not sound like
0: Mr. Moloto at all. So this is the thing that surprises me, right? Is, of course, all of this is alleged. He hasn't been prosecuted for anything. Mm-hmm. But for me, it's surprising because it's like, for someone who dedicates their life to helping others, to helping people with addiction, to rehabilitating them, to getting them to the other side where they are living a sober and healthy life. Mm-hmm. You would assume that that kind of person has the kindest of heart, you know, is able to work through difficulty themselves because they are the ones training others to do so. So when someone does good work like that, it's so difficult to believe that they would then go and torch their ex's car.
6: How crazy is that?
0: If he did do it, why did he do that?
6: The thing is, now it's tough to take someone who's on a high horse seriously after they've come down there and messed with the peasant.
0: Exactly.
6: I don't know where that was going, but it ended up...
0: I think I know exactly what you mean.
6: Yeah, yeah.
0: It's a very violent thing to do for someone who runs a rehabilitation. Yeah. Mm-hmm. I think exactly. It's the hypocrisy of it all. It's like, you're teaching people to do good, to do better, but then you go off and you do something like this. Mm-hmm. Also, what would it matter? What should it matter if the ex-girlfriend started a facility of her own?
6: Yes.
0: Because aren't they all serving the same purpose, which is to help people? Isn't it better that there are more people trying to help others?
6: Yes.
0: Trying to rehabilitate others, right?
6: It was.
0: It serves the common mission, the common goal.
6: I think this is if they were in a romantic relationship too, which is what they allege here.
0: Yeah.
6: I think it was crime of passion, as they say. Also,
0: that's still bad.
6: It still is bad.
0: Definitely a crime of passion, but unwarranted.
6: But now it's
0: going to
6: chip his perfect loss.
0: Absolutely.
6: Because
0: it's
6: you can't take advice, or you can't better your life because a person whose life is perfect or is leading a proper, you know,
0: a straightforward life.
6: So now people are not going to, I don't know, man. They're going to say, yeah, but you are torching people's cars.
0: Yes. When are you want to tell me about sobriety, but you're torching people's cars? How could you? I think also because he's got such a large social media following that there are people who are so inspired by the work that he does that I'm pretty sure to them, too, this news is very disappointing.
6: Someone on Twitter, Omari Fanta, says, now he'll know what it's like to be forcefully taken away, losing your freedom and being locked in a cage with no say on when you leave or what. Karma is real.
0: I mean, I get that, but I really don't see that as a Camaric. Let's say Camaric.
6: Camaric,
0: yes. I don't see it as a... Is it Camaric?
6: Mm-hmm. Camaric is fine.

0: because it's karma. Mm-hmm. Okay, we're going to use Kamarik for now. Yeah, yeah. I don't see it as a Kamarik kind of, you know, thing, because he's helping people at the end of the day, right? And a lot of the time, it's families who are writing into him to say, mm-hmm. I've got this son, I've got this daughter, this niece, nephew, or whatever, who needs rehabilitation. And the thing with rehabilitation is that most people do not go willingly.
1: Yes.
0: But we have also seen the kind of impact that the work that he does has on people.
1: It's worked. It's worked before. Like, we've seen people who've done crazy transformations.
0: Like Bongani, for example. Mm. You know? Who's doing incredibly well now because of Ladgag. So... yeah, I mean, I don't think it should take away from the work itself, even though I think it will put a dent on it.
1: LADGAG stands for Limpopo Anti-Drugs, Gangsterism and Crime. And you did a crime.
0: You see, the hypocrisy. It's not a good look. Tribe Soul, this one is called Pata Pata here on Y. Any updates with regard to this case? We'll let you know.

0: The following music is rated HOT, RSVP, WTF, and contains moments of extreme dopeness. Listener expression is advised.
1: Nadia,

0: It's music by DJ Tira. This one is called Thank You, Mr. DJ. Does DJ Tira still shikishikisha?
1: He doesn't shikishikisha. And lately, that's why the economy is going down.
0: That's actually why the whole economy of the country is going down. DJ Tira needs to fix this.
1: The shikishikisha needs to come back.
0: Is the reason behind our downfall. Yep. If he can just start doing that again, our country...
1: things will be better.
0: Yes, our country is going to thrive. Yep. Top of the hour, let's head over to your news. Wasabi's going to let you know what's happening in the roads in the next few.
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3: Stories making headlines, SAPS intensifies search for those involved in the killing of March and March leader, and Biggie Gela says the fight in solving TRC cases is far from over. A very good morning, I'm Lindwe Mbanza. Police have roped in a multidisciplinary team of detectives and crime intelligence officers to investigate the murder of March and March Gauteng leader, Andile Somgatla. Now, Somgatla was shot outside his Johannesburg home earlier this month and died in hospital 5 days later. Acting National Police Commissioner Lieutenant General Buleng Dimbane says police are committed to bringing those

0: responsible to justice. Police spokesperson Athlenda Mate.
1: The appointment of a multidisciplinary team underscores the seriousness with which SAPS is treating this matter. We are committed to conducting a thorough investigation to establish the circumstances surrounding this murder and to ensure accountability. Meanwhile, the acting national commissioner has issued a stern warning to individuals and groups who continue to intimidate, harass, and perpetrate violence against foreign nationals, stating that such actions are unlawful and will not be tolerated. SAPS reminds members of the public that only authorized law enforcement officials may conduct inspections and verify the legal status of individuals within the Republic of South Africa.
0: In other news, former Police Minister Peggy Cele says the investigative capacity needed to deal with outstanding apartheid-era TRC cases remains inadequate, warning that the problem is unlikely to be resolved anytime soon. Testifying before the Gambembe Commission of Inquiry yesterday, Cele insisted the biggest obstacle to investigating and prosecuting unresolved TRC cases has been a lack of resources rather than a lack of political will. YNews reporter Lebandashe is following the story for us.
2: Under questioning by counsel for the Department of Justice, Advocate Khumotso Moroka, former Police Minister Peggy Cele outlined matters introduced during his tenure to strengthen the hawks, including the appointment of 34 investigators dedicated to TRC matters. However, he told the commission those interventions were still insufficient to deal with the scale and the complexity of the outstanding cases.
3: The major thing here was the capacity. The capacity was never, and I don't think is enough, and I don't think is about to be enough, including for this and any other things.
2: Cele also maintained that he respected government's constitutional obligation to pursue justice for apartheid-era crimes, but argued that investigators continue to face severe capacity constraints, which he believes are still hampering progress in the unresolved cases. For YNews, I am Lebohang Dashi in Johannesburg.
0: Moving further afield, Afghanistan's Minister Mohammed Khalid Hanafi has defended the Taliban's crackdown on women's dress code in the western city of Herat, saying that the measures protect women's dignity and rejecting criticism as propaganda. His remarks follow the detention of dozens of women in June for allegedly violating the Taliban's dress code by not wearing a chador or burqa. Two people were reportedly killed when a protest against the restrictions was violently dispersed. Now, since returning to power in 2021, the Taliban has imposed sweeping restrictions on women and girls. The permanent representative of Panama to the United Nations, Elo de Alba, has previously condemned the restrictions.
4: This code weakens protections against gender-based violence, including provisions allowing husbands to physically punish their wives and children, while severe acts of violence may result in minimal imprisonment sentences. This reinforces impunity and undermines access to justice and protection mechanisms. We condemn the persistent erasure of women and girls from public life, including restrictions on access to education, healthcare, employment, freedom of movement, and participation in society.
0: Recapping your top story this hour. Police have roped in a multidisciplinary team of detectives and crime intelligence officers to investigate the murder of March and March Gauteng leader Andile Somkatla. Do follow us on X and on Instagram at YFM for Y News. I'm Lindwe Mpanza.
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6: Jamming in traffic with Y.
7: Go! I should be in traffic.
8: 6:04, let's see what's happening on the streets. I'll start off in Germiston on the N3 northbound. I see queuing traffic towards Geldenaar Interchange. On the N1 northbound, a stationary vehicle there right before the ramp to Albertina Sisulu Road. Moving on now to Lanesia, expect some roadworks between the N12 highway and Nirvana Drive. At P4ways, I see traffic lights not working there at Grief Road. Moving on now to Sandton, traffic lights are not working there at Catherine Street. And then finally, I'll end up there in Germiston, Refinery Road, traffic lights are not working there at Jack Street. Now, if you're looking for instant traffic updates, be sure to follow us at YFM Traffic for Wild Traffic. It's Wasabi.

0: Kid X and Gianna Sky absolutely nailed it on this one. It's called Auntie here on a Y. It is a Wednesday, which means we need to get into who's got next.
1: Are you ready?
2: Two songs, one crowd.
1: Who's got next?
3: This is fun.
0: All right, so Wasabi Nation has been winning this week so far. I don't think I've got a single win.
4: Yep. Tough week.
0: But again, things could change at any moment. Here's the category this morning.
5: The category is Bring Back Lost Lover.
0: Bring Back Lost Lover. Oh, so we're talking about those songs that are, you know, about saying to someone, I want you back. I miss you. Come back. For me, I'm going local this morning.
4: Okay.
0: And I feel like Abalele by Ami Faku and Scorpion Kings. Incredible.

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1: banger
0: is
1: of a song.
0: Everything and more.
1: Banger of a song.
0: Beautiful.
1: The only one who could go up against Ami Faku, actually, to be honest, is Nxumalo.

0: She's apologizing on this one, yeah.
1: Yeah, she's saying, Xelu, Xelu Xolo.
0: Ooh,
1: the clicks are tough.
0: The clicks are tough, man. Yeah, yeah.
1: You say it five times very fast.
0: Yo, five times very fast. It is a tongue twister.
1: Say, Xelu Xolo, Xelu Xolo.
0: Xelu Xolo. First of all, there's no click on the first one. Xela.
1: Xela. Oh, yeah. It's not Xela. It's Xela.
0: No. Exactly.
1: Xelu Xolo.
0: Yes. You see, now we're moving. Now
1: see,
0: yeah.
1: I love these opportunities where I get to learn about the Zulu language. All right, which song are you voting for this morning? To be quite honest with you, I think both songs are great. I do think that Abalele is better, obviously.
0: Oh.
1: That's why I chose it. But we'll see. Which song do you want to hear this morning? Send a voice note on the Y app. The category today is Bring Back Lost Lover. Do you want to hear Abalele, I'm Ifaku, and Scorpion Kings? Or do you want to hear Ngizakuthanda? Right?
0: Yeah.
1: Or is it Ngizakuthanda?
0: Ngizakuthanda. I still love you.
1: Ngizakuthanda. Yeah. Yes. Yeah. By Zinqumalo.
0: Yes.
1: Zinqumalo. Oh, gosh.
0: Yeah.
1: Zinqumalo.
0: Yes.
1: Send a voice note on the Y app and let us know which song you're voting for this morning.
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0: It's music by Sierra. The song is called Nice and Sweet here on Why. You've got a very difficult decision to make this morning. The category today on Who's Got Next is Bring Back Lost Lover. I have chosen Amifaku with Abalele. Wasabi has chosen the song by Zinqumalo. It's called Ngizakuthanda. Which song do you want to hear this morning? Let's see.
1: Khayelihle.
2: Morning, Way Up Team. Morning, Leah. Morning, Wasabi.
0: Morning.
2: Mawaya. Eish. Celo Colo, Celo Colo Sandersam, how sure? Commander, my commander.
1: Thank you.
2: Let us apologize.
1: Over and out. Thank you.
0: If we're being completely honest, I feel like Amifaku has a more soulful voice than Zinqumalo. They both have beautiful voices, but Amifaku's soulful. The passion, you can hear it in her voice.
1: Yeah, Zinqumalo is crying.
0: Sorry, I said it wrong.
1: Yeah.
0: I'm sorry, my baby. Yeah.

0: Olo.
1: Yes. Now you're getting somewhere, you see. Hey, at the corny ice is stuck on my tumble force.
2: Morning, guys.
0: Morning.
2: Okay. Nia, you actually cooked on this one?
0: Yes, of
2: you
0: course.
2: Actually cooked. So you're giving me a tough choice here. Both of you. So I'm gonna go with Nia.
0: Yes.
2: Nia today.
1: Okay.
0: Woo! Okay. Winner, winner, chicken dinner, baby.
1: Okay. Okay.
0: Nia breezy in the hazy. Nia brown, always around town when you're feeling down.
1: All right. All right.
0: I'm hoping that catches on a Nia Brown catchphrase.
1: Repeat
0: it. Nia Brown, always around town when you're feeling down. I hope people come up to me in the street and say, be so much fun. Final Birds coming up soon.
3: Uncensored.
0: Oh, SARS and Gosian. Do we really understand our tax, or do we just accept the deductions every month and move on?
4: I'll be honest, I don't check my payslip every month, because seeing that amount in J go to SARS every month will destroy the girl.
5: So yes, I think it's very important for you to understand what each line of your payslip is actually going to. 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So usually it would be your pay as you earn, which would be your tax. It would then be your UIF. It would then also be any sort of medical benefit that you're receiving.
0: So Oksalayo, file your taxes, Anisho.
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0: Sydney Hive, we need this win. We need a win this week, okay? You've got two choices this morning. The category is Bring Back Lost Lover. Are you choosing Abalele or Ngizakuthanda?
1: I'll start off with Matapelo.
2: Good morning, good morning.
0: Morning.
2: Yes, I'm so proud of you.
0: Oh, thank you.
2: But today I'm voting for Wasabi. I love Zinqumalo. Yo, it's King Kihlanya Hambi Kayena. Sharp.
1: Zinqumalo. Lungelo.
3: Do you want to hear?
4: Morning, Wasabi. Morning, Nia.
0: Morning.
4: Yes, Nia, I was about to vote for you, Yabo, because you didn't put the lyrics in Balele. So, but Wasabi, man. Wasabi, I think I need to come back home. Wasabi Nation.
1: Jaleel.
4: Because I. Commander, encyclopedia of music.
1: Trust me.
4: Aye! Yeah, no.
1: Trust me. Whitey?
5: Morning, the way up, G. Morning, Nia. Morning, George.
0: Morning.
5: Today, yeah. Both songs are great, but loyalty comes first. Over and out.
1: Over and out. Zinqumalo. Ngisakuthanda.

0: So the message that this song is basically sending is like, I'm sorry, my love. I still love you.
1: Sakuthanda mami.
0: That's so sweet.
1: Sweet song. Very sweet song.
0: Mm-hmm. Of course, it is music by Zinqumalo. This one is called Ngizakuthanda. TBO is on this one, as well as DJ Tears and DJ Tools. Let's head on over to your headlines. Ray is ready with your sports as well.
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3: Stories making headlines. Police have roped in a multidisciplinary team of detectives and crime intelligence officers to investigate the murder of March and March leader in Gauteng, Andile Somgaxa. And former police minister Bekicele says the investigative capacity needed to deal with outstanding apartheid-era TRC cases remains inadequate, warning that the problem is unlikely to be resolved anytime soon. I'll have more on these and other stories at the top of the hour, but for now, here's Ray with your sports.
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6: Very good morning to you. Let's start off your first update of this Wednesday with football. We have our first finalist of the 2026 FIFA World Cup, as Spain produced a clinical upset to knock out tournament favourites France and booked their spot in Sunday's showpiece with a 2-0 win. Mikel Oyarzabal co-opened the scoring from the penalty spot after Lamine Yamal was fouled by Lucas Digne. That is before Pedro Porro then doubled the lead with a well-worked finish early in the second half. Spain's midfield trio of former Ballon d'Or winner Rodri, Fabian Ruiz and Dani Olmo dominated possession and dictated the tempo, preventing France's star-studded attack, which is of course led by Kylian Mbappe, from finding any rhythm. Some say Kylian served up the Mbappe special.
7: What's the Mbappe special?
8: For example, nothing.
6: I can't help but love it. So the context of the Mbappe special, he was asked, what does he like to cook?
7: Yes.
6: And that was the first thing he said. For example, nothing.
0: I love that video. Oh, I love
6: it. And then he said, but yeah, unfortunately for him and his coach's side, they struggled to break through Spain's defense, while defender William Saliba's first half injury disrupted the French. Spain, who won the World Cup here in 2010, will now take on the winner of Argentina v England in tonight's semi-final to decide who wins the World Cup. Now, to your rugby. SA Rugby says that ticket prices are about survival and not about profit. That is, President Mark Alexander, who defended the organization's pricing strategy, arguing that test matches are essential to keeping rugby financially sustainable in South Africa rather than generating excessive profit. He said that hosting international fixtures locally is actually more expensive than playing abroad because SARU must fly overseas-based Springboks home and insure them throughout the test window. While acknowledging the frustration from supporters over the rising ticket costs, Alexander noted that recent matches against England and Scotland still attracted more than 98,000 spectators combined, with overall attendance reaching 86%, which is just below the union's percentage target of 91%. He also highlighted the significant economic boost that test matches bring to host cities and said that SARU has committed to reviewing its ticketing model after the 2026 season. In the preview to the All Blacks tour, Alexander added that staging multiple matches in Gauteng is driven by both financial considerations and the desire to give South Africa a competitive home advantage. That is it for your first update this morning. Stay tuned for your next one at 7:30. For Why Sports on the web, it's Ray Chalant.
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0: On this episode, why? It's music to your ears.

0: It's music by Coco Jones. It's called Call on Christmas. You know, I saw this video on TikTok where someone was talking about Coco Jones and her career, right? So she's an actress. She's a singer as well, doing very well for herself. But a lot of people are saying in terms of her music, Coco Jones has no sound or no direction. And that like her PR team or like the team behind her is not doing her justice, because she is talented and she can sing, but she doesn't have an identity. Like, for example, when we look at Tyler, you know what Tyler's identity is, right? You know what she, what kind of outfit she likes to wear, what kind of hair she likes to wear. And more importantly, you know what her sound is. She's got the whole I'm a piano / Afro beats kind of vibe going on, right? With Coco Jones, it's just like whatever song lands on her lap, that's what she sings.
1: You know what would have solved this is what the girls in the late 90s, early 2000s did. They would lock in with one producer.
0: 100%.
1: Brandy with Dogchild. Nelly Furtado with Timbaland.
0: Yeah.
1: You just lock in with one person, or Michael Jackson with Quincy Jones.
0: Yes.
1: But now, I don't know if she wants to do that.
0: I don't know. I don't know. But I think she's so talented. I think she deserves more.

0: 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Here's your traffic.
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2: Jamming in traffic with Y.
3: It's time for the traffic.
4: 6:40, let's see what's happening on the streets. I'll start off on the N1 northbound. I see some congestion right before Olifantsfontein Road. Moving on now to the M1 northbound. Slow moving traffic towards Empire Road. La Pepe at Fort View on the N3 northbound. I see queuing traffic towards Van Buren Road. Moving on now to the N12, and a stationary vehicle there on N12 eastbound at Roundabout Road. La Pelinasia, roadworks and restrictions at Golden Highway. And then finally, Island of Naturena, traffic lights are not working there at Main Road. Now, if you're looking for instant traffic updates, be sure to follow us at YFM Traffic for Y Traffic. It's Wasabi.
0: We do have Senior Jukebox coming up in the next few moments. It is the grown-ups' moment to shine now. Grown-ups, if you would like to hear your favorite song on the radio, send a voice note on the Y app. In that voice note, tell us what your name is, which song you want to hear, and why you are requesting that particular song. Senior Jukebox coming up.
5: 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Winners know when to stop.
1: Where the beats never run dry. Why?

protection. 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

0: It's music by Dave. This one is called Starlight here on Y. It is time for Senior Jukebox.
1: You are a fitted up, Papa. Wake up. Wakey, wakey, sleepy head.
2: For Senior Jukebox.
0: Is it maybe time to remove Mr. Moloto's sound from our intro?
3: No, it's fine, yeah. Because it's iconic.
0: I don't know if you heard, but earlier Wasabi was telling us the story about how allegedly Mr. Moloto's

0: Some people actually say that I sound exactly like Christina Aguilera when I sing. The people from Kimberley, I mean, the people that know me, that grew up with me, they know that I've been singing since I was 2 months old.
1: Oh, wow.
0: And they say, like, you know when Christina does her musical runs? Ah,
1: yes.
0: They're like, wow, Nia, you sound just like Christina Aguilera.
1: What's your favorite Christina song?
0: Oh, my gosh, I've got so many. Dirty. Mm-hmm. Dirty.

0: Nasty. Ooh, in the mood. 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
1: Classic.
0: Coming through.
1: Classic.
0: Oh, what a classic. There's another one that she has that she's like in a circus in the music video and she's singing about like her dad and how hurt she is. I can't remember.
1: It's not You Are Beautiful, huh?
0: No. You are beautiful.
1: No matter what they say.
0: Do you know what? Uh-huh. I think that's the song we should sing at karaoke today.
1: Oh.
0: So listen, today we've got karaoke with the Y family, right? We've got like our staff drinks catch up session.
1: Yeah.
0: And we're going to be singing karaoke. Mm-hmm. Now, this is not confirmed, but we think that there's going to be a very big prize for the team or for the best singer, right?
1: Yeah.
0: So for the team that sings the best or for the best singer. So I'm thinking we sing this song by Christina Aguilera, You Are Beautiful, because that's like a guaranteed
1: strong
0: win.
1: Song.
0: Yeah.
1: Okay. You know what?
0: Do you have another suggestion?
1: I feel like not a lot of people know Christina's catalog like that.
0: Okay.
1: You have to be an OG. You have to be a person who grew up on VH1.
0: That's true.
1: VH1, okay. Yeah. So, because we want to satisfy everyone and actually win.
0: Mm-hmm.
1: My love is your love.
0: Okay. Wait. You messing up the lyrics is actually reminding me of Credo V. Daniels.
1: Say!
0: Laka!
1: Maybe we should do Sedi Laka.
0: Do you know why I think Sedi Laka would work?
1: Yeah.
0: Because it's not supposed to be sung well. Because he didn't sing it well when he was performing live. We're not professional singers.
1: So we'd kill it.
0: So we would actually say Sedi Laka.
1: Sedi Laka! Let me see that. Wow, accurate.
0: Hi. Well, what? Yeah. That might be. That might, I mean, I don't know.
1: Maybe.
0: I don't know. Which song do you think will work for karaoke? Which song do you think will give us a guaranteed win at the karaoke that we're having with the Y family later on today? Send a voice note on the Y app. Also, if you've got some like other suggestions for us that you think we could kill with our incredible voices, send those suggestions through on the Y app. Let's see. I'm excited. Here's Pretty Ugly. This one is called Super. Enjoy.
2: Choo!

0: It's music by Pretty Ugly. This one is called Focalistic here on Y. It's called Super. We've got karaoke coming up a little bit later on because we've got staff drinks. We're going out with the Y team. And we think that there's going to be a very big prize for this karaoke thing. So we're trying to figure out which song to sing. A song that we know is going to get us a win, okay? Wow. We've made a couple of suggestions.
1: Yes.
0: Credo V. Daniels was one of them. Mariah Carey, Christina Aguilera, Whitney Houston. But which song do you think we should sing that will guarantee us that win?
1: Oh, easy.
2: Good morning to the way up team.
0: Morning.
1: Hola, hola, hola, hola. Hola, hola, hola.
2: Hello. Hello,
0: hello. Hello, Nyapila.
2: Hey, Ray, away, brother. I just want to comment on the karaoke song. There's a guy and a girl. I'm suggesting, why don't you bring Baking Goma Yakutala? No air, Chris Brown and Jordan Sparks.
0: Oh.
1: Mm-hmm.
0: No air.
1: That'd be a nice song, but I feel like somebody else is going to be doing it.
0: Someone, because it's a very big
1: it's
0: song.
1: It's a huge
0: and
1: song.
0: And it's a very popular karaoke song. Also.
1: Yes, yes. So we'll see. Muleti.
3: Good morning, the Way Up team. Good morning.
0: Morning.
3: I think this would be a perfect duet for you guys.
0: Okay.
3: I don't know if, but this is an oldie one, right? Mm-hmm. I'll be your French balloon, you cheesy. Se patlo se ferile ku shopong. Rija buhove kamotana. Habele habe. That would be a very nice. Plus, you know, Celine Dion and Kelly. Perfect duet for you guys. Love your show. Hope you have a lovely day. Love you. Bye.
1: You guys, I wish you saw our producer's face. Because you are like, what if my channel come on?
0: I'll be your only enemy. I love it. I love it. Okay, some very great options. Another one, another great one could be It's Too Late, Huapula Jazz. It's too late. I said it's too late, Huapula Jazz.
1: It's too late.
0: That's another good one, I think.
1: Yagadale and up in the stool.
0: I've never heard that one before. In my
1: Malaika,
0: life.
1: You guys didn't know that one.
0: Final suggestion. Again, another classic. People love classics.
1: Yes.
0: We could do. Give out.
1: Yeah, we have enough songs.
0: We have enough options.
1: Yeah.
0: Thank you so much. This was helpful and hilarious. Top of the hour. Let's head it over to your news. Traffic coming up.
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1: Stories making headlines. SAPS intensifies search for those involved in the killing of March and March leader in Gauteng. And Bekicela says the fight in solving TRC cases is far from over. A very good morning. I'm Lindiwe Mbanza. Police have roped in a multidisciplinary team of detectives and crime intelligence officers to investigate the murder of March and March leader in Gauteng, Andile Somgatla. Somgatla was shot outside his Johannesburg home earlier this month and died in hospital 5 days later. The acting National Commissioner, Buleng Dimbane, says police are committed to bringing those responsible to book. National Police spokesperson, Athlenda Mate.
2: The appointment of a multidisciplinary team underscores the seriousness with which SAPS is treating this matter. We are committed to conducting a thorough investigation to establish the circumstances surrounding this murder and to ensure accountability. Meanwhile, the acting National Commissioner has issued a stern warning to individuals and groups who continue to intimidate, harass and perpetrate violence against foreign nationals, stating that such actions are unlawful and will not be tolerated. SAPS reminds members of the public that only authorized law enforcement officials may conduct inspections and verify the legal status of individuals within the Republic of South Africa.
1: In other news, former Police Minister Bekicela says the investigative capacity needed to deal with the outstanding apartheid-era Truth and Reconciliation Commission cases remains inadequate, warning that the problem is unlikely to be resolved anytime soon. Now, testifying before the Gampempe Commission of Inquiry yesterday, Bekicela insisted the biggest obstacle to investigating and prosecuting unresolved TRC cases has been a lack of resources rather than a lack of political will. Wine News reporter Lewandowski has more on this story.
3: Under questioning by counsel for the Department of Justice, Advocate Khumotso Moroka, former Police Minister Bekicela outlined matters introduced during his tenure to strengthen the hawks, including the appointment of 34 investigators dedicated to TRC matters. However, he told the Commission those interventions were still insufficient to deal with the scale and the complexity of the outstanding cases.
4: The major thing here was the capacity. The capacity was never, and I don't think is enough, and I don't think is about to be enough, including for this and any other things.
3: Bekicela also maintained that he respected government's constitutional obligation to pursue justice for apartheid-era crimes, but argued that investigators continue to face severe capacity constraints, which he believes are still hampering progress in the unresolved cases. For Wine News, I am Lebohang Dashi in Johannesburg.
1: Moving further afield, Afghanistan's Minister Mohammed Khalid Hanafi has defended the Taliban's crackdown on women's dress code in the western city of Herat, saying the measures protect women's dignity and rejecting criticism as propaganda. His remarks follow the detention of dozens of women in June for allegedly violating the Taliban's dress code by not wearing a chador or burqa. Now, two people were reportedly killed when a protest against the restrictions was violently dispersed. Since returning to power in 2021, the Taliban has imposed sweeping restrictions on women and girls. The permanent representative of Panama to the United Nations, Eloy Alfaro de Alba, has previously condemned the restrictions.
5: This code weakens protections against gender-based violence, including provisions allowing husbands to physically punish their wives and children, while severe acts of violence may result in minimal imprisonment sentences. This reinforces impunity and undermines access to justice and protection mechanisms. We condemn the persistent erasure of women and girls from public life, including restrictions on access to education, healthcare, employment, freedom of movement, and participation in society.
1: Recapping your top story this hour. Police have roped in a multidisciplinary team of detectives and crime intelligence officers to investigate the murder of March and March leader in Gauteng, Andile Somgatla. Do follow us on X and on Instagram at YFM for Y News. I'm Lindiwe Mbanza.
0: 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Jamming in traffic with Y.
6: Yeah, go! I should be in traffic. 7:05, let's see what's happening on the streets. I start off on the N1 southbound. I see some congestion there on the ramp to Botha Avenue. So please

0: be cautious over there. On the M1 northbound, slow moving traffic towards Parktown. Heading over now to Bedford View on the N12 R24 westbound, and see some queuing traffic towards Gilwilly's interchange. But on the N1 northbound, some congestion right before Olifantsfontein Road. Moving on now to Lenasia, I see roadworks there at Golden Highway, and then finally at Enough in Marlborough Gardens, where traffic lights are not working there at North Way. Now, if you're looking for instant traffic updates, be sure to follow us at YFM Traffic for Wild Traffic. It's Wasabi.
1: Scrambling to start your day? The Way Up is exactly what you need. Cooking up the heat, it's Y.

It's music by DeVito. This one is called I Know Who I Be. I don't even know how to start talking about what I want to talk about this morning, to be quite honest with you, because there's a part of me that feels bad for what I did.

0: good.
1: But there's also a part of me that feels like sometimes in life you have to choose yourself and you have to voice when you feel uncomfortable, right?
2: Mm-hmm.
1: This is what happened. So yesterday I was... Usually after the show, I like to go to a coffee shop if I need to do, like, you know, admin and, you know, emails and things like that. So I went to this coffee shop close to my area and, you know, sat down, put my headsets on, got my coffee, was having a nice chill time. And then I bumped into an old friend of mine. I haven't seen her in like 5 years or something like that, right?
2: Hmm.
1: But nothing happened between us. We just haven't seen each other in a while. So greeted her, hey, how are you? You know, oh my gosh, you look so amazing. It's been so long. And she says, yeah, I mean, I look amazing now, but like, you know, last week I was not looking so great. And I was like, what do you mean? Like, what happened?
2: Hmm. What happened?
1: And then she says, no, last week I was in hospital.
2: Okay.
3: Oh.
1: And I was in hospital like the entire week. So I was like, oh no, like what happened? Are you mm-hmm, okay? Mm-hmm. And she says, no, I'm not really okay. You know, I've been diagnosed with cancer.
2: Oof.
1: And then I stopped her.
2: Ah.
3: You stopped her.
1: Yes. Because it seemed like she was about to kind of get into detail about like what the diagnosis is, what stage she's at, where she's, that's what I'm assuming.
2: Right. Yeah.
1: But I stopped her because, okay. Mm. I stopped her and I said, girlie,
2: mm-hmm.
1: I'm really sorry, but I cannot take a trauma dumping right now.
2: Oh, what? You said this in real life, face to face.
1: Yes.
3: Oh my gosh.
1: I said to her, I'm really sorry, but I don't have the capacity to hear your story.
2: Oh, wow. Yeah.
3: Yeah. Okay.
1: And obviously, she was, you know, taken aback.
2: Like, shocked. I'd be shocked.
1: Like, completely shocked.
2: Yes.
1: She was like, oh.
2: Yeah. You said return to sender.
1: What do you mean? And I was like, no, I'm really sorry that you've been diagnosed with cancer.
2: Mm-hmm.
1: I'm sorry. I'd love to sit here and chat about it, but I really don't have the emotional capacity to support a conversation like that.
2: This is the most surprising thing you've ever told me, Nia, because one thing I know about you, you love it, Nia. You love it.
1: No, I do. I do. But the reason why, can I just explain why I stopped her?
2: Yeah.
1: Right? Cancer for me is a very sensitive topic because I do have family members that have died of cancer.
3: Mm-hmm.
1: And my grandmother as well was diagnosed with cancer twice.
2: So you didn't want that to bring up
1: Even as I'm kind of like explaining this, like what happened yesterday now, it's like bringing all kinds of like, I don't know, trauma in my body.
2: Wounds.
1: Like my chest is, wounds. It's getting really tight. But the thing is, I feel really, really bad that I stopped her from, you know, telling me her story and telling me, you know, what she's been going through.
2: Yeah.
1: But at the same time, I also feel like you can't just go to anyone and tell them, you know, the very personal kind of traumatic details of your life, because you don't know what that person has experienced, what they have gone through, and whether they are like, oh, guys, I don't know. Mm. I feel really bad. Like,
2: no, I get
1: you.
2: I
1: just felt
2: you.
1: Like I wasn't ready to have a conversation with
3: her. I don't know. I think feeling bad is, in this case, good. Because why would you not open that door for a woman who's going through this thing? She's experiencing this thing in real time. This is her actual life experience. And she maybe looked at you as someone that she hadn't seen in a while and wanted to confide in someone, maybe because she hasn't had an outlet. So I obviously it's trauma dumping in a sense that she's saying a lot of information, but maybe you hearing her out would have done wonders for her. Maybe it would have given her an extra bit of strength for her to be like, you know what, I felt heard, even though the world feels like it's against me. All I'm getting is sorries. But if one person sits there and goes, I'm so sorry that this is what you're going through. How's the experience been? even if you don't necessarily offer support, but like give her a hug or something. But for you to cut her off.
1: But I couldn't take it, Ray. I couldn't take it. I mean, I understand that. But at, like I said in the beginning, there are some moments where you have to choose yourself. In that moment, I had to choose me. There's no way that I was going to be able to be the kind of support system that she needed. And also,

0: don't want to hear it. I don't want to hear the details of your cancer, of what you're going through and what you're experiencing. I don't have the emotional capacity to deal with that.
1: You couldn't give her a hug?
0: No.
1: You couldn't give her a hug?
0: No. Is it my responsibility to help her?
1: It's not your responsibility, but you asked her what is happening. She tells you what is happening, and you don't even let her finish?
0: Most people just say, you know, I'm just dealing with some issues at home, but, you know, I'm okay. That's what you do in a small talk kind of conversation.
1: Right.
0: You don't go into the whole, you know, traumatic experience that you've had.
1: I fully agree with you. Mm. Had she stopped dead, I have gotten diagnosed with this, and you didn't ask what happened, because you asked again what happened. And then she had to explain. And when she starts explaining from what you asked, then you say, sorry, I can't take this information anymore. Is that really
0: fair? Because I could tell that she was about to go into detail. And I don't want the detail.
1: You asked what happened.
0: Well, yes, because that's a courtesy that you give to someone when you're like having small talk.
1: So she might say, no, Keshap.
0: Yes.
2: You know, guys, I'm hearing both of you now. But as a person, Mina, who hates small talk, I also hate big talk.
0: Mm-hmm.
2: So I understand the space that you're coming from there of not wanting to hear such a huge conversation.
0: Mm.
2: Like, Nami, it depends, man. I've listened to people's stories, but I don't take them in. I don't, you know, internalize them. But at the same time, sitting around for 10 minutes hearing a person's stories when Nami, some stuff is happening in my life, it feels like, we ang pagela already ipapasel kwele on my plate.
0: And that's what I'm saying. Yeah. Is that like when you trauma dump, when people trauma dump on other people, you don't know what their life experience is and you don't know what their current headspace is. You know what I'm saying?
1: Right.
0: I wish that she had actually asked me to say, I mean, this story is a bit intense. Do you think you've got emotional capacity to talk about it? I would have said no. I don't.
1: Instead, you asked what happened and she explained and you shut her down.
0: Ray, I don't know why you're focusing on the fact that I asked what happened. That's just what people do when you're having small talk with someone. You ask, oh, are you okay? You know, what happened? And then she's just supposed to say, I'm fine. You know, I'm working through it. I'll be okay. Don't worry about it. I'll see you later. Whatever.
1: The point of the question is an answer. And because you didn't like the answer, you're saying, what's the point of the question?
0: I'm saying that I chose myself in the moment. I didn't have emotional capacity to deal with it. I didn't want to deal with it. I didn't want to hear it.
1: Okay, fine. You couldn't give her a hug.
0: No.
2: Right. You know what, Nia? I'm going to teach you something.
0: We're not even that close, guys.
2: I'm going to teach you something, Nia, next time. Whenever you feel like someone is going to trauma dump you on you or tell you a long story that you want to run hear, your phone is ringing.
0: No, how do you pretend a phone is ringing? Wasabi, please, man.
2: Oh, because you don't know the method. It works, and then you're on the phone, and then, sorry, I have to take this. You walk away, because I get both of you guys. It's either you're prepared to listen to the story, and if you're not, Nia, because Mina, I don't have the strength to say, I don't want to hear your story. Guess what? Someone is calling me, and it's important. Sorry, I gotta run.
0: I gotta go.
2: Bye-bye.
1: Wild.
0: Okay, why is... Please send a voice note on the Y app. Because, again, there is a part of me that feels really bad. I feel like I should have just put my own feelings aside in the moment. But at the same time, it was just too heavy for me. And I couldn't lend her that ear. I couldn't be supportive. I wouldn't.
1: You
0: know what that means.
1: Yeah, those are his words. But KZN Athletics is still conducting an investigation. So this is a decision that the board has accepted. He's also apologized in public, saying that he should have known better. This is what he said yesterday as well. While Athletics South Africa said that they're going to allow KZN's Athletics to handle this matter unless national intervention is required.
0: Okay.
1: I don't know if it's a national matter as of yet. I think the province can handle it.
0: 100%.
1: But it's just, all of it is just such a poor look.
0: It's unnecessary.
1: Like, what are we doing here? Now we're explaining fights. It's just, it's not nice.
0: Yeah.
1: But anyway, something that is a bit encouraging and a bit better is matters on the rugby field, especially when it comes to the Springboks, because their young fly half, Vusi Moyo, has described earning his first test cap as a dream come true out of Saturday's Nations Championship clash against Wales down in Durban. The 20-year-old, who was sitting alongside fellow halfback Kobus Reinach in yesterday's press conference, said that he was honored to join the national setup and was proud to make his debut alongside the likes of Jaco Williams, Ruben van Heerden and Carlo Sadie.
3: I think for me it's very special. It's very nice to be around these guys, the guys that have won the World Cup twice. I mean, Kobus, my first memory of Kobus is him scoring three tries against Canada in the 2019 World Cup.

0: So it's very special to be around that sort of guys, and yeah, just very happy.
1: That's every kid's dream, to be part of the Springbok setup. When Coach Rossi named the squad on Monday, my heart skipped a beat a bit. But yeah, it's just, like I said, it's very special. Like Kwebis said as well, it's very special to be around Kwebis and Damien, Chase, and all of them around me. And yeah, of course, my family's part of me. And yeah, I'm just out here to make everyone, well, not everyone, but make my family and the people that support me proud.
2: Meanwhile, Springbok assistant coach Dion David stressed that South Africa cannot afford complacency. Despite back-to-back wins in the Nations Championship, he insists that the team is focused solely on getting better and preparing for a Wales side that he believes has continued to develop despite last week's defeat to Argentina.
3: I think they would have learned a lot in the Six Nations and also in the game against Argentina, and you can see really improvements in their game, and I think with them coming here and having the opportunity to play against us, that will be a next step for them in a direction to improve in certain areas and to become competitive. And we approach this game as a proper test game. It's always about having the same mindset and ensuring that we also build our game the way we want to play.
2: That is it for your second update this morning. Stay tuned for your last one at 8:30. For Y Sports on the way up, it's Ray Chalant.
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6: What's going on, guys? 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
7: 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I'm Clem.
5: You know.
6: Wait.
5: It's about to hit different. Why?
8: Let's get the party started. 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You was hardly talking. That's when I knew that your heart was scarring. 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Like, wait, babe, let me.

0: It's music by Dave and Thames. This one is called Rain Dance here on a Why. I'm bumped into an old friend yesterday. She was about to trauma dump and tell me about her cancer, and I stopped her midway to say I wasn't, you know, in the position to handle that kind of conversation at the moment. And now I'm feeling a little bit bad. So, you know, I'm asking, was it wrong of me to stop her? Should I just have kind of ignored how I was feeling and allowed her to talk? Or is it okay that I stood up for myself in that moment? Let's head on over to your traffic. We're going to take, sorry, my mind is everywhere. We're going to take voice notes after the traffic. We can
1: do traffic. Jamming in traffic with Y. Beep, beep, beep.
2: It's time for the traffic. 7:43, let's see what's happening on the streets. I'll start off in Pretoria on the N1 southbound. I see a crash right before the N4 Emalahleni exit. On the N12 eastbound, I see a stationary vehicle there after the ramp from the R21. Let's head over now to the N3 northbound. I see some congestion there between Elands Interchange and the Haldanes Interchange. Now, prepare for view on the N12 R24 westbound. Expect some slow-moving traffic on both routes towards Kilulis Interchange. And then finally, I'll end off down there in Germiston. I see traffic restrictions at the M2 Haldanes Interchange. Expect some heavy delays over there. Now, if you're looking for instant traffic updates, be sure to follow us at YFM Traffic. For Y Traffic, it's Wasabi.
0: All right, let's see what you're saying.
2: I'll start off with Fuego. Fuego, when routine.
3: Good morning, Y. Good morning, everyone. I think we need to do good for herself. I think, man, as in, she could have, obviously done better. But I'm trying to hug Niana very much as in girl. I hope you go through this but I think she did good. In essence, she did good by good to you, man. Because, man, trauma dumping, it's really bad, because now you'll be thinking of this person, oh, they're going through this. It's emotionally draining, you know?
0: Mm.
3: And I think because she could see good as in, I'm not cut out to be listening to this, and it's on shire emotionally. No, no, this distance. Because Zotoguti, she's there for coffee, trying to do admin. So I think she did good by herself. Yeah.
0: Okay. You see? Thank you. I appreciate that.
2: Because now you're stressed. You're not even doing the work you came to do at the coffee shop.
0: Mm.
2: Yeah. Spuda Maluda.
4: Good morning, Wise.
0: Morning.
4: Good morning, Wasabi, Nia, and Ray.
5: Yo.
4: Guys, we must start teaching ourselves not to ask. And actually, let me put it like this: when you ask someone next time, expect the unexpected, or expect the answer that you are asking. Like asking what happened. You wanted the tea on what happened to her for the past last week. It's the same as Nshonelo or someone passed on at my house, and you're saying to me, ask me for anything. I'm here for you. And then when I start saying, send me 1,000.

0: kinds of reactions, right? You can either freeze, you can run, or you can, you know, kind of
1: another
0: embrace
1: flight.
0: The situation.
1: Yeah.
0: Flight or flight.
1: Yeah.
0: Yes, that's what it's called.
2: There's an alternative where you go, dang, that's crazy.
1: Damn, that's crazy always works.
2: Yeah.
1: Lacon, do you agree?
3: Good morning, everyone.
0: Morning.
3: Good morning, Wires. Nia, that is the most insensitive, selfish thing I've ever heard. You do not cut someone off that's going through their thing.
1: Very stern response from that one.
2: Yeah.
1: I think there's a gray area, man.
2: No, here's what I think. Because I think a lot of wise, obviously, they don't know your character.
1: Mm-hmm.
2: Right? Nia is far from insensitive.
1: Mm-hmm.
2: I think we all know that.
1: She might be too sensitive.
2: In fact, yes.
1: Mm-hmm.
2: That's also the other thing.
1: Mm-hmm.
2: Like, this hit a very sore spot for her. So that's not the case. I think in this moment, you're probably triggered, but your response was probably not ideal, which is kind of what I'm getting at. It's not the fact that you... It's the fact that you didn't even, like... Give her like a hug, you know.
0: Try
2: the empathy that you naturally have.
1: You know, you've heard of empath. She's an road.
0: What?
2: Like path road.
1: Like
2: because the suffix
0: empath or an M road.
2: M road.
1: Like you're more than just an empath.
2: You're an M avenue.
0: I don't like
2: M boulevard.
1: You're an M boulevard. Yeah,
0: I don't like
2: that. That doesn't.
0: I don't think we should continue with that particular joke. I'm sorry. We're going to take more voice notes soon. I do have an idea.
1: Okay.
0: But I want to kind of think about it a little bit more before I share with you what the idea is. But was I in the wrong? That's what I'm asking this morning.
4: At 8 p.m., sekungeni family entsha. Abodlomo, a father with 4 children. And one decision nobody saw coming. Maje says ya buya. The business is on the line and everyone wants a share. Kodwa, who can they trust? Who will take control? Blood binds them. Ambition divides them. The Four of Us, weeknights at 8 p.m. on ETV.
5: Hits that satisfy. Why?

0: By Post Malone, this one is called Circles here on Why. The question I'm asking this morning is, am I a bad person for stopping, I guess, acquaintance, we can call her, because I haven't spoken to her in a very long time. But she was, you know, wanting to tell me about, you know, her cancer, and I'm assuming the treatment and whatever. But I stopped her before she could tell me her story, and I told her that I wasn't in the right headspace to handle it. So the question I'm asking this morning is, was that, you know, a terrible thing for me to do? We're getting a lot of voice notes. We're going to take some straight after this.
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0: All right, let's get into it. What are the wires saying?
2: Let's go.
3: Hey, Mina, to be honest, I agree with Wasabi. Yes, we get it, but it is out of courtesy. So, you did ask anyway, Uguti, what happened. And they were trying to explain. And then you also handled the situation right by being honest, Uguti. You do not have that emotional capacity to take it. So I don't think you should feel bad either way, because that was the honest truth. You couldn't take it.
2: Mm. Yep, that's the truth. That's the truth. I'm this one.
4: Morning, Nia. Morning, Wasabi. Morning, Ray.
5: Hello.
4: I do get where Nia is coming from, as in if it's not a person that she's that close to. But I also do get where Ray is coming from. Sometimes when a person is going through something and another person asks what's wrong, automatically, or what's going on, automatically you feel like the platform has been opened for you to go deeper. So you don't intend to tell people in Daba Zako, but sometimes some things are just too much to handle on your own, and you just need an ear. And you sometimes, yeah, there's no wrong advice. Sometimes the person just wants to vent, and all you have to do is just give your I'm sorry, hey, yeah, yes. I get you. And you could have also at the time related what you went through with your own family with the same situation, yeah, but so you guys could have had a nice emotional moment where you are giving each other support and hugs. And but it's fine if you feel like you are not ready to handle that. But I do get it, and I commend you for being honest with yourself, because the last thing you want is to act like all is well and you can handle something while you don't know how to handle it. But next time, take Wasabi's advice so that you consider the other person's feelings, pretending as you've got a phone call.
2: So real, man.
0: Okay. Okay. I have heard all the voice notes, even the ones that we haven't had time to play at the moment, because we are running out of time. And I think most of you are absolutely right. My fault comes in where I did ask, what's going on? How are you? And, you know, this wire is absolutely right in saying that it makes people feel comfortable enough, since you're asking, to share what it is that they're going through. Yes. So that's where I was wrong. I also was wrong to not comfort her in the moment, even if I wasn't necessarily emotionally equipped to listen to her story, which, to be quite honest, I don't think that it's a bad thing that I communicated that, because it was my truth.
2: Yeah.
0: Mm-hmm. But I do think that the way that I left the conversation was maybe a bit too abrupt. So I'm wondering if, I mean, I do have her number.
2: Mm-hmm.
0: Should I maybe, a call would be too much now.
2: Yeah.
0: Like if I
2: definitely
0: call, if
2: be
0: I
2: too
0: call
2: much.
0: Her now on the show.
2: I do.
5: No.
2: The fact that you

0: feel bad in jail already means that you are a good person, because if it was me in your shoes, I wouldn't even feel ashamed when I do that thing.
1: Really?
0: I wouldn't even feel ashamed. But the fact that you want to, you know, you feel bad, yeah, like, yeah, you have
1: I
0: that
1: do.
0: Thing.
1: Mm. So I want to maybe send her a message and then try and see if she's available for coffee, okay, you know, maybe today or tomorrow, and apologize for my behavior and say, listen, I do want to hear about it. You know, if you need someone to talk to, let's sit and have
0: That's really good.
1: Should we do that?
0: That's really good.
2: Yeah.
0: That's commendable.
1: Okay, let me just, let me go to.
0: Hey, gal. Start it like that.
2: Hey, gal.
1: No, that's too, like, too chill. Yo, what's up, dog?
0: What's up, dog?
2: What's going on? What's good in the hood?
1: Okay, I'm going to say, hey. Firstly, I want to apologize for
0: good
1: yesterday.
0: Good start.
1: Nah?
0: Yeah.
1: Okay, then I want to say, I'm...
2: Can I offer a correction?
1: Sure.
2: At the start. Just hope you're doing okay at the very start. Because now, okay, if you say hello and then go into you, it feels like you're still not...
1: Yeah, that's true. Mm. It feels a little bit self-centered.
2: Yep.
1: I hope you are doing well.
2: Mm-hmm. Yeah.
1: Okay. Mm-hmm. Firstly, I want to apologize for yesterday. I'm really sorry that I was... Because I don't want to say that I came across as, right? Because that's not a real apology.
0: Yeah.
1: That I'm sorry that I was insensitive. Towards you.
0: Yeah, I know. I'm a professional apologist.
2: No, she's cooking.
1: Yeah, I know.
2: Yeah, she's in the kitchen.
1: I was wondering if you would be keen to meet for coffee soon so that I can hear you out.
2: Okay, before you hit send,
1: okay,
2: are you ready for that?
1: Yes, at least now I'm like prepared emotionally.
2: Okay.
1: Nah?
0: That sounds good.
1: Hear you out. Okay. I'm gonna send.
0: Send it.
1: Yeah.
2: Mm. Ah.
1: It's sent. Well, we will see what she says. And hopefully she's not too mad.
0: No, she'll be happy you reached out.
1: I think more than anything, she'll appreciate just the apology, because it was rude. You know, I can admit that it was quite rude. But yeah, we'll see what she says, and hopefully she's keen, and we can sit down and she can vent all she wants and share what she wants. And I guess my job during that coffee would be to make her feel as comfortable as possible.
0: Yes. Yeah.
1: You know, because you guys are right. Maybe she just needed an ear. And I rejected her in that moment.
2: Yeah, you do, because you don't have, even if you don't have those, it's fine. It's just you being there, you hearing out, can do her the world of good.
1: Because sometimes presence is what people need, you know?
2: Exactly.
1: Okay, well, thank you so much for your voice notes. I do appreciate it. I do feel a little bit better about the situation, and we'll see what she says. Top of the hour now. Let's head on over to your news. Traffic coming up.
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5: Stories making headlines. Kat Madlala expected to appear at the Madlanga Commission today. And Ramaphosa's bid to block impeachment proceedings against him to be heard in the Western Cape High Court. A very good morning. I'm Lindwe Mbanza. All eyes will turn to the Madlanga Commission today, where alleged underworld kingpin Vusimuzi Kat Madlala is expected to appear. Now, his testimony is expected to form a key part of the Commission's investigation into allegations of criminality, political interference and corruption within the criminal justice system. YNews reporter Odirle Rabula was following the Commission and files this report.
6: The commission is expected to question Madlala about his relationships with several senior officials, including suspended EMPD Deputy Chief Julius Mkhonazi, suspended Deputy National Police Commissioner Shadrack Sibiya, and Medicare 24 CEO Mike van Wyk, amongst others. His appearance comes after plea agreement negotiations between Madlala and the state collapsed in relation to the controversial Medicare 24 Tshwane District Hospital case. Madlala had agreed to testify on condition that he would not be questioned about the tender while legal proceedings were ongoing. However, that is now expected to change following his withdrawal from the proposed plea deal.

0: National Prosecuting Authority says Matlala's decision to abandon the agreement will not affect its case, maintaining that it has sufficient evidence to prosecute him and his co-accused. For Y News, I am Udirile Rabalao in Tshwane.
1: And on the news, the Western Cape High Court is set to hear President Cyril Ramaphosa's urgent application, which seeks to halt Parliament's impeachment committee proceedings. Ramaphosa is seeking an interdict to suspend the process pending the outcome of his review application, challenging the Section 89 Independent Panel's report, which found that he may have a case to answer over the Palapala Farm scandal. Now, the committee, which has been tasked with probing whether the president should face impeachment, has since opposed the president's application, arguing that it undermines the integrity of its work. Committee Chairperson Makashule Gana.
2: And as a committee and myself as a second respondent, we have opposed this application because we believe that the work of the committee need to continue. And it's for that reason that I will be at the Western Cape High Court on Wednesday, 15 July, where the matter will be heard. And once the judgment is made, we will take it from there. But we are confident that the court will agree with our arguments. That the work of the committee proceed, because it's important that the work of the impeachment committee continue.
1: Moving further afield, the United Kingdom has announced plans to introduce an overnight social media curfew for teenagers. The move comes a month after outgoing Prime Minister Keir Starmer introduced a blanket social media ban for children under the ages of 16. The proposed curfew will restrict access to platforms such as Instagram and Facebook between midnight and 6 a.m. Starmer maintains that excessive social media use is contributing to the growing mental health challenges facing young people.
3: ...has been absolutely clear. Thousands of parents say their children are addicted to social media. It can leave them trapped in a cycle of endless scrolling that displaces play, sleep, and time with the family. It can harm their mental health. And frankly, parents need our support on this.
1: Recapping your top story this hour. All eyes will turn to the Madlanga Commission today, where alleged underworld kingpin Vusimuzi Cat Matlala is expected to appear. Do follow us on X and on Instagram at YFM for Y News. I'm Lindiwe Mpanza.
4: 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Jamming in traffic with Y.
5: Go! I should be in traffic.
6: 8:04. Let's see what's happening on the streets. I'll start off in Bedford View on the N3 northbound. I see slow moving traffic on the link to the N12 east at Gilulis interchange. Moving on now to the N14 eastbound. Expect some roadworks there at Brakfontein interchange. At Bramfontein on the M1, I see slow moving traffic towards Empire Road. A crash on the N1 southbound after the ramp from the N4. Moving on now to Pretoria, another crash right before the N4 Marathini exit. It's causing some heavy delays, so please be cautious over there. And some congestion there on the N3 northbound between Elands Interchange and Caldenace Interchange. And then finally, I'll end off down there in Edenvale. I see traffic lights not working there at the N3 highway. Now, if you're looking for instant traffic updates, be sure to follow us at YFM Traffic for Wild Traffic. Yeah, it's Wasabi.
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8: 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Why not?

0: It's music by Ed Sheeran. This one is called I Don't Care here on Why. Justin Bieber's on this one as well. It's yfm.co.za. Do make sure to stream us live. It's time for spoiler alert.
1: Attention.
2: This is a spoiler alert. Listener's discretion is advised.
0: All right, so this is where we chat all things movies, TV shows, documentary. And last week, Ray suggested that we watch a brand new TV show on ETV, right?
3: Yes.
0: But of course, we were watching it on EVOD because there's so many episodes out already and we needed to make sure that we are watching all of them. The show is called Bukhari Tong, right? And here's what we thought was going to happen on the show. I feel like there's a little bit of a musical vibe going on over here. So I'm very excited to watch this. I think what they do discover is that since their hiatus, the music industry has changed a lot. And so they are now forced to collaborate with the newer guys, with the Usi Mamanis and the Nasty C's. And it just doesn't gel because they don't make the same kind of music. And that's where one of the difficulties is.
3: This band tried to get back together, but the other members maybe disagreed. So the main member is using AI to replace.
0: Oh, the vocals of the other ladies. Yeah. Mm-hmm. Okay, interesting.
4: I think the band getting back together is because they want to do a tribute tour to like a late member. And so now they're trying to reunite and people are at different stages of their life. Some of them are sick, others have, you know, committed to other ventures. So I think they're trying to just gather them for this one tribute act on this person who passed birthday.
0: Okay, some very interesting theories there. Some correctish, some not really. But what is the show all about, Ray?
4: Well, Bukhari Tong is a multi-generational Sepedi drama, and it follows the Matlo dynasty, where a polygamous music mogul and his three wives, who make up an iconic music trio, are entangled in betrayal, secrets, and murder.
0: Woohoo! Okay, let's get into our reviews of the show. First of all, I just want to say how refreshing it is to hear Sepedi Sesotho on our screens. Wow, wow, wow. Thank goodness. Because obviously, there's a lot of Zulu shows,
3: yep.
0: Right? Mm-hmm. Even for Tswana actors like myself, it's difficult to get roles because they don't come around as often. Mm-hmm. So it was very, very refreshing to hear a new language on our screens. Number one. Number two, it was so refreshing to have a different kind of story.
3: Yes.
0: It is a story that is still kind of centered around, you know, family dynamics, family difficulties. But at the center of it, you've got, you know, this musical group. They are in a polygamous marriage. And should I spoil it?
4: A little bit.
0: Okay, I won't spoil the big event. But there is still, you know, the family drama that we love, the different kind of characters that we love. For me, I'm loving the concept of the show, and I'm loving the fact that we are getting to hear Sesotho Sepedi on our screens as well. Actors, incredible. I'm so sorry, I have to look up this one actor's name.
3: Is it the lady or one of the ladies or
4: which character?
0: One of the ladies.
3: Yeah.
0: Okay.
4: Is it Shokim Mola? The one who
0: Is it
4: might be Shoki. Might be
0: Manto.
4: Tulufelo,
0: yes.
4: Right.
0: Tulufelo Matsaba. Absolutely brilliant actress. Yeah. When I say someone is a brilliant actress, here's what I'm talking about. Tulo's acting is grounded, right? So yes, she is playing a kind of a villain.
4: Yep.
0: But her performances are grounded. Even when she does get angry and even when she does shout, she is acting from her diaphragm. You know what I'm saying? For me, that is a trained actress. Because a lot of the time, anger is not one way. You don't just scream and shout all the time. Sometimes it's in her body. And there's moments where she's like, for example, there's a scene where she's talking to the family lawyer or her husband's lawyer. And you can see her body shaking because she's angry. She's not shouting. She's not screaming. But you can tell the way that she's shaking. That's how angry she is. And for me, that's a phenomenal actress. I think she's incredible. The cast is amazing. I loved it. I'm going to give this one a 8.5 out of 10.
4: Nice.
0: Definitely worth a watch.

0: I'm so happy to see new faces.
1: Yay!
0: I'm so happy to see new faces. We really are opening up the industry. New people that are acting. The ladies when they were young versus when they're time jump when they get older.
1: Mm.
0: I think that was really well casted because they have similar mannerisms and stuff like that. So I really like the performances from the actresses. And one thing I'd like to repeat from Uniam is definitely a new story, man.
1: Mm.
0: There was no taxi involved. There was no
1: no guns.
0: Romeo and Juliet type of vibe, families and stuff like that. It was just about the music industry.
1: Mm.
0: And people need to know with the music industry is not all daisies and blooms and it's cutthroat. It can be cutthroat and so many things can happen behind your back. Betrayal and all those things. I can't wait to see how this story unfolds. Watched a few episodes and for now I'm going to give it a 7.5 out of 10.
1: Beautiful.
0: Mm-hmm.
2: I hear that. I watched all 5 episodes that are on EVOD so far. I really enjoyed the writing so because it's different. It genuinely is different.
0: Yeah.
2: There's actors I enjoy and there's actors I know I'm going to enjoy as the story develops. For example, Ushoki Mola is a veteran actress.
1: Ooh.
2: She's done it all. She's brilliant. Like you said, Tolofelo's one, she's stunning.
1: Mm.
2: And then she's just a phenomenal actress as well. What I like as well, I'm curious to see is Titus's son King, his character played I think by Wiseman Zita. He's an intense actor and I want to see how he grows into the role. I'm not going to try and spoil it, but yeah, as the story develops I think there's so many questions I have that are brilliantly put because you look forward to the next episode every single time in terms of okay, this happened, is the what's it called, the Bright Sisters, are they going to continue, are they going to reinvent themselves, whatever it is that the storyline promises, it's absolutely great. I enjoyed watching it felt new, and I like the fact that it feels new, it feels different as well. So for that reason I look forward to episode 6 when it drops. I'll give it an 8 out of 10.
1: Nice. Alright, some good reviews, some good ratings, but also like we said, this is a new kind of show. It is representing people from a new kind of culture, but like a culture that we don't see represented quite often on our South African TV screens, which is quite nice. And so we're going to continue this conversation, right, to say why aren't there more Sepedi shows, Sesotho shows, Setswana shows on our South African TV screens? Where is the diversity? So in the next couple of moments to help us discuss and have this conversation, we will be joined by Wayne Hutamo, who is the executive producer at Reserved Projects that also produced this show that we're talking about, Bogadi Tsong. Stick around for that chat.
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0: It's music by XDuppy. This one is called Bang Bonile. Here on Why, we watched an incredible brand new series on ETV. There's already 5 episodes out, so you can go and watch them all, binge them on EVOD. And of course, it's called Bukhari Tong. And this morning, we are joined on the show to help us kind of with this conversation around Siperi shows, Sesotho shows, because on our screens, every single time there's a new project or a new show, it's in isiZulu. Sometimes Kasikhosa, maSpedi, Setswana, Sesotho. We very rarely see those shows on screen. That's why it's so refreshing that Bukhari Tong is on our screen. So joining us in the studio this morning is Wayne Hutamo, who is the executive producer at Reserved Projects that produced the show Bukhari Tong. Wayne has also, you know, worked across television for many, many years and has continued to shape stories and oversee, you know, full productions, incredible productions that you can go out and watch as well. Good morning, Wayne. Welcome to the show.
1: Good morning, Leah, and good morning to the listeners as well.
0: Thank you so much for joining us. When you walked into the studio, did you notice anything different about us?
1: I don't know.
0: Is there anything that, you know, caught your eye?
1: I don't know. Like,
0: so let me break it down for you, right? Yeah. When Wayne walked in, Wasabi and I and our producer decided to shift things around a little bit. For example, I'm wearing my glasses to the side. Wasabi's wearing his cap in a weird way. Our producer has her leave out looking very interesting. And the reason why we've done that is because we are channeling our inner Kondi. We're channeling our inner Puseletso, who is a very, very interesting character on Bukhari Tong. So we wanted to see whether you would notice at all.
1: No, I mean, I just saw you guys were also dancing, so I wasn't sure if this
2: is this normal
1: happens in the studio. Or
0: you were like, who are these people and what are they doing? Yes. Let's talk about the show. I mean, one thing we noticed is that we obviously don't see a lot of Siperi-led shows. Like I was saying, a lot of them are in isiZulu. What do you think is the major reason for that?
1: I think the biggest reason is that broadcasters just need to invest more in other cultures, because there's this belief that the majority, let's say, audiences are Zulu or Nguni, but there is a big chunk of audiences that are not tapped into, like what we've noticed with

0: Mogadishong is actually doing very well, because it's not just about just the language itself. It's also about other cultures experiencing, you know, like your Spedi culture as well.
1: My other question is, we understand that, okay, there are different audiences, but we also know that South Africa is a very diverse country, right? And while one kind of culture or language might be bigger than others, isn't it about the story?
0: It is about the story, and the stories are universal, so we shouldn't be limited by the language, you know. So I think it's also for our audiences to open themselves up to watch universal stories, whether they're in different languages, you know, because we do watch stories that are even in Spanish, you know.
1: So, exactly.
0: Yeah, so I think in South Africa, our audiences just need to open themselves up to watching other cultures and exploring other cultures as well.
1: Absolutely, because I've seen like a rise in popularity when it comes to K-dramas, and we don't speak Mandarin,
2: but
1: people love it. We don't speak Korean, but people love it. So for me, I think absolutely it's about the story.
2: Did you guys run into some challenges in getting a Spedi story or show commissioned?
0: Not really. I think it was a bit of a challenge at the beginning, just trying to find. There are not a lot of Spedi actors out there, but we wanted the, you know, the cream of the crop, and we were lucky to find Puseletso and Mantu. You know, so I think that made it even more easier for us, even convincing channel as well.
2: Oh, I mean, I'm not Spedi, but I can learn fast. So season two in Gunning
1: would you like to do a maybe like a
2: Spedi test?
1: A Spedi scene. Maybe let's prep one, then we can for season two. That'd be quite nice. All right, we're gonna do that in the next few moments, but of course continue the conversation around, you know, the landscape of South African television and how it is shifting. Here's Marcus Harvey. This one is called Mapula. We've got your headlines in sports coming up.

It's music by Marcus Harvey. This one is called Mapula here on Why. We're talking about South African television. And of course, we are highlighting the brand new ETV series. It's called Bogadi Tsong. 5 episodes out. It is on EVOD. Go and watch it. And of course, we are looking forward to episode 6. And joining us in the studio this morning is Wayne Hutamo, who is the executive producer at Reserve Projects that produced Bogadi Tsong. Stick around for that chat as we continue it in the next few. For now,

0: Let's head on over to your headlines. 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
2: Stories making headlines. Security has been tightened at the Madlanga Commission ahead of alleged underworld kingpin Vusumuzi Kat Matlala's appearance. And the Western Cape High Court is set to hear President Cyril Ramaphosa's urgent application, which seeks to halt Parliament's impeachment committee proceedings. I'll have more on these and other stories at the top of the hour, but for now, here's Ray with your sports.
3: The main event.
4: Why Sports, taking straight into the heart of the action.
5: In the last update, we're starting off with football. You know, I never really asked you guys who do you think is going to win the World Cup.
0: Yes. Who that was so long ago, though. Who did I say? I think I said South Africa.
5: You said Spain.
0: Did I?
5: Yeah.
0: Okay. Are we still in the running?
5: Spain are in the final.
0: Oh, yay!
5: Mm. Yeah, so you're on your way.
0: Go Spain.
5: Come on.
6: Did I say Argentina?
5: I don't remember. Yeah, yes, you may have.
6: I might have. Yeah. And they are actually in the final.
5: No, they're not.
6: They're not?
5: Not yet.
6: But they will be, Ray. Come, they're winning tonight. Trust me.
0: Oh, yes, they're playing today, ne?
5: Yes. They're playing the age-old rivals, England. Mm. And they're not on the same continent, so you might wonder why they're rivals. It's because these guys have a very deep-rooted political and footballing history.
0: Mm.
5: So I'm going to take you on a walk down memory lane. 40 years ago when no one here was born. Right, 1986.
0: Well,
5: it's the world.
6: All right.
0: I'm just joking.
5: He may have been crawling.
0: Yeah.
5: In 1986, Argentina and England faced off in the World Cup again in the knockout game. I think it was the quarters or semis, right? Argentina beat England 2-1.
0: Mm-hmm.
5: Two goals are scored by Diego Maradona.
0: Okay.
5: The most famous goal that shouldn't have been a goal, called the Hand of God.
0: Wow.
5: Which is a goal that Maradona scored when a cross came in and he jumped and he acted like he was heading it, but he punched it into the net.
0: Oh!
6: Oh wow.
5: In 1986. So there's no VAR. There was probably only one replay and they only saw it then that like it shouldn't have counted.
0: Mm.
5: But the referee allowed it.
0: Wow.
5: So then everyone in England, the goalkeeper was like, hey, yo, what is this? What are we doing here? And it was allowed. And then England scored again. But then he proceeded to score what people call the goal of the century.
0: Okay.
5: Where he took the ball from inside his half and dribble past like 7 or 8 players, including the goalkeeper, and then scored.
0: Wow.
5: So in one hand, he scores with his fist.
0: Yes.
5: And then in the other, he scores the best goal of all time.
0: Mm.
5: Right. So beyond that, England have always had crack with Argentina because of that. But beyond that goal, there was also territorial wars between England and Argentina. Now, this goes back to the 70s. No, 80s rather. So there was... they were fighting over a territory called the Falklands, according to the UK. But in Argentina, it's called Las Malvinas.
0: Mm-hmm.
5: This is an area in the South Atlantic part of South America. So the UK had claimed it, right? And Argentina like, no, this is our land. You can't do that.
0: Yeah.
5: They fought over it in the 80s. Now, people died from Argentina. It was a brief war. It was 74 days, roughly. People died, 600 plus from Argentina, 200 plus from the UK.
0: Mm-hmm.
5: And people who stayed in those islands were also killed. And then the UK then regained control because Argentina fought back until they lost the war.
0: Mm.
5: So now every time England play Argentina from then, it's always been historically relevant for the Argentinian players to invest a little bit more because these guys took our territory.
0: Yeah, it's deeper than rap.
5: It's deeper than rap. And for that reason, today's semi-final carries that extra bit of significance for both sides.
0: Sure.
5: Now the England boss, Thomas Tuchel, says that his team cannot feed off of those vibes because that's not the point of being in this competition. This is what he had to say.
7: We don't use it as a fuel. We know why we're here. We know what we want. We were never shy of expecting that from us, of saying it, of dreaming it. We are in the semi-finals. We arrive very hungry in the semi-finals. We want to have the next win. We respect our opponent, but we don't dip in historic events, and we don't make it bigger than it is. It's a big football match. It's, like you said, a big occasion. We are very excited, grateful, but very hungry and ready to go.
5: Interestingly enough, Argentina's players rolled with that emotion, as I mentioned. They even sang a song that references the Falklands and that war after they beat Switzerland in the quarterfinals.
0: Yeah.
5: So they're still kind of bumped.
0: I think it's difficult to remove the history from the game. I know that they're saying that they don't want to kind of, you know, do that, but it's very difficult. It's like, for example, if the colonizers play against those who were colonized.
5: Yeah.
0: There's even though it's like 40 years.

0: later, whatever the case might be, the history is still there. Yeah. And so you're playing from that kind of perspective. You can't separate the two.
1: Yep. It's quite deep. And so in one hand, England want to separate the emotion from the game. Argentina want to channel the emotion into the game. They naturally play a quite aggressive and emotional style of football anyway. They play with their hearts.
0: That's going to be an interesting match.
1: It will. Mm. Incidentally, this is Messi's first ever time playing England in a competitive match.
0: Oh.
1: So for that reason, I will now ask you for your score predictions. Because England play Argentina at 9 p.m. tonight.
0: The question is, who do I want to win?
1: Who do you want to win?
0: I'm going to give it to Argentina. I'm going to say 2-0.
1: Wow. Okay. Mm-hmm. 2-0 Argentina.
2: 3-2.
1: To Argentina.
0: Oh, yeah. Wasabi doesn't like to say to which team...
2: The score,
0: he doesn't like to say
2: it's
0: which.
2: It's just going to be 3-2.
0: Yes.
1: Here's what we're going to do. Mm-hmm. He says Argentina is going to win the World Cup. So we'll say 3-2 to Argentina.
0: Okay. We'll just assume.
1: There we go. That's settled. It's an interestingly poised match, and we'll see how it unfolds from 9 o'clock this evening. Now, to athletics, Uzagitinen claimed South Africa's only medal at the Gyulai Istvan Memorial in Budapest. He finished in third spot in the men's 400 meters, clocking a time of 44.57 seconds after fading late on in the race behind Zambia's Muzala Samukonga and Hungary's Attila Molnar. Akane Simbini narrowly missed out on the podium in the 100 meters. He finished fourth in a time of 10.05 seconds in a race that was won by Cameroon's Emmanuel Esseme, while Marione Furi placed seventh in the 100 meter hurdles with a time of 12.91 as American world number one Masai Russell claimed victory. That is it for your updates this morning. Catch your next set on Home Run from 3:30 in the afternoon. For Y Sports on the map, it's Rayshon.
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0: This one is called Suck a Mama by Venom as well as Shishiliza. Let's head on over to your traffic and then we're going to continue our chat.
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3: Bidi Bidi Island, Sugandelen.
4: It's time for the traffic.
5: 8:43, time for your last traffic update of the morning. I'll start off on the N1 northbound. I see a stationary vehicle there at Sam Rand Road. Moving on to Bromfontein on the M1, I see slow moving traffic towards Smith Street. Let's head on over now to on the N12, R24. I see some congestion there between Kululu's Interchange and Edenvale Road. Moving on now to Benoni, I see more restrictions between Pioneer Drive and Golden Drive. Let's head on over now to Edenvale, where the traffic lights are not working at here for drive. And then finally, I'll end off in Four Ways, where traffic lights are not working there at Cedar Road. Now, if you're looking for instant traffic updates, be sure to follow us at YFM Traffic for Y Traffic. It's Wasabi.
0: So joining us in the studio this morning, like we mentioned earlier on, is Wayne Hutamo, who is the executive producer at Reserve Projects, which produced the new show on ETV. It's called Bogadi Tsong. Wayne, let's talk about this, right? Because there is a whole process to getting a TV show made. As an audience, we're seeing the final product, but obviously as a producer, you know that there's so much that happens before. When you were developing, you and the team were developing the show, why was it so important for it to be centered around Sepedi as a culture, as a language, as a people?
6: Well, as you had mentioned earlier on, I've been in the media industry for some time, television. So I always felt like there's lack of exposure to Sepedi, and I'm also Mubedi. That was very important for me to expose that culture to the audience of South Africa, because I think it's very rich. I mean, if you also watch the show, you would see in some of the performances the attire that they're wearing. So those are the things that I wanted to expose to South African audiences.
0: Nice.
5: As an exec producer, what conversations are happening behind the scenes when pitching a show like this?
6: Well, the biggest one is, are you going to handle the money correctly?
0: Of course, yes. Right? Yeah. Yes. Yeah.
6: That's a big one. So, but other than that, it's also the trust from the broadcaster that they have in you that you will handle the money correctly and you will also produce a stunning project. You
0: know? Yes. You did mention earlier on that one of the big struggles was finding Sepedi actors, because you don't just want people that can speak Sepedi, you want people that can act as well, right? How tough was the casting process for the show? I mean, you did give us a little bit of insight into, you know, casting Tolo, casting Shoki as well, and then finding the other
6: ladies,
0: because there is one Zulu character.
6: Yeah, there's a Xhosa character.
0: And
6: a Zulu character. Mm. So those were originally written as Xhosa and Zulu. Mm. But it was quite difficult because at the time when we were looking for actors, Tsolo was committed on another project as well. So Shoki was not committed at the time, but, you know, there's, you know, rates and stuff like that. And,
0: Negotiations.
6: It wasn't an easy one, but we came out strong. So I'm happy that we managed to get them.
0: Beautiful.
5: Now, without giving away spoilers, what can viewers expect from the show that might surprise them?
0: No, we've already had

0: Yeah, look, I think what I would love is for South African content to reach international shores. I think we're on our way there. We've been consuming a lot of international content, and I think that it's time that the world also experience our local content as well.
1: Absolutely agree with that, because we do have the potential.
0: Exactly.
1: Right? We've got great actors, we've got great producers, we've got great crew. You know, we do have what it takes, but like you said, we are on our way there. Yeah. Thank you so much for joining us this morning. If anyone wants to follow some more of your work, follow you on social media, where do we go?
0: Wayne Hutamo, everything on Facebook, X and Instagram.
1: Okay, there we have it. Thank you so much. We will definitely keep watching Bogadi Song. It is on EVOD if you want to catch up on those episodes. But of course, do make sure to go and watch the show. Brand new week, which means whose turn is it today?
2: What's up? Mine, yeah.
1: Hi guys, la ropa with
2: Rejoang.
1: When ali rei la ropa.
2: Rejoang.
1: Fun as it turn yaga gandhi.
2: Gitani yaka wa fun ukushi shwe hori gitani yaka.
1: Hey, es wasabi.
2: Gitani yaka mamet mame yo.
0: Yeah,
2: chow chow chile. Yes.
1: Okay. So I'm assuming wasabi wouldn't get.
2: Maybe season 3. Give me some time.
1: Give me time. Maybe season 3. There we have it. All right. It is Wasabi's turn to request something new for us to watch. We're going to do that soon.
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0: This one is called Mark Zuckerberg here on Y. Moolist Van K, as well as PC and Scott's Mapuma, is on this one. It's Wasabi's turn to suggest something for us to watch. What are we watching?
1: Obsession.
0: I've been wanting to watch this movie. Mm. Apparently, it's amazing. Let's take a listen to the trailer.
2: Have you ever actually, like, flirted with Nikki?
3: I'm gonna go get some shots.
4: I'll come with you
2: if she means this much to you. And I know she does. To say, Nikki, I think we should grab a drink sometime.
4: Nikki, wait. I was gonna ask you,
3: What?
4: I lost my train of thought.
3: Hi.
4: Good night. What else?
1: Why? One wish, Willow. You only get one wish. I wish Nikki Freeman loved me more than anyone in the entire world.
5: I love you so much.
6: Yo.
0: Scary stuff, guys.
6: Wow.
0: Okay, here's what I think is happening. I think that this guy asks this girl out. You know, they start dating.
6: Yeah.
0: But it turns out that this girl has a spiritual husband who's obsessed with her. And doesn't want her to be with anyone else. So now this girl and this guy have to find a way to get rid of the spiritual husband. So they come to South Africa to come and see a traditional healer.
6: Oh, wow.
7: Gobela.
0: Could happen. Went far. Yeah.
6: Obsession. I feel like the boyfriend here is the one who ends up being obsessed with finding a way to leave.
0: Okay.
6: It's an obsession of trying to find a way to leave this relationship. He got into a relationship, but now he's obsessed with, okay, I need to find a way to leave. But the girl doesn't want to dump him. Like, I'll forgive you for cheating. I'll forgive you for doing this, for missing my birthday.
0: Yes.
6: So you can't leave me.
7: That's it. Kind of like the Netflix series You.
0: Yes.
7: Yeah. I'm thinking there. So there's this guy stalks this girl religiously. Mm-hmm. Stalks her, like finds everything about her. And then they get into a relationship. Little does he know, the further the story develops, she has been stalking him from like early high school. And so she's lured him in to her web so that she can kill him.
0: She's like, anytime they bump into each other, he thinks it's him, but it's
7: she manufactured.
6: It's manufactured.
0: Insane. All right, where are we watching it?
6: We're watching it at the cinema.
0: Going to the movies. Wonderful. All right, we're going to go watch it. It's called Obsession. You go watch it as well. And then we'll come back next week and give our reviews. For now, though, thank you so much for choosing us to wake you up. We're back tomorrow, 5 to 9 a.m. here on Y.
6: Coming up next is Karen with a glow up here on Y.
0: I think it is my turn now.
6: It is.
7: Yes, it is.
0: To suggest how we're going to say goodbye. I'm trying to think of...
6: It's tough, this thing.
7: Get creative.
6: Yeah.
7: I'm on.
0: Okay, we're going to sing it. We're going to say, goodbye, we have to go.
7: Right. Okay, I'm over there.
0: Yeah, exactly. We'll see you again tomorrow. My name is Nia Brown.
6: I'm Okay Wasabi.
7: I'm Rachel Hans.
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11: Stories making headlines. Kat Matlala expected to appear at the Malanga Commission, and Ramaphosa's bid to block impeachment proceedings against him to be heard in the Western Cape High Court. A very good morning. I'm Lindwe Mbanza. Security has been tightened at the Malanga Commission ahead of alleged underworld kingpin Vusimuzi Kat Matlala's appearance. Matlala is expected to make his highly anticipated appearance before the commission, where he will be questioned about his relationship with senior law enforcement officials. Among other matters, Y News reporter Odirile Rabulau is at the commission and files this report.
12: Today's appearance will be Matlala's first since his plea agreement with the state collapsed earlier this week. He rejected a proposed 12-year prison sentence after initially agreeing to assist the investigating directorate against corruption with key information relating to the controversial Medicare 2420 District Hospital tender, which has since been cancelled. Commission spokesperson Jeremy Michaels says Matlala is a central figure in the commission's work and that his testimony is expected to assist its investigations.
13: Mr. Matlala is the central figure in the commission's inquiry. He features prominently in the serious allegations of criminality, corruption, and political interference in the criminal justice system, specifically in the South African Police Service, as well as other law enforcement agencies.
12: Michael says the commission is also expected to deal with matters relating to the anticipated appearance of controversial Northwest businessman Suleiman Karim. Meanwhile, IDEC senior investigator Colonel Brian Bariachi is expected to continue with his testimony before the commission today. For Y News, I am Udirile Rabalao in Tshwane.
11: In other news, the Western Cape High Court is set to hear President Cyril Ramaphosa's urgent application, which seeks to halt Parliament's impeachment committee proceedings. Now, Ramaphosa is seeking an interdict to suspend the process pending the outcome of his review application challenging the Section 89 independent panel's report, which found that he may have a case to answer over the Palapala Farm scandal. The committee, which has been tasked with probing whether the president should face impeachment, has since opposed the president's application, arguing that it undermines the integrity of its work. Committee chairperson Makashule Gana.
14: And as a committee and myself as a second respondent, we have opposed this application because we believe that

0: work of the committee need to continue, and it's for that reason that I will be at the Western Cape High Court on Wednesday, 15 July, where the matter will be heard. And once the judgment is made, we will take it from there. But we are confident that the court will agree with our arguments that the work of the committee proceed, because it's important that the work of the impeachment committee continue.
1: Moving further afield, the United Kingdom has announced plans to introduce an overnight social media curfew for teenagers. The move comes a month after outgoing Prime Minister Keir Starmer introduced a blanket social media ban for children under the age of 16. The proposed curfew will restrict access to platforms such as Instagram and Facebook between midnight and 6 a.m. Starmer maintains that excessive social media use is contributing to the growing mental health challenges facing young people.
2: The response from parents in the consultation has been absolutely clear. Thousands of parents say their children are addicted to social media. It can leave them trapped in a cycle of endless scrolling that displaces play, sleep, and time with the family. It can harm their mental health. And frankly, parents need our support on this.
1: Recapping your top story this hour, security has been tightened at the Matlanga Commission ahead of alleged underworld kingpin Vusumuzikat Matlala's appearance. Do follow us on X and on Instagram at YFM. For Y News, I'm Lindiwe Mbanza.
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4: Jamming in traffic with Y.
5: Thank you very much, Ms. Mpanza, for that news update. Good morning to you, Wires. It's 4 minutes past the hour. Let's have a quick look at your roads, shall we? In Bedford View, on the N3 northbound, there's queuing traffic towards Ekululi's interchange. And on the N3 southbound, another stationary vehicle at Modderfontein Road. On the N1 northbound, there is a crash towards the old Johannesburg Road, and that is on Pretoria Main Road. So kindly do drive with caution, please. Bronfontein, M1 northbound, slow moving traffic towards Smith Street. And at Bedford View on the N12 R24 westbound, the slow moving traffic towards Ekululi's interchange once more. And that's where we wrap it up. If there's anything concerning your traffic this morning that you feel we may or we might have missed, kindly do let us know using the hashtag YTraffic across our social media platforms and our Y World app. With that being said, fun is about to be had. It's a Wednesday, specifically a Boss Babe Wednesday. So to kick off the show, what you can expect, some Brent Fayaz, some Nomfundo Moore, and you know, YFM alumni DJ Savvy, and so many more coming your way. Giddy up, let's go. Happy Wednesday.
6: Karen, giving the city the ultimate glow up. 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

Smarter than the rest, better than the best. 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The Glow Up with Karan Mtetwa.

0: This one is called Happy Joy. It's Ndu, aka TRP. Not forgetting brown bread and the mix of things. Speaking of brown bread, with some peanut butter and coffee. I hope that's what you're having. That would be so dope. It's 17 minutes past the hour of 9. Of course, it's time for the Glow Up on Y. Karen Mtetwa, keeping you company, of course. You call it Karakara Lasa Y. Hop into my front seat. Let's go. It's the 15th of July, 2026. If it's your birthday today, happy birthday to you, my friend. Let me know so I can show you some love. If you're celebrating something beautiful today as well, let me know what it is, you know, so we can also encourage you. And congratulations. It could be a purchase of a new car. It could be your graduation. It could be passing that hard exam. Also, sometimes, you know, you have to rewrite and then you come back and you do better. Also, maybe you just got engaged. Whatever it is, we're here to share, you know, that light with you. Also, if it's a difficult day, you know, we're here to take out the mud out of your mid-mornings with you. And we've got you all the way up until 12. So, no further ado, out of again.
1: The Glow Up.
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1: Exclusive to Y.
0: All right, let's do it like this. If you're tuning in for the first time ever, a very big welcome. Where have you been? But it doesn't matter. You're home now, right? With it or wasted, very simple. We all have different habits that have formed a part of our second nature. So much so that we don't even realize how it's received by the people around us. And every day we call each other out and we try to be better standing members of society. Today, I need your help. I need you to try help me figure out if having the same hairstyle for a month, whether you're a lady or a gent, is a yay or nay. And for gents, are you willing to go a month without a haircut? Like, with that taper fade, with whatever it is you call it, that brush cut and trim, are you willing to go a full month without, you know, updating your cut? Nyana? Or if you have dreadlocks, without guapota, without twisting them and unlocking them, without, you know, to girlies, I mean, less or straight backy, wig lines, girls. Because I know that some ladies go the distance of like 5 months with the same wig line. I don't know, man. That's stressful, really. I don't know how you do it. It's probably very dandruffy down there, but I'm not here to judge. I just really want to understand, because I think maybe if you get, I mean, hairstyles are fun and I'm a braids for the girls, right? Or clean them up on, but those can last a very long time because braids have like a very, you know, long bandwidth, you know, unless they start falling out, then that is a cry for help. But like cornrows, especially if you're not using them under a wig, what's the vibe? How long do you go with that hairstyle? How long will you, you know, survive without that haircut? For men, hey, I really want to hear how it goes, because I mean, what happens when the trim is not trimming? You know, the looks also just go sideways. But you know, fresh trim, fresh cut, you look fire. You know, and the ladies as well, that there's that Chinese eye effect you get when you just got your hair done, whether it's a fresh install, whether it's fresh wig lines, there's just that Chinese eye pull. You know, when the scalp is just snatched, you look really amazing. So are you willing to go a month with the very same hairstyle without trying to switch it up a little bit? And you know, what are the implications? How do you feel? And what really coerces you to make that kind of a decision? Is it maybe finances? Because that's also hard. Like, I get that, like, you going a whole month because you know getting the budget, and I can only change that hairstyle once I get paid, or once lampe, you know, le maling you expect from ubanban ihlangana, then that for me makes perfect sense. I just want to hear, you know, how you go about it. And also, if you're fortunate enough to change it frequently, I also want to hear, you know, the psyche behind that decision. So keeping your hairstyle for a month, are you with it or do you want to waste it? Send through that voice note on the Y World app. Alternatively, we are Y across all socials. It's a Wacky Wednesday, baby. Let me hear it.
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1: Sometimes the real game changers are closer than we think. 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It's South Africans making a real difference with support from the Gates Foundation over the last 25 years.

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This one is called Memeza. It's Vumula on this one. Well, rather Vumala. Umasino Samantha A on this one. It was really big on TikTok, and it's so great to see the final version of it.

0: 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Kinako Yama Yo-Yo. 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
2: All right, back like we never left. Gonna go straight to that voice note by Ubuhle. We're having technical issues, but don't worry, we're back again.
3: Morning, Carol. Happy working Wednesday, darling. I am totally with it. I am with it. I can go with braids for plus minus 3 to 4 months, even 5 months. And I clean them up. By clean them up, I mean I wash and moisturize them. And what I realized is that makes them last longer. I don't know what made me start doing that, but yeah, I wash my braids. Like a month after having them done, that's when I start washing them, just to make sure that they're clean and they can last me for as long as I can go with them. And with my cornrows and my straight bang and everything, I can go like a 2 to 2.5 months. And I also do the same. So yes, I'm with it.
2: I think, yeah, because of the product buildup that usually just comes through, especially at the beginning of the braids and at the end, that gunk of product. If you wash them, it really does help. Thank you so much, Buhle. Oh, and also, Buhle, it's Karen. K-A-R-E-N. Karen. Every time Buhle sends a voice note, she says, hello, Carol. And I'm just hoping one day she gets it. That day is not coming, Buhle, please. All right, Melissa also coming through in a voice note to go Why World Apps. Keep on.
4: Self-haircut. Spiling the risk and the risk is such a joy. Shining your cheese cup walk. She wanted to fish it. There was a macati. They're cool.
2: Okay, I hear you, Maliza. So when I just cheese cup, but how often do you go and cut your hair? Do you stay the whole month until your next haircut? Or are you a person who's like every 2 weeks? Because I know with guys, after 2 weeks, you start to look a little bit shaky. Like that hot, clean, crisp hairline cut is not looking the same. So usala the whole month, or do you wait like a week, or some people 2, and then you go renew the cut, all right? Because I'm trying to find out if you keep the same hairstyle for a month. 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

0: Why? Vibing on the frequency of you. Here, we don't rise and shine. We wake up and glow up.
1: Turn me up, Cruz. 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

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Just left his viewing and I told his mom every time that she cried, we gon' slide on him. I look you right dead in the eye and I ain't surprised you ain't ride for us. 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

0: Blue Notes 2, McNeil and Lil Uzi Vert. Almost time for us to get on out of here for this hour. Of course, Lindiwe Mpanza is in the house. The big conversation today, Mpanza, keeping the same hairstyle for a month or more. What did you chat? What are your thoughts? Sawubona.
1: Sawubona, sis. I was ready to answer. I'm with it.
0: Keeping a hairstyle for every month?
1: Hmm.
0: How long have you had that hairstyle that you have right now? 2 weeks, right?
1: Yeah. Also because the texture of my hair is very different, so kukuka fast. But if I had like proper hair, I'd push. Like when I have a sew-in.
0: I was about to say, because a sew-in is your signature hairstyle.
1: Oh, love it down.
0: How long do you keep it for?
1: I think the longest I've had it was like over a month. But you wash it and you treat it. It's like your hair.
0: Except it's not.
1: Except it's not. But I mean, you do the same process that you would your hair. So it's clean. And I googie. I mean, I don't know how to better state my case.
0: Okay. We have a message coming through on Facebook from UTK Man saying, I'm with it. Ngoba mina. Vele ngizenzela impahla nje. Angina stress.
1: That's fair.
0: But like, if I will hambe yogunda for the whole month.
1: Oh, yes. This is so cool. And then it's going to
0: then it's
1: going to
0: look, you're going to look unkempt.
1: Karen, but then what? What must happen?
0: What's going to happen is that keeping the same hairstyle for a month. Are you with it or are you wasting it? A lot of people seem to be with it and I don't blame them. Cyril's economy is a real...
1: Exactly.
0: Sharp, okay. Do you have a punchline for us today before we go to the news?
1: No.
0: Aw, oh, man. Okay.
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1: Stories making headlines. Kat Madlala takes the stand at the Madlanga Commission. And Trump warns that U.S. could unleash strikes on Iran's bridges and power plants. A very good morning. I'm Lindiwe Mpanza. Security has been tightened at the Madlanga Commission for the appearance of alleged underworld kingpin Vusumuzi Kat Madlala. Madlala has taken the stand before the commission where he will be questioned about his relationship with senior law enforcement officials, among other matters. Y News reporter Odirile Rabulau is at the commission and files this report.
3: Today's appearance will be Madlala's first since his plea agreement with the state collapsed earlier this week. He rejected a proposed 12-year prison sentence after initially agreeing to assist the investigating directorate against corruption with key information relating to the controversial Medicare 2420 district hospital tender, which has since been cancelled. Commission spokesperson Jeremy Michaels says Madlala is a central figure in the commission's work and that his testimony is expected to assist its investigations.
4: Mr. Matlala is the central figure in the commission's inquiry. He features prominently in the serious allegations of criminality, corruption, and political interference in the criminal justice system, specifically in the South African Police Service, as well as other law enforcement agencies.
3: Michael says the commission is also expected to deal with matters relating to the anticipated appearance of controversial Northwest businessman Suleiman Karim. Meanwhile, IDEC senior investigator Colonel Brian Bariachi is expected to continue with his testimony before the commission today. For Y News, I am Udirile Rabalao in Tshwane.
1: In other news, former Police Minister Fikile Mbalula is expected to appear before the TRC Cases Commission of Inquiry today. Mbalula is expected to account for why several TRC referred cases remained unresolved during his tenure as the Police Minister between 2017 and 2018. His testimony follows that of former Police Minister Bekicele yesterday and comes ahead of former Police Minister Natin Dleko's expected appearance tomorrow. While the inquiry has heard allegations of political interference, it has not made any adverse findings against Mbalula, Cele or Ndleko at this stage. During his testimony, Cele defended his refusal to approve state funding for the legal defense of former apartheid security branch officers, saying taxpayers should not pay to defend those accused.

0: use of apartheid-era crimes.
1: How could government be obligated to fund through taxpayers' money, including taxes paid by the very people that were victims, black people, the litigation costs of those who committed crimes against humanity, particularly against black people? This was my limitation then and remains my limitation to this day. If this limitation condemns me, I am willing to go back and serve for my conscience of not agreeing with this thing happening as it is at the present moment.
0: Moving further afield, U.S. President Donald Trump has warned that his administration could unleash strikes on Iran's bridges and power plants next week if a peace deal talks do not resume. Trump's remarks come amid renewed tensions after Tehran and Washington accused each other of violating a temporary ceasefire agreement brokered in June. Iran has since closed the Strait of Hormuz, which has led to oil prices increasing, with Brent crude oil returning to above $80 a barrel, while Iran's nuclear program remains at the crux of the conflict. Trump says the U.S. will continue to fire back at Iran until the vital oil waterway is reopened and its nuclear program is abolished.
2: We're hitting them very, very hard. We're hitting every single thing that they have along the shore, along the waterfront. You know, if you look at the Strait of Hormuz, it's now, we're finding it hard to find where they have anything. We have to stop it. We have to keep it open. I was going to charge a fee, but instead they'd rather spend a lot of money in the United States, which frankly is better because I don't like the idea of a fee. It's got to remain free because otherwise others will do the same thing.
0: Recapping your top story this hour, security has been tightened at the Matlanga Commission for the appearance of alleged underworld kingpin Vusimuzi Cat Matlala. Do follow us on X and on Instagram at YFM for Y News. I'm Lindiwe Mbanza.
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4: Jamming in traffic with Y.
5: Thank you very much, Ms. Mbanza, for that beautiful news update. And now it's time for us to have a quick look at your roads. It's 5 minutes past the hour, and we're going to kick it off on Rondebult Road and the M41 ramp to the N12 West. There's a stationary vehicle just towards the ramp to the N12 West at Rondebult Road on the M41. And then in Johannesburg on the M1 southbound, there's a crash, rather, at Crown Interchange. So kindly do drive with caution as you approach. And in Wadeville on the N17, there are roadworks and traffic restrictions between Wits Rifles Road and Osborne Road. And then we wrap it up all the way in Boksburg on the N17 eastbound. There are roadworks and traffic restrictions near the R21 Rondebult Road. That's about it for your traffic. If there's anything you feel we may or we might have missed, kindly do let us know using the hashtag YTraffic across all social media platforms and, of course, our Y World app. All right? It is a Boss Babe Wednesday. I will reiterate that the entire show. Someone really amazing is coming on later, but for now, we're doing something really interesting in this hour, so you need to stick around for that as well. In terms of music, do expect some Healthy, some Tom London, and some Janesh. And also, we're going to have a lot of fun with music. To find out why, I mean, come on, we're going to sing our minds.
6: 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Giving the city the ultimate glow up. 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

0: song. Only thing I know is you see my money. 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It's called Imali. It's Mash Beats, Words, and you see my money on Y. It's the glow up still. We're about to do something really fun in this hour. Join me.
1: Don't worry, we got you.
0: Uh-huh, honey, my favorite time of the show. So being raised in the same house by the same parents or guardians with the same rules may make you and your siblings, but it doesn't make you turn out the same. You know, you don't turn out to be the same kind of people. I mean, yes, you are here, you are born here, but really, really, really, some turn out to be more vibey than others, some turn out to be stricter than others, and others quieter than others. But no matter what, when you and your siblings get together, even as adults, there's a favorite song you guys have, or a song that reminds you of the good old days in your childhood, yes? Now, what's that song for you and your siblings? What vibe do you have with your siblings when you get together? I'm gonna be quite honest, when it comes to me and my siblings, we're just, okay, well, sibling, well, because it's tricky. Well, the other one is late. My brother's late, right? Because I grew up in the same house, and it was just my brother and I do have a sister, but she grew up in the KZN. So we are just recently, you know, gotten closer and closer. So we didn't really grow up together. But, like, there's certain songs that would be signature songs, ekhaya. And it would depend. Like, if it's my sister, my mother and I, definitely some good songs like Abo.

0: That's literally my sister, mother, and I in the kitchen. Like, we're just like, in the kitchen. But with my brother, there has to be a little bit of brown dash in the mix of things. I'll give you a taste of that a little bit later. But on your side, what vibe do you have with your siblings when you get together? Answer that in the form of a song, because I'm dying to get to know you better. It's in your mind.
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Karen, giving the city the ultimate glow up. 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

0: This one is called Molo, and it's Nia Pearl featuring Tycoon. They bring us to 29 minutes after the hour of 10. Still the glop on why. Siyacula nje kukho kutheni.
1: Don't worry, we got you.
0: Yazangshilo siyacula nje akukho okutheni. It's Sing Your Mind, and we get to sing all the songs that remind you of that relationship you have with your siblings, all right? And that's the question today. What's your vibe, and what vibe do you have when you're with your siblings and you just get together? I gave you a little bit of a hint, you know, because I have like a sister and I had a late brother. So with my late sister and I, the vibe that we would have when my mother was involved, because we were like three sisters when we were together. Don't ask me how, but this, when this plays at my house on blast, you know the three of us are having a

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When it was just the three of us, you were definitely going to hear that one. And also, this one was one of the favorite songs that growing up, it's a vivid memory. Also, one of the songs that we ate to.

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And you also came through with your memories. We're gonna kick it off with Umbali saying "Buse Kaya Lana."

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We have a very interesting comment as well coming through from U Innocentia Tefu saying, can we talk by Kevin? 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

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And I know for a lot of people that grew up Nabokoko in the house, then it means the song that bonds the whole family must be Sefela or something from church. Now I know when my grandmother was around, every time I saw my grandmother, my late cousin and I would probably sing Motumang Limang, Motumang Limang, Motumang Limang Yanyorilwe Ake.

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5: It's 40 minutes past the hour 10. It's still the glow up on Why. And right about now.
6: Don't worry, we got you.
5: The big question is out there for Sing Your Mind today. I'm asking you, what vibe do you have when you are with your siblings and you are all together? What kind of music, you know, do you listen to? And what kind of songs have those lifelong memories engraved in them? We got a voice note coming through from Itumeleng on the Y World app. We're going to give that a listen, but also send through yours. Let's hear you out. Itu, hello.
7: Sawubona, Karen. I hope you're doing great. So, the song that my sisters and I, that would melt the ice, or that would just warm up the vibe, because there's quite a lot of songs that we sing together. We grew up in a very musical loving family, and we watched a lot of musical movies, but this one,

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0: We know a high school fave when we see one. 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
1: Anybody know what time it is?

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It's why. The Glow Up with Karen Mthethwa.

0: The song is called Toro and it's by Ruja. He brings us a 51 minutes after the hour 10. It's still the glow up on why we're singing our minds. And Ikarakara is just basically trying to find out, what vibe do you have with your siblings when you're all together? I'll even extend it, if you're an only child, what vibe do you have with your cousins? Because you happen to be close with them. They'll be your first best friends. I don't want you to feel left out. And as per usual, you always send through those voice notes and those comments. So we're going to kick it off with Usiabong.
1: Hey, Karakara, happy Wednesday.
0: Happy.
1: I mean, I'm going to go by dating twice. You said into your and I was with ice pedal and my old lady.
0: I love it. You know those songs that just give you that kind of energy you need as a family?

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Masarame also coming through on Facebook with a comment. And she's saying, amaphupho wethu awafani. 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

I think that's everyone's dream, man, to always make our parents proud and also to be cognizant ukuthi hey vele amaphupho awafani makufezeke lakho ungangibhekeli mina phansi ucabanga ukuthi mina okwami angeke ngeze kuhlangane. Even though it takes time, we'll get there. Penelope also coming through with a comment on Facebook saying Ashford and Simpson, till we get it right.

0: Hey, mawaya mina nyansaba. Old souls, but I get it. These are the kind of songs that have probably lived through the family for quite some time, because the songs that we bond over as siblings, as cousins, are usually songs that come from auntie, ogogo, umkhulu, you know, or omalume. Because when they come through together, they remind you of those beautiful memories you've made as a family. And I'm so glad that you're sticking, you know, through to that, and you're loving it down, because I am loving your selections down.
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0: some DJ Speedster, some Naledi Apiwe, Adrian Fowler, and some Dem Tudor, just to mention a few. But also, something really big is going on. Remember, I told you it's a Boss Babe Wednesday. So, in true tradition, let's just do that. Let's be Boss Babes, okay?
1: Karakara la sawai. 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

0: Danu Rambani, Mokam Munjani Shabalala,
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2: 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Unlock potential that you didn't know you had in you. I'm a boss babe. It's time to boss
4: up. Karen, giving the city the ultimate glow up. 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

0: see me cause you celibate. 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
1: The Glow Up with Karan Mthethwa.

0: This one is called Booyah by Dem Tuda featuring Ami Faku. They bring us to 17 minutes past the hour 11. It's still Y, and it's the Glow Up on Y with Karen Mtetwa. Now you know, Karakara Lasa Y is always cooking on a Wednesday. And I'm so glad that the last song we played is Ibuya, because I love it when the Y alumnus come back. Someone really amazing is in the house today. If you want to find out, well, hold your breath. It's time to boss
1: up. Fix your credit, girl. I am Onan Mateba. Danura Mbani. Pokam Shabalala.
2: Liakho Maruma.
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2: Simo Fugate.
1: Letitia Harold. Unlock potential that you didn't know you had in you. I'm a boss babe. It's time to boss
0: up. Oh yes, we have a boss babe in the building. Now I know I've been keeping this away from you for long enough. I might as well just say it. She's an orator by birth, an artist, an author, a television producer, a radio and TV host who prides herself in telling great African stories on global stages. Now we grew up on her music, right? Sihlanye Sanguye. When we were as young as 5 years old back then, we had no business singing that live song from the top of our lungs at that age, but that's the power her voice has. As if that wasn't enough of an effect on our generation, we then woke up to her voices again on radio every weekday morning in our teen years, and she killed that as well. One of the blueprints that shows no, there's life in this broadcasting thing, and we're so glad because namhlanje she joins us, and there's so much wisdom that we get to take from her today. Who am I talking about? Well, boss babes, I am proud to say that we are going to be sitting with an icon in studio today, an unshakable force. And

0: The boss babe for sure, Miss Unati Ngayi joins us next.
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0: Why. All right, so here's the big question, Caddy. Which biscuit are you?
5: I'm a lemon cream.
0: Oh!
5: Some people love me, some people don't.
0: No!
5: Come on.
0: No, no, Caddy, no.
5: Actually,
0: no.
5: My lemon cream, I promise you, maybe 80% of the office will tell you today
0: they
5: love
0: don't
5: lemon
0: like
5: creams.
0: Them.
5: Do you like them?
0: Absolutely not.
5: Noni Kumalo, do you like them? No? No? Okay, so it's 2-on-2, 50-50. We just need one more person to break this 50-50.
0: You do not deserve to be a lemony cream. You deserve to be something better.
5: Like what?
0: Lemony cream, 80% of people can't stand lemony cream.
5: I love lemon creams. Oh. What do you mean? They're the best.
0: I biscuit ye lemon, ikanjani.
5: Ufuna ibe Oreo.
0: No, not even an Oreo.
5: You want me to be a tennis biscuit? Because that's a boring biscuit for real.
0: But it's tasty.
5: No, it's not.
0: It's tasty.
5: No.
0: So you would rather have a lemony cream over a tennis biscuit?
5: It has lemon cream in
0: the
5: packet. The lemonness comes through.
0: I used to scrape that stuff off with a butter knife. Before I would eat it.
5: Oh. Like, so you eat the biscuit, but you don't like the lemon.
0: And you can still taste the lemon on the biscuit, but it's all teeny because this is what we have.
1: 12 to 3 p.m. on Y.
0: I need a beat.
1: All you'll ever need. It's Y.

0: Why? Number one with the heat.
1: Karen Mthethwa on Why.

This one is called Closer. It's Slum Village and this one. Shoot, brings us 28 minutes after the hour 11. Still the Globe on Y, Karen Mteto, on your radio. It's a Boss Babe Wednesday, right? And for the first time ever in the history of Boss Babe, would you believe me if I said I started with tears? Would you believe me if I said I am already crying? You know what? This is not even my story to tell. I usually come through and I say these amazing intros and people are just like, yeah, we got this. Today, bang bambile, bang patrekile. So, to give you a little bit of context, if you just missed out on the Boss Babe throne this morning, we have an unshakable force. This is Unathi Nkayi is in the house. And she is a Y alumni, right? Many years back, 9 to 12 was the last show that she did on Y. And this was the last song she played on Y when she bowed out. Did I not cry? Did I not leak? Because now she's like, so what you gonna do? I'm like, oh, nothing, just bask in your greatness. At this point, no guest patreks me. I patrek guests. I make guests cry. Sisunati, welcome back home.

0: Thank you, Karin. Thank you, Mom Ted.
1: I don't even know how I'm going to do this with you.
0: Well, it's a conversation, right? And it's an alumni conversation, and we're sharing love, and it's just, it's how I said goodbye to Y, and
1: how
0: I said
1: that.
0: Thank you to the Y family. I think I was with you guys for 6 years.
1: Sure.
0: I did Sundays. Kabzela gave me 2 hours of a Sunday show. That was my first time on air. I did 2 hours on a Sunday. It was called the B-side. And then I did Kamikaze Heat with Rude Boy Paul.
1: Sure.
0: And then I did my own show, 9 to 12, called The Perfect Flow. And our audiences loved this song specifically at the time. So this was how I said goodbye to Y. 5 to 12, I played the song.
1: Goosebumps.
0: So yeah, I cried with you.
1: Yes, yes. Did that song also just remind you of a specific time in your life when you were, you know, with us? And what did that release, that final goodbye, feel like?
0: It was scary.
1: I can't imagine.
0: Yeah. And that's why I was saying to you off air that the world is your oyster.
1: You know what? I'm done with
0: it
1: you.
0: It was
1: 30 seconds on the clock. We're playing a game. How about that?
0: No problem.
1: Yes, I love that. 30 seconds on the clock. You and I, you are my oyster today. Let's
0: okay.
1: go.
0: Okay, okay.
1: Okay, one word that describes this chapter of your life.
0: Rebirth.
1: What's your personal definition of a success story today?
0: My kids.
1: A quote or affirmation that you live by.
0: If your dreams don't scare you, they're not big enough.
1: One lesson you wish every woman could learn earlier in their life.
0: Stay soft. We're not bricks. As is Zombogoto. We're not hard, brittle, and abrasive.
1: What's one risk that completely changed your life?
0: I summited Kilimanjaro.
1: Sure, and that's in record time. Look at you doing that, like killing everything. Okay, okay, leaving no innocent bystander. That was absolutely amazing.
0: Thank
1: I guess
0: you.
1: Now we know you a little bit better. It says Khalile Nokala. So, shoo, where do we even go, right? I was having a conversation with some of our team earlier, and I was just like, guys, do you know that when I was going to school, I was listening to Sister Nati on breakfast. So, like, this is, how do you, hey? And you know, out there they say, don't meet your idols. And now you have to meet them and look at them and say, hey, hi. And now you need to link.
0: It's crazy.
1: In front of someone who taught you the skill and the art of radio. Someone, and now you have to sit and ask them all these questions. And they've done that all their life.
0: You're beautiful.
1: I can't.
0: You're beautiful. Thank you. The other day, I posted a rehearsal, and I posted a song, Make Me High, that I recorded and released in 2005,
1: yeah.
0: With Mahuta.
1: Sure.
0: And some guy wrote, oh my gosh, I used to listen to the song on the way to crash.
1: Do you understand? And that person is not capping.
0: I was like, why are you saying this? He's like, but I have to. Like, you need to know that my aunt, it's like a generational thing.
1: Yes.
0: So thank you. Thank you for
1: all
0: your
1: I remember is bumper to bumper traffic and your laughter on air. Like, you need to imagine that I was using taxis.
0: Yeah.
1: Every taxi I was in at that time,
0: yeah.
1: Your voice was the rule of how we start our days.
0: Thank
1: and you just, I want to wear a crutch. I
0: got to live. That's interestingly enough, that's how I got my first job on TV is because of my laughter. SABC One, Castle Loudon, the CEO of Urban Brew at the time, Donny Ferreira, he literally said, I hired you because of your laugh, because nobody laughs like you and never stops. So thank you.
1: We love that.
0: Thank
1: you've
0: you
1: worn
0: that.
1: So you're more than welcome, because this is your work, you know,
0: thank
1: and I
0: you.
1: Think you've shown so much strength. And I think we never really get to realize until we get the strength to walk our own journeys. Kanes Bona, what you go through.
0: Thank
1: and
0: you.
1: All we know is the laughter that heals us. But we don't know everything else that laughter is healing you from as well. So we just take the infectious laughter and we kikiing. And when we sit on the chairs that you once sat, and then we're like, oh, that's why that laughter was so.
0: You
1: so
0: guys
1: powerful.
0: Have headphones.
1: You didn't have those in your time.
0: We would big borrow steel. We'd have one in. You'd be doing a link, one hand on the desk, one holding your headphones up. First thing I said to you, I was like, babe, you guys have headphones.
1: We really do. Do you know the
0: It's beautiful. No, but it's beautiful. YFM just, yeah, you guys make me so proud.
1: Sure. We're going to go back to you, right? Looking at the woman who entered the entertainment industry all those years back. And I want your softness as well to be something you consider, you know, where you were coming from and to what it has taught you till date. Like, what do you feel has changed about you? And it doesn't always have to be negative. It can be positive because everything, you're still saying be soft. And I'm like, my sister, you've been through a lot. Why are you preaching softness?
0: I have, and that's why. I think, you know, I hate... I hate it when people tell me I'm strong. I hate it when people say I'm resilient.

0: Lillian, turn you're a phoenix. That's only because you've seen me go through ish. And
1: Ish.
0: that's not something I want to carry at all. So for me, it's always remaining, compassionate, having empathy. I think one thing that's changed is I know, hi guys, you guys have the wine from graduation today. You, like, you just want me to cry.
1: Yes, we're having our Y
0: Hi,
1: Academy
0: you say hi to
1: graduation
0: my
1: today.
0: phone. All the graduates are outside. So
1: Yeah.
0: I think for me, the one thing that has changed is I now know that I'm an incredible storyteller. You
1: Sure.
0: know, I now know that I'm obsessed with Africans, and I love studying you and talking about you and singing about you and writing about you. And
1: Yeah.
0: so I now know that I don't have to compete with the male voice or the male presence,
1: Yeah.
0: because I know that we are enough as South African female broadcasters. So yeah, it's a lot of confidence that I've gained through all the hardship.
1: Sure.
0: A lot of self-knowledge and self-worth as well.
1: Yeah.
0: I think when I go through stuff, for me, I always say I swim down to the bottom of the seabed,
1: Yeah.
0: because at the top of the ocean it's chaotic. It's there's boats, there's animals, there's
1: So
0: waves,
1: many things.
0: so much happening. So I go to the bottom of the seabed where I can hear myself
1: Sure.
0: clearly. So I think, yeah, I now know that my femininity is something that a lot of men won't have, and our industry is
1: And that's a
0: dominated by
1: superpower,
0: men, so
1: yeah.
0: that's why I say stay soft,
1: Sure. I
0: stay
1: love
0: feminine.
1: that. Let's go to something that also matters a lot to you.
0: Yes.
1: Music.
0: Yes.
1: There's an amazing song, right? That you worked on the visuals. How are you aging backwards? No, maybe, no, don't say that. Maybe we need to talk about that off air because I need that for myself. I mean, you look amazing on
0: Thank
1: that
0: you so
1: video and
0: much.
1: the vocals untouched. Please go to the side. We're
0: Thank you
1: not even
0: so
1: gonna
0: much.
1: argue about that. Let's talk
0: Thank
1: about your love
0: you.
1: for music and this project specifically because our feature are just anyone, right? The
0: The
1: legendary
0: goat.
1: prophet.
0: The
1: We
0: goat.
1: need to talk.
0: The
1: We need to,
0: goat.
1: please, we
0: Dream
1: need
0: come
1: to
0: true.
1: talk.
0: Cried when he called me. So he called me for the
1: He
0: collaboration.
1: called you
0: What? Cried.
1: down.
0: Thought it was a prank. I'm like, is this the number that I know? But I'd saved him at the time, Professor
1: Oh,
0: Kalawa. So I'm like, oh my gosh,
1: nice.
0: it is him, it is him, it is him. But going back to answer your question,
1: Yeah.
0: my mom used to read me bedtime stories. And
1: Sure.
0: after every bedtime story, she'd read me a poem because she was an English teacher for second medium
1: I see.
0: learners.
1: I
0: So she would
1: see.
0: read me a bedtime story, the usual one, Cinderella, whatever, the Three Blind Mice, whatever, Robin Hood,
1: Wood,
0: Oakon,
1: yes.
0: Oats, Big Pot, too old to remember that, Goldilocks.
1: Yes, that
0: Sandy is laughing at me. He's like, yes, that's the one. But then she would always read me a poem afterwards. And I didn't realize this
1: Sure.
0: was me falling in love with the melody of language,
1: Sure.
0: the rhyming, the rhythm of it.
1: Yeah.
0: And then Zola kind of hijacked me, and the first song I ever wrote was San Alwam, and then we won Song of the Year, and then I didn't have a choice. I hated music for a while because I wasn't ready, didn't know how to sing, didn't know how to express myself sonically. But then that grew over time, and I kind of accepted myself and expressing myself in that way. By the time Professor came and he was like, I've always wanted to collaborate with you, cried, obviously. And then we did this song and a few other songs. And then I said to him, please, can I have this one for my project? And he said, of course. And then I said, please, can I direct our music video? He said, of course. My cousin, who's currently doing my digital now,
1: Shout out, cuz, one
0: he's in the
1: time.
0: video and he's also part of production as well. So we
1: Sure.
0: believe in doing family things and growing the family. And I moved to Joburg 25 years ago, and Soweto helped me raise my kids. So it's my love letter to Soweto. I wanted to show it that beautifully. I wanted it to be quality. I wanted it to be premium. I wanted it to show the class of our townships, because I think a lot of the time we get a bad rep, but our townships are
1: Yes,
0: beautiful. And
1: absolutely.
0: that's how we grew up, riding bikes, playing in the streets.
1: Yes.
0: Hurting animals.
1: Oopsie, not intentionally, not intentionally.
0: No, but I mean, that's the Group Areas Act, right? Yeah. That forced us that way. So yeah, it's just my beautiful love story to Soweto. And we released it last month in June.
1: Yes.
0: Because we're celebrating 50 years of the Soweto Uprising. So yeah.
1: I love that. Look, so many conversations are going to happen after this. If you feel like you want to be part of it, send through that voice note on the Wire World app. Alternatively, we are at Wire across all socials. And remember, I didn't tell you, but I'm about to tell you, the Boss Babe Challenge of the day was writing a letter to a 15-year-old version of yourself. Yeah. I'll tell you more about it, but now I'm nudging you. So even if you're a gent, you're a boss gent, you know, think about it and look at that 15-year-old and look at everything you've overcome since then. Maybe also you could, you know, send a voice note of how you feel and the strides that you've made, because we're going to be sharing ours on the other side of things.
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0: The kind of music that makes sure that your day is giving boss babe. This one is called Abuyile Makhosi. Comes with the small and this one, DJ Maphorisa. The amazing King Tar and Sisibusi. So they bring us a 45 after the hour of 11. It's a boss babe Wednesday, love.
1: It's time to boss up.
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10: Unlock potential that you didn't know you had in
0: you. I'm boss.
10: It's time to boss up.
0: Even if you're a gent, you are a boss, babe. You're still a babe. Even men are called babes. Please, I say this every week. I don't want you to feel excluded. Also, if you're a man, there's so much you can learn from these conversations. And also, I know you have a sister you love. I know you have a partner you love. I know no koko, no aunt, no mama who needs strength. And who needs it from a woman who carries strength well. So please, don't tune out. Stay where you are. Still in conversations with the legendary. If it's chilling on my icon on a Wednesday, Jay.
7: It's so beautiful.
0: AY. She's back home and it feels so good to have. Is this Onati? So many questions to ask you because I said this earlier and I'm like, you're a well of wisdom that we need to drink from. So that's a cabbing in booze.
7: Thank you.
0: Your journey has had incredible highs and very public challenges as well, and that's fair, that's life, you know.
7: You can say incredible highs and devastating lows.
0: Sure, okay,
7: in life changing lows. You can say it. I own it.
0: I love that. So when we go into resilience, because the most important thing about whatever it is you go through, you don't stay there. You know, you're like, hey, that one hurt, but we move, you know. Let's talk about the journey of resilience and just dusting yourself up and just always looking back, because I need you to understand that a lot of us as women lose ourselves in the transitions of life. So when you become someone's wife, when you become someone's mother, you neglect yourself and you went through an awakening period where you're like, my body, I'ma snatch it, my life, I'ma take it back, my voice, I'ma own it.
7: I divorced and left Metro at the age of 39 in the same week. So I know what you're talking about.
0: Sure.
7: However, to answer your question, my full name is Onati Uthixo Ngamaxesha Onke, which means the omnipresence of God is with us at all times. So I know that my purpose was ordained before

0: it is. It could be release, it could be protection.
1: Yeah.
0: You know, let's talk about how you enforce them and how they've transformed your life.
1: My boundaries are because I get off the stage.
0: Ouch. I like that. I can't fight that. Like,
1: so this is work for me.
0: Sure.
1: It's not me. It's not who I am. So I get off the stage. So my boundaries are to protect myself and to enjoy me and to enjoy my love life, to enjoy my kids, to enjoy my getaways, to enjoy my home. Yeah. This is work for me. So my advice is never forget to get off the damn stage.
0: Sure. We have letters, Nati, as per your instruction.
1: Yes.
0: That we needed to write to our 15-year-old selves.
1: Yes.
0: May you kindly do me the honor of going first.
1: Do you want me to go first?
0: My eyes will leak. I don't want to leak. I'll give you all the moments and the time for you to go. Please also share that you stream us live on YTV on the Y World app so you can see Usizunati read this amazing letter when you're ready.
1: Hey, young child. In a year, your life is going to change forever. You'll make first team hockey, Eastern Province hockey, and you'll travel to Zimbabwe on a hockey tour. This trip will inspire you in unbelievable ways. You'll end up playing hockey for South Africa, summiting Kilimanjaro, and winning the Doozy, Africa's greatest canoe marathon, with Olympic gold medalist Oscar Chalupski. You'll have many other opportunities in this life, so don't stop dreaming and using all your talents.
0: Sure.
1: You will travel the world, telling great African stories and performing for presidents and statesmen. Most importantly, your dream of becoming a mom will come true.
0: Sure.
1: God will bless you with a beautiful son and daughter, and you will have a great time being a mom. Take every opportunity, and if your dreams don't scare you, they're not big enough.
0: I hope I'm not expected to read mine.
1: No, I want to read. I want to hear yours.
0: Off air, maybe?
1: Is that Karen?
0: Dear 15-year-old Karen,
1: oh.
0: I know you spend a lot of time wondering. Now I'm going to cry. You see?
1: I'm crying already.
0: Wondering if your life will ever become bigger than the place you're standing in right now. It will. There will be days when grief feels impossible to carry because, sadly, in this journey, you lose your mother and you lose your brother. You will feel alone because everyone that was in the house is gone, but you'll be fine. There will be people you love who won't stay. And there will be moments where you question your worth, your beauty, your future, and whether your dreams are too big for a girl who's from Soweto. Keep dreaming anyway. One day, you'll speak into microphones and people will listen. You'll walk into rooms you once thought were reserved for other people. You'll meet some of the people you admire. You'll make your mother proud in ways you can't even imagine yet. You won't become fearless. You'll become brave enough to keep on going even when you're afraid. And the things you're most insecure about right now won't stop you from living a beautiful life. Please be kinder to yourself. You're going to need the kindness more than perfection. Mama's right about a lot of things. Listen closely. And when life breaks your heart, and it will, don't let it convince you that your story is over. Some of your greatest chapters haven't even begun yet. I'm 29 now, and we're still standing. And despite everything, we're becoming the women we always hoped we'd be. With love, age 29, Karen.
1: You are beautiful. I buried my father last year, so I know what you're going through. She's never left you, neither has your brother. They are always with you. They are powerful, they are resonant. And God's will be done when it comes to you. I'm going to share something that I didn't want to share now.
0: Sure.
1: I'm releasing my album in spring.
0: Yay.
1: And the first single is called Cry. Because I know that a lot of us dealing with grief don't know how to articulate it. So it's the first song I'm going to release and I'm going to dedicate it to you.
0: Susanati. When we end this, we say, my name is Zunathi Ngayi and I'm a boss, babe. I'm done. Like, this is the first time I've ever thugged out of an interview. Please say it for us. My name is Zunathi Ngayi and I am a boss, babe. I'm done.
1: My name is Zunathi and I'm a boss, babe.
0: Sure, done.

You see, today it has really tested if I had faith in any of these talents. Look, we're about to play Izikwele and Sis Unathi and a professor on this one. With that being said, on the other side of this, someone is winning 2,000 rands. Is it you, my friend? We're about to find out.

0: This one is called "Is Quail." It's been dropped for just a month. It's by Boss Babe. This is Unati Nkayi, Professor, and me's on this one. Still a Boss Babe Wednesday on the Glow Up, and let me tell you, it's been quite the emotional roller coaster. But someone has to win something.
1: The Glow to Why. Monday to Friday, 9 a.m. to 12 p.m.
0: Periods. There, we said it. This is an honest moment brought to you by Kotex. Say it out loud and say it out proud. Look, you know, amazing things are always happening in Aunt Flo, Shark Week, Red Robots. Ah, the list doesn't end. You know these words very well now, don't you? Why are we still using these code names? We've got so many names for it, but there's only one that really does matter, right? And today we get into the habit of saying it out. In partnership with Y, Ecotex is inviting you to send a voice note to the Y app with the hashtag say it out about any stigma that you've left behind, and you could be chosen to say it out loud and win 2,000 rands, period. The mic is on. Let's hear you say it out loud, right? Someone did just that, and she's on the line with us today. Minetle, hello!
2: Hi!
0: How are you?
2: I'm good, thanks. How are you?
0: I am great. Minetle Buga, usendele I voice note to go Y World app. Washtela ukuthi wena hashtag you say it out. Angithi?
2: Yeah.
0: I'm going to play it again so that you can hear what you said. You said something so beautiful. Have a listen to this.
3: Hey, Wires, it's Minetle here. Hashtag say it out. The stigma that I'm leaving behind is that periods should be secret. Guys, periods are natural and they are normal. So I think it's best if we talk about periods everywhere, like at school, at work, so that girls shouldn't feel embarrassed with something that's natural, you know? So, yeah.
0: Minetle, is that your voice? Is that what you said?
2: You mean, like it, you
0: so
2: mean.
0: Tell me, how do you feel about that beautiful opinion that you just shared, Ngoba? You know, a lot of times we're very shy to own our period, but you said you want it to be a more comfortable conversation wherever we go, Angit.
2: Yeah.
0: How do you feel about that?
2: Like, I'm feeling at the very, I'm a period, like, mele cooling you out every week, guys. So,
0: yeah.
2: I'm like, I'm a man,
0: I like that.
2: Natural, so I think,

0: Thank you, Minente. Look, I'm not even going to waste your time for saying it out. Congratulations. You've said it out and you've won yourself 2,000 rands. Thanks to my head coach. Congratulations,
1: so
0: Minente. Look, enjoy your prize and always say it out loud. And just like that, a big shout out goes out to Y, a big shout out goes out to Kotex for this one, a very special moment. Kotex has been showing up for South African women for decades, and now they're helping change the way we talk about that time of the month, aka women's periods. The Glow Up is inviting you to send that voice note to the Y app with the hashtag, say it out. Share any stigma that you are ready to leave behind, and you could be chosen to say it out on air and stand a chance to win 2,000 rands. The mic is on. Let's hear you say it out. T's and C's always apply.
2: 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It's Y News. 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
3: Stories making headlines, Kat Matlala's testimony postponed until September, and the ad hoc committee members raise concerns about its preliminary report. A very good afternoon. I'm Ralepuha Nke. The testimony of alleged underworld figure Vusmusi Kat Matlala before the Madlanga Commission has been postponed to the 1st of September. Matlala appeared before the commission this morning with his legal team, who applied for a postponement, arguing that he first needs to deal with the pending criminal matters. YNews reporter Udrile Rabalao is at the commission and files this report.
4: The commission has concluded discussions with Matlala's legal team, with the parties agreeing that Matlala's witness statement will be filed by 29 July. The agreement also provides for Matlala's testimony before the commission to be postponed until 1 September. Commission Chair Justice Mbuyiseli Matlanga granted the postponement and ordered Matlala to return in September.
5: I think the following ruling, Mr. Matlala has filed his statement not later than 29 July 2020. That's why, two, the hearing of his testimony is postponed to 1 September 2026 to continue until it has been filed.
4: The commission indicated that Matlala's testimony could span several days once proceedings resume. Meanwhile, Matlala's attorney, advocate Annelien van den Jever, apologized for raising her voice during exchanges with the commissioners earlier in the proceedings.
6: I got a random message from somebody on my phone telling me that I'm not allowed to shout at YouTube because of the other commissioners. I just want to make it plain. But I don't shout, I just speak very loud. Most people know that. So I'm sure you didn't perceive it as shouting either yourself nor all the other commissioners I spoke to. Just for people that don't know me, I speak very loudly. It's not shouting. Thank you very much, Jefferson.
5: If it gives you any comfort, Mr.
4: For Y News, I am Udirile Rabalao in Tshwane.
3: Turning to another commission, former police minister Fikile Mbalula says he did not possess any legal powers to direct the prosecution of criminal cases. This includes the TRC cases. Mbalula was testifying before the TRC Cases Commission of Inquiry today, where he was questioned on why several Truth and Reconciliation Commission referred cases remain unresolved during his tenure. Mbalula served as police minister between March 2017 and February 2018. The former police minister told the commission that the powers to prosecute criminal matters lies with the National Prosecuting Authority, making it impossible for him to have played any role in halting the investigations.
7: As Minister of Police, I was never involved in TRC cases. I did not have authority to determine, direct, or provide resources to any investigations relating to the TRC cases, and neither did I determine or influence decisions relating to prosecution of TRC cases. I played no role in whatsoever manner in the TRC cases. I did not hold meetings or consultations with any member of family related to the TRC cases. I did not receive a briefing from any member of the police investigating TRC cases, and neither did I receive a briefing from a member of the National Prosecuting Authority responsible for prosecution of TRC cases.
3: Lastly, Parliament's ad hoc committee's draft preliminary report has drawn sharp criticism from members as the investigation

0: into allegations of criminality and political interference nears completion. The committee met yesterday to deliberate on the draft report, which outlines areas of agreement and disagreement raised by members during previous deliberations. ANC committee member Khuselo Dika expressed concern that some of the party's proposed recommendations had not been reflected in the draft report.
1: If you go through, for example, some of the recommendations we had made around legislative amendments, I'll use the example we had made about a separation between the administrative as well as the police functionality of the SAPS, where we had a direct recommendation that the civilian secretariat for police should be the accounting authority for the SAPS, and that you should retain the national commissioner as the operational head of the police service, not responsible for administration. Again, such recommendations, which are quite straightforward, we don't believe go into the terrain of making any findings outside of our scope as parliament.
0: Meanwhile, committee chairperson Molapi Lekganyane emphasized that the report is not yet final and will be sent to affected parties for a 10-day comment period before it is finalized. The committee was also informed by the content advisor, Christine Silkstone, that its role is to serve as an oversight body and not a judicial body.
2: The findings distinguish between established governance weaknesses, unresolved allegations, institutional risk, and matters requiring referral. A referral is not a finding of criminal guilt, civil liability, or disciplinary culpability.
0: Recapping your top story this hour, the testimony of alleged underworld figure Vusmusi Katmatlala before the Madlanga Commission has now been postponed to the 1st of September. 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For Y News, I'm Ralepha Nke.
3: Hey, Ria.
0: Hey.
3: How are you doing?
0: I'm good.
3: I'm not so good. Because France is out of the FIFA World Cup 2026.
0: Oh yeah, I didn't see that coming. Hey.
3: And I owe people a lot of money because, you know, I was there saying that it's going to win and it didn't. So I'm in shambles right now.
0: I'm sorry.
3: But
0: I
3: guess,
0: can't give you money, but I'm sorry.
3: I mean, come on, Ria, just help me with some money, just a little bit, so I can come out of this.
0: Sorry.
3: I put myself into it, nah?
0: You need to face what you did.
3: Okay, fine. Yeah. Thank you for the headlines. We'll catch you again soon. Dango! Oh my gosh, I can't believe this. Grant, sharp, ready for traffic.
4: Babes, we have no choice but to keep it moving. France let that game go for themselves.
3: Yeah, they did.
4: They did not do a single thing. I've never been so shocked, especially at Olise.
3: I was shocked at Olise as well. I don't know what he was doing yesterday. He's such a star for the kind of football he was playing yesterday.
4: Mbappe? Shocking.
3: Agamaki Mbappe.
4: Shocking. The whole squad. This person must be there. Shocking. Spain deserved to win. They won fair and square. If anything, Olise at some point should have gotten a red card. But that's okay.
3: Okay, Fede, let's get into traffic.
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4: A very good afternoon to you, my captain. It's Wednesday on the Best Lunch Show, Mhlabeni. Brand new day. Let's check in and find out what's happening in and around Johannesburg. We'll start off in Lanesia on Nirvana Drive, where there are roadworks with traffic restrictions at the Golden Highway, and in Crown on Main Reef Road. Traffic lights are not working at the Church Street intersection. Let's move out to Parktown on Harton Drive, where traffic lights are not working at St. Patrick Road, and then double trouble on Waterfontein Road in Edenvale, as traffic lights are not working at both the N3 Highway and at Hereford Drive. Let's move out to Marlborough North on Marlborough Drive, where traffic lights are not working at the Pretoria Main Road intersection. And then lastly, 012 out in Pretoria, as you move on Bloot Street, traffic lights are not working at the Sophie the Brain Street intersection. We are at YFM Traffic on X. If you have any updates in your area, the next one's coming through just after your 1 p.m. news bulletin. But for now though, get ready for the Wednesday of your life. This is the Lunch League on Y.

0: 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It's why.
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1: Another one. Another one.

0: It's beautiful music coming to you from ECK. Tato Hati also in this one. Kosazana daughter. Mati Mhlaba. Welcome to our world, Donayami. It is the big unstoppable why on a wacky Wednesday. Good afternoon, my captain. You are tuned in to the best lunch show in Mhlabeni. We are hashtag the lunch league. 22 minutes past the hour, 12 p.m. from now until 3 p.m. You're going to be rocking with us if you're here for the first time. Dakosiyabonga, you're in for a treat. And if you're always rocking with us, Jovi Chomiaka. My name is C. Double D. I pronounce Caddy, the Fresh Prince of Radio.
1: They don't call me Die Hard for nothing. Kamalamu Floza Boza. We're with you right through until 3 p.m. this afternoon. It's a Wednesday. It's midweek. And you don't have to let that slump get to you, okay? We're here with good music, good vibes, and some pretty interesting conversation. Today's also a very special day because we are saying goodbye to a group of kids who have become our kids.
0: Oh my gosh.
1: They've become our children.
0: Mm-hmm.
1: But you're going to find out all about that in the second hour of the show. First things first, if you're new to the show, this is how we roll. We start things off with hashtag Asikulume Let's Talk. This is where Caddy and I sit down with you, my captain. We have a conversation. Sometimes we laugh. Majority of the time we argue. Sometimes we agree to disagree. But at the end of the day, we walk away a little bit smarter or a little bit more confused.
0: 100%. Now, we all know that South Africans face many challenges every day, from the rising cost of living and unemployment to crime, service delivery, education, healthcare, and of course, the basics of infrastructure, like I'm a pothole. There's just a lot of things that are happening in our country right now. Mm. And my captain, if you had the opportunity to sit down with, of course, U Cupcake himself, the president, for just a few minutes.

0: minutes. What kind of questions would you ask him? The most important question, the first question you would ask the president. What would you ask the president?
1: Why? Why?
0: So when now you're going to sit down, Cupcake is in front of you, and you're sitting next to Cupcake. And
1: then Bati,
0: Nyabulisana, go say, Mr. President, how are you doing? Nyabulisa, bese Bati, first question.
1: Why? Why, Vel?
0: So why is your first question?
1: Like, what's the reason? That is honestly my question. Why? Like, why? From 1994 until now, why? There are just too many questions to be able to ask the president of South Africa, one, because there is so much going on in the country.
0: 100%.
1: There's too much going on in the country. Women, children, young South Africans, elderly South Africans, South African South Africans. There's a lot going on with us as a country. And he's not doing much to ease the situation. But, fine, let me just think of one question. Yeah, let me lay pala pala mbana. Like, what happened to that money?
0: Yeah.
1: What happened to that money? You had a lot of money, Emma Kauchin.
0: Yeah.
1: What happened to that money?
0: I think the first question that I asked the president is, what do you need? Shotangani. Because I'm sure he's human as well. He probably reports to somebody else as well. He probably wants, you know, to make the country a better country, but because he's not alone and he works with other people, there could be a lot of difficulties, communication, you know, favors there and there. So what do you need to make sure that you fix the country, or you put it at a better state where you improve unemployment, where you fix the infrastructure, you know, service delivery, things must be quick. Like, what do you need? What do you need so we can make that work?
1: Yeah, because South Africa is always, we're always told as South Africans that South Africa has got so much potential to be a great nation.
0: Dog.
1: I want to find out from him, in order for us to be the great nation that everyone, not even South Africans, everyone outside of South Africa can clearly see we're about to be. But there's just something that's missing. So, Mr. President, what is missing? What is the obstacle that is preventing South Africans from becoming as great as we should be?
0: Yeah. We want you, my captain, to pull through as well. If you had the opportunity to sit down with the president for just a few minutes, what's that one question you would ask the president? Like, the very important question. Maybe funu kuti pay slip yakhe kuti hola malini.
1: Or maybe funu wazi kuti ipakania or uhamba nabafana basina children because
0: ucabanga ngoba nabafana boku.
1: Hopefully ikhosi. His behavior is giving
0: ikhosi, ne?
1: It's giving golden yellow.
0: Yeah, 100%.
1: It's giving golden yellow.
0: Come through on the Y app and socials of YFM.
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0: It's Ty Woods coming through with Sky High right here on Y. If you just joined us, good afternoon. It is the Lunch League. We're asking you this question, my captain. If you had the opportunity to sit down with the president for just a few minutes and you could ask him one question, what would the question be?
1: What do you have to say to young graduates who have done their due diligence to make sure that they make it to the finish line, and yet they still have to sit at home unemployed? What do you want to say to them? The 25-year-olds, the 22-year-olds, the people who are regarded as too old, but they're not too old.
0: They had to apply for NAFSAS, and now they can't pay back because they don't have jobs.
1: They're unemployed.
0: We're in debt already. We got this call, graduate, we are call older. That's crazy, bruh.
1: Can we take a voice note?
0: Yeah, we can.
1: Yeah, because we just sat there looking at each other for a second, like, oh.
0: Like, we just realized.
1: What a disappointing president we have.
2: Afternoon, my wires. Usandi, Lelona. Floza, Iposa.
1: Danko Sanza.
2: Fresh. Prince of Radio.
0: What's Gucci?
2: If I had a chance to sit down with the president, the first question I would ask the president would be, why do you keep everyone who is in position in the parliament because none of them is qualified? Meaning, like, education wise, none of those people are qualified to hold any of those positions. Why don't you hire people based on qualifications? Why do we have the old age in the parliament?
1: And it's crazy because as a regular South African, once you get to the age of 35 or 40, you're no longer seen as young enough

0: to be able to handle certain working environments. They'll overlook you. Of HR course. Won't even look in your direction.
1: Yep.
0: Yet we have 70 and 80 year olds running our country. So how are they saying that we are too old when you're pushing 80 and you're trying to run for another term as president? It just doesn't make sense. Let's take some more voice notes.
1: A lot of things don't make sense.
2: To ease the situation.
3: Afternoon.
0: Thank you, Mashere.
3: The only thing that I'm going to ask the president is, why? When are you resigning as the president of the Republic of South Africa? Why are you? When are you resigning? When?
4: I think the first question I ask the president is,
3: what? We don't have a president here. We don't have a state. We don't have nothing. We don't have, even if state security is poor. What the message we're sending to the people? To the other countries, if we can have more than 50 Malawians international illegally in one province, what about Bangladesh, Somalians, Zimbabweans, Mozambicans in that country? Once those people, if they want to take out the country, they can take out the country and they can tell us leave the country, and we're gonna leave the country. They can mobilize because they also have guns.
1: Hi.
0: How do you feel that ministers in your department are responsible for millions of South African children struggling on a daily basis, having to walk ridiculous amounts of kilometers to get to school, having to cross rivers and bridges that are unstable because they need to get to school, children who are drowning in pit toilets because they need to get to school because your cabinet is chowing the money?
1: GBV court cases, rape courses of young kids disappear, files that are no more found anymore. Like,
0: where
1: what do you
0: are
1: say?
0: The children? Where are the children disappearing to? Where are they going?
1: Yeah, man.
0: Where is the 500 million Spaza Shop tender fund? Stellan David, he knows. Where's the money? You promised young South Africans to register for Spaza Shops. Where is the 500 million rand?
1: If you had that opportunity to ask the president one question, what would you ask him?
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9: 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Why?

0: bringing music close to the heart. This one is Sinum Solo coming through with Kelvin Momo. Give me a second.
1: Okay, it's been 5 seconds now.
0: Uzungangidishiyi.
1: Uzungandishiyi.
0: Yeah, that's Xhosa. It's Xhosa. Ungandishiyi.
1: Uzungandishiyi.
0: Ungahambi, like, don't leave me.
1: Yes.
0: The best of music, right, Chionwa? The best sounds of Amapiano. It is 41 minutes past 12. Listen, Don Ayami, if you just join us, if you had one opportunity to sit down with the president, you know, uzombuza ma question, nje. What would be that one important question you'd ask uCupcake?
2: Why bangasuke etulweni bafake iyuti ezokwazi ukuchentsha kulo chentsha lo mhlaba esiphila ku lasethi yebo tango bayi
0: wathi ncane bafake thina ehlalweni senza into right
1: ababani
0: thina so the youth
1: like oh bengithi uthi like wena
0: yeah noma mina bangangifaka I'd make a great president
1: babes. We said president, not president estrada.
0: No, I'll be a great president.
1: No,
0: I promise. Not you.
1: President de Bumnandi.
0: First rule, everybody gets paid.
1: Uyabo? Uyabo?
3: You never fit the president in Naibuza. Meet Mr. Ramapillion Cupcake. Why is your cabinet corrupt? And you're letting it happen as a president? Show my wires.

0: He's letting it happen.
1: And he's letting it happen. But maybe he's not aware, guys. Hey. That's all I see.
2: Good morning, my wires. Good morning, everyone. Mporoshki speaking here.
1: Sure.
2: Mina, the first question I would ask, wouldn't it be suitable or sustainable? Ukuthi mhlambe yabo njengoba phana ngama 370. How much is he spending on lama 370 per month? Because it's a month-to-month thing, yabo. So if the government was to expand and open up our organizations each and every month with that money and start absorbing kancane kancane yabo abantu aba unemployed kancane kancane, doesn't he think ukuthi in about 10 to 15 years the unemployment rate would actually change, yabo? Because if you would take the number of people who have a grant, multiply it by 370, imali paya le. So just every month open up an organization and absorb people. I think in a couple of years, in a few years, 10 years time, unemployment rate would be sitting at 10%, 5%. So why are they not doing that? Instead of giving an individual 370 and then it's not going to sustain them for long. Yeah, well, rather give them something permanent. So why are they not thinking about that?
1: That's a very good question. And I would be glad and, you know, attentive to hear what the president will say after that.
0: Absolutely. Listen, captains, we're asking you the question. If you had the opportunity to ask the president of South Africa, our current president, any question, which question would you want to ask him? Yeah. Come through on the Y app. Drop us a voice note across the socials. We're at YFM.
3: Noma inhliziyo ingadabuka njengosofa wesesaluni. 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

0: good.
1: But I'm kind of sitting there and I'm feeling elevated. You've been cooking over time and I feel amazing. I just double up grind, it's automatic. Came a long way from underestimated. Hope I find a way, hope it's all worth it. Say a prayer for the day, then I go and get it. No action, now they too busy conversating. I've been stressing all the time cause we got

0: Two sandwiches enter the lunch bar. "Sorry," says the bartender, "we don't serve food here." The Lunch League, only on Y.
1: A smarter way to move is coming. 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
0: The music you crave all day, every day. Why?

0: It's the UK Man Dumb. It's Dave coming through with Screwface Capital.
1: What have you done for your siblings?
0: Come on. He's coming to SA very soon.
1: Yes, the boy who played the harp tour is on its way. Why is going to be there? The question is, of course, away from the president's question.
0: Yeah.
1: The other question is, will you be there?
0: Be there. Sars.
2: My wind is very down.
1: How can it not be when you're a South African?
0: If you had the opportunity to sit down with the president, what question would you ask him? Hmm? Was it, will it be a hot question or a very light question? What's that, Nazo, my captain?
3: Yo, Katie, Ntwana, ngiyakubona ugreat ikhabishi, Ntwana. Ugreat, Ntwana. Hi, Boza.
0: Online.
3: Ngiyakubona nawe. 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
0: Hey, bo.
3: Cooking now.
1: We're cooking now.
3: I'm a 230 la. Ama 230 angawenzi ukuba icash awangabi icash lama 230 akube necard card lakhona ya swipe and awukhona ukuswipe etshwaleni like nokubolela card le islamic ungakhona ukuswipe etshwaleni yeah why us.
1: Thank you very much for that very interesting voice note. Siyakuzwa ukuthi uthini jaya.
4: Hola hola floza wa mapoza.
1: Atshovicho.
0: Exe.
4: Labantu babo mebale ba community mbale bakasi bale badulamba ba complain. Hey. Le dutse koneng hey ha le re le bula teki wa she o tlotlala ditsotsi le humanity things amount one hey hey o tlala ditsotsi ba shebile movement etsang by that time they were working were good jobs whereby bakanka some of youth yaka si by place somewhere wa bona ka di CV obviously wa bona or guys come bring your CVs at my workplace. Yeah, so in short, kereke the enemies of the youth cast. So question I got to the president, why are you the enemy of the South Africans? Because you are not doing anything for the South Africans. To be honest, hi. Because even if I can say, state one thing, leave grant, you found it there, you just increase one thing that you have done for an ordinary citizen. I don't think the president can answer that.
0: It's bad. We're definitely not happy as the nation.
1: What really happened, Emarikana? What really happened? What really happened to trigger the Marikana massacre?
5: Good afternoon, why? Yes,
0: afternoon.
5: Official.
1: Hey, Tumza.
5: Now, one of the first question or one question that I would ask the president, Kewari. Hey, man, a cupcake, I'm putting something. Why wouldn't she? Why will it so? Like, why will it so nonchalant? Like, Aunataba. Why are you like this, bruh? Do you even know the state of the country? Like, we're relaxed. Wow, this guy, president of Africa, but I'll just ask him, why won't you know? Thanks, guys. That's your.
1: Thank you so much.
0: I mean, we'll never.
1: Ne?
0: Yeah.
1: Yeah.
6: Yeah, when I can, ne? No, close up, pause, ne? Yeah, but I need a ne? Since you talk about pirates, this, that, in that money so called, I want to la singing a frequency which is 99.2.
1: I'm glad that you understand. Ngenang 992 or ngenang AY app. Otherwise, football will kill us.
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7: 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Ach man, it's cute to think that we will ask and he will respond in an ideal world. I would ask him, are you for really? Like, honestly, the country is up in flames, it's up in smoke, and you are nonchalant. Why? Why are you so out of touch with your own country?
1: Valid questions. Valid questions coming in. We're out of time, so we can't take any more voice notes, but big shout out to everyone.

0: who came through and posed the questions that they would ideally ask the president mm-hmm. if we had the opportunity to ask him.
1: All the best to the president. All the best to the citizens of South Africa. There will be a time where everything gets better. For now, we just have to fight until everything gets better. Rio's on standby with your headlines. Straight after that, Flozza will take you straight to traffic.
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7: Stories making headlines, Cap Matlala's testimony postponed until September, and Banyana Banyana aim to win a second Women's Africa Cup of Nations title. Exactly. A very good afternoon. I'm Ralebogha Nke. The testimony of alleged underworld figure Vusmusi Cap Matlala before the Madlanga Commission has been postponed to the 1st of September. Matlala appeared before the commission this morning with this legal team who applied for a postponement, arguing that he first needs to deal with his pending criminal matters. YNews reporter Udirle Rabalao files this report.
8: The commission has concluded discussions with Matlala's legal team, with the parties agreeing that Matlala's witness statement will be filed by 29 July. The agreement also provides for Matlala's testimony before the commission to be postponed until 1 September. Commission Chair Justice Mbuyiseli Matlanga granted the postponement and ordered Matlala to return in September.
9: I think the following ruling, Mr. Matlala must file his statement not later than 29 July 2020. That's one. Two, the hearing of his testimony is postponed to 1 September 2026 to continue until it has been finalized.
8: The commission indicated that Matlala's testimony could span several days once proceedings resume. Meanwhile, Matlala's attorney, advocate Annelien van den Jever, apologized for raising her voice during exchanges with the commissioners earlier in the proceedings.
10: I got a random message from somebody on my phone telling me that I'm not allowed to shout at UJ President or the other commissioners. I just want to make it plain. But I don't shout, I just speak very loud. Most people know that. So I'm sure you didn't perceive it as shouting neither yourself nor the other commissioners I spoke to. Just for people that don't know me, I speak very loudly, it's not shouting. Thank you very much, Jefferson.
9: If it gives you any comfort, Mr. President.
8: For Y News, I am Udirile Rabalao in Tshwane.
7: In other news, the city of Johannesburg has begun demolishing parts of marble towers after accusing traders and the building's owners of defying a court order by continuing to operate illegally from the building's basement. The city says the owner owes more than 14 million rand in municipal debt and has only paid 400,000 rand, prompting officials to proceed with enforcement action. YNews reporter Lebohang Ndashe is at the scene and files this report.
11: The city of Johannesburg says today's demolition follows months of enforcement action against marble towers, a building it has long identified as unsafe and non-compliant with municipal bylaws. According to the city, officials repeatedly engaged with the building owner and traders before obtaining a court order, prompting all trading at the property until the outstanding municipal debt was settled and compliance requirements were met. However, during an inspection last week, Executive Mayor Tata Morera and city officials found businesses still operating from the basement, which they say was a direct violation of the court order. Demolition teams have now moved in with heavy machinery tearing down parts of the structure as some traders scramble to remove their stock while others flee the building as law enforcement officers remain on site to secure the area. For Y News, I am Lebohang Ndashe in Johannesburg.
7: And finally, Banyana Banyana will be aiming to win a second Women's Africa Cup of Nations title when the tournament gets underway in Morocco on the 26th of July. South Africa won the competition for the very first time in 2022 and are currently in camp in Johannesburg as preparations intensify ahead of the continental showpiece. Nzakomkhadi.

0: caught up with the team and files this report.
1: Banyana head into the tournament as one of the favourites, boasting one of the most experienced squads in the competition. Coach Desiree Ellis says that she is hopeful that the team will play a warm-up match in South Africa before departing for North Africa.
2: We're always working behind the scenes like we've done in the past to make sure that the players are in a good physical condition. I think our conditioning coach has been in contact not just with players but with SNCs of clubs to make sure that we share data, that we share information, because it's a win-win for both teams where we share our data, where they help us. So when players come into camp, we know where to start from. We know how to manage the load. We know that we don't need to overload players and give feedback to them. I think the five games are... might be too little, but it's also going to have a fresher squad going into camp where we can push a little bit. And as I said, we're already working behind the scenes since April to make sure that, you know, players are in a better condition. And I think the working behind the scenes is really important. We did that a lot in the past. And then teams started to play Saturday, Wednesday. It became very difficult. But I think the interaction with clubs, the interaction with coaches, I think that's going to help us.
1: Deputy Minister of Sport, Arts and Culture, Peace Mabe, is also expected to visit the team before they leave as a show of government support. For our news, I'm Ntsako Mkhari in Johannesburg.
0: Recapping your top story this hour, the testimony of alleged underworld figure Vusmusi Katmatlala before the Madlanga Commission has now been postponed to the 1st of September. Be sure to follow us on X and on Instagram at YFM for Y News. I'm Ralepha Nke.
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4: Alrighty, captains, it is time for us to check in with your roads once again. A reminder that we are at YFM Traffic on X if there's anything taking place in your area. Let's start it off in Pretoria on the N4 eastbound, where there are currently roadworks with traffic restrictions before the R515 Cullinan exit. And then on Solomon Mahlangu Drive, traffic lights are not working at the Bronkhorstspruit Road intersection. Out on Steve Biko Street in Pretoria, traffic lights are not working at Rissik Street. And then as you move on Justice Muhammad Street, traffic lights are not working at the University Road intersection. Moving out to Midrand on Allendale Road, traffic lights are still not working at Craig Street. And in Devland on the Golden Highway, traffic lights are not working at East Street. Moving out to Boksburg on Rietfontein Road, traffic lights are not working at Ravenswood Road. And then lastly, out in Parktown on Halton Drive, traffic lights are still not working at the St. Patrick Road intersection. We are at YFM Traffic on X. If there are any updates in your area, the next one's coming through just after your 2 p.m. news bulletin. But for now, though, the fun continues. It's the Lunch League on Y.
5: So you're a chill dude who prefers this sound.
6: I am the king of the black. Louis bag, that's a lot. You trying to get what I got. You claim in this real, but it's not.
5: But your girl, well, your girl prefers this kind of music. And I'm a gents jam to this. So you can never win, right?
7: Right, right.
5: Wrong. And we can tell you why. This is the frequency that moves you.

0: It's the best sounds of I'm a Piano right here on the Big Unstoppable Wire. Of course, you're tuning to the best of the best lunch show in Mhlabeni, hashtag the Lunch League. Good afternoon. If you just joined us, Donayami, you are in for a treat. Now, the Y Academy 2026 graduation marks the official conclusion of the 2026 internship program. Now, in this hour, we're going to be dedicating it to, of course, the people who have made it possible. We're going to be celebrating them and the achievements of the 14 graduates. They've been here, and we're going to be showing you how they impacted the program and reinforcing Y's commitment to developing the next generation of radio and media professionals. So, ladies and gentlemen, welcome to the super special edition of the Lunch League, because today we're celebrating the Y Academy class of 2026, and trust me, it's going to be a big one.
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0: Listen, Flozza, we all know that radio is always evolving, right? Yeah. The programs that we have right here are the future. And of course, we're the best of the best. We've got the freshest voices. We've got freshest ideas. And we're the next wave that's going to change the game forever. A huge shout out to all the graduates who are here. I mean, they've done an amazing job. They are good. They are beautiful, talented. They came through to showcase their talents, and they've been working hard throughout every and each department. So today is going to be a very special one.
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0: sounds of Amapiano right here on the Big Unstoppable Y. Good afternoon. You're tuning in to the Best Line Show, Emhlabeni.
1: Yes, from yonder way right through to the Y Academy. Today, as we said, is a very special one because the 2026 Y Academy class is graduating today. Mm-hmm. So you guys came in as just young kids with a big dream, and today we're letting you go into the world and show us what you've learned over the past year. And to help us celebrate you, we have two incredible ladies. I've got Levine Mbuli, who has been at the spearhead of the program, which is the Y Academy. And we also have our beautiful MD, Hasina Kasim. Welcome, both of you. Levine, I'm going to start with you. It's been an incredible journey. The past 12 months have been a roller coaster ride. For someone who's only hearing about the Y Academy for the very first time today, what is the program really about beyond the internship?
2: So the Y Academy is a program that we set forward to develop young people, get them into the industry. You basically, from the minimum age, the maximum age basically is 25 years and younger. You get the opportunity of rotating in different departments in the company. And basically you get to do cool things. The cool things that we do, you do. You walk out of here not only being experienced in one phase of being on air, you walk out of here knowing basically how the company runs. So that's basically what the Y Academy is. I think it's a stepping stone, a foundation for somebody who's young, who wants to develop themselves in the industry. It's the coolest program out there, man. Coolest program out there.
0: You still don't have gray hairs as yet?

0: Amazing coming to you right here on the Big Unstoppable Y on a Wacky Wednesday. Good afternoon, my captain, if you just joined us. How you doing, baby? Today we're doing something really special. Y Academy 2026 is graduating.
1: Yes, and before we get the ceremony underway, I would like us to give a bit of time to our MD, Hasina Kasim. She's probably going to be delivering some of the most important

0: important words as we allow you to flourish in your careers and out into the world.
1: Mm-hmm. Okay, to our Y Academy class of 2026. 12 months with you have gone by so quickly. You entered the building as individuals, finding your place in this new world, and very quickly found each other. You have worked together as a team and have supported each department to the best of your ability, to which we have all felt and all appreciate. You leave Y with growth and the understanding of how an organization that appears to be all fun is hard work and takes effort. As you go into your new phase, you will not only take all the memories of your time with us or the skills that you have gained, you will also take with you the friendships that you have solidified. I thank you all for all you have done and for bringing life and a progressive energy to our station. May you all continue to shine, and may you always remember that you not only have all the tools available to you at whatever phase of life you are in, but that you are exactly where you are meant to be. Search for the blessings in each day and love life to the fullest. Thank you.
2: No, I gotta say, we have the coolest boss, dog.
0: Absolutely.
2: Like, our boss is super cool. So right now, we're gonna do it like graduation style. We're gonna call out your name. You need to come through, show us your signature move, you know, and then move on. Are you ready, Philosophy to rock?
0: I'm ready, and I hope you guys are, because we're gonna kick it off with group number one. Ladies and gentlemen, please help me welcome first up, Christopher Buda. Following Christopher, we have Tlotlego Rantshu. Next up, we have Nando Khoza. And last but certainly not least, Tshegofatso Malatsi. And that is group number one of our 2026 Y Academy graduates. We're taking a quick picture, and then we want to get straight into the Q&A. Caddy, how are you feeling?
2: I'm feeling great, and I've got a couple of questions that I want to ask the Y Academy. Guys, ever since you started here, what's the biggest thing that you've learned being part of the Y family?
3: I've learned that, like, you have to be comfortable with being uncomfortable, you know? Mm-hmm. You'll be tested, and I feel like it's a good thing because it made me realize that it surprised me in a good way. You know, I learned a lot about myself, and it made me feel like I've grown. Mm-hmm. Yeah.
2: Chris, I've got a question for you. What moment during the program made you realize that you belong in this industry?
4: I think, first of all, being part of the LGBTQ. Mm-hmm. I've never been
2: girl!
4: Judged.
2: I've never
4: been judged. From the day I walked in, I've never been judged based on how I look like. Mm-hmm. My sexuality, I've been always welcomed. Mm-hmm. You know, I would come wearing my bust down and nobody would say like anything yet. So it's definitely the best company to be part of.
2: Aww. Thank you very much, guys. All the best for the future. Listen, we're still in the building and we're carrying on with the program, but we just gotta hit you with some music. We'll be right back.
5: 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It's why.

0: of local and international music right here on www.yfm.co.za. It is, of course, the best lunch show in Mhlabeni, 12 to 3, hashtag The Lunch League. If you just joined us, good afternoon. And today we're doing something really special. It's Y Academy 2026, and today's graduation day. And, of course, we've got the first group out of the way. So, Buzama Christian, they've got their certificates, and we're moving on with the program.
1: Before we welcome the second group to the stage, I just have to ask everyone to give a round of applause to our academics. You guys look incredible today.
0: Woo!
1: Wow. Absolutely stunning. And now help me welcome group number two. We'll start off with Lisa Khanya Madikizela. And straight behind her, we have Sfiso Makakula. The one and only Maki Nyalambisa. And right behind Maki, we have Unati Manzi. And last but not least, Anande Khumalo.
0: Congratulations, guys. Oh, my gosh. Okay, please come closer. I've got a couple of questions that I want to ask you all. I want to kick off with the first question. What challenged you the most during these programs, and how did you overcome the strongest challenge?
2: Wow, what a question.
0: I know, I think, right?
2: Yeah, it's good. It's good. What challenged us the most is, building that chemistry. As you said in the beginning, you know, it's just 14 individuals coming together, you know, and trying to build with each other. So, you know, you bump heads, but in the end, you know, you're able to find common ground, and it's like, you know, These are like familia. These are your boys, you know. This is like your Owens, your Oaks, and you guys are able to do anything, you know. So, yeah.
0: Okay, I've got the next question. For all the next Y Academy graduates who want to come and join Y, what advice would you give them? They're listening right now, and they want to join Y Academy. What's the one advice you would give them right now?
3: I think I would say don't prepare, because I think when you prepare is when things go like south and most unexpected things happen. I think, like Hasina says, you'll come in here thinking you want one thing or you want to do something, and then you'll leave knowing that you want to do something else or find out things about yourself that you never knew. So I think expect the unexpected and be prepared for anything.
0: Mm. Last question. What's one thing about radio or the media industry that completely changed your perspective after joining Y Academy?
4: You know, I actually didn't know how much goes into radio. I came here completely blindsided. So I think I've learned, it's a lot of moving parts. It's not just getting up and yapping and shashalazing on the mics. There's a lot of moving parts. There's a method to the madness. Yes.
0: Thank I love you. It. Well, there's a lot of work that goes into here, right? Listen, my captain, we're still right here. It's graduation day. You can check us out on the Y app to see how the graduates actually look like today. We're going to play some music, and when we come back, the last group gets their certificates.
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8: Aromat and eggs goes together like month end and that one cousin who only misses you when they know you have money to borrow for transport. 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
9: 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This isn't said lightly. 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

0: 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Why dominate the crowd? 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Why invites you into the conversation and hands you the mic? When we say the hottest station, we put our persona on it.
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0: In

0: Taking you all the way to the States with this one is Don Toliver on the Big Unstoppable Wire. Good afternoon, my captain. Listen, today we have a graduation. It's the Y Academy 2026, and we're giving them the accolades, man. They've been here with us, and they've been doing amazing things. And of course, today is a very special day. If you just joined us, we've already gone through two of the groups. We're on our last group right now, and Floza has the names of the last group.
1: Yes, so please help me welcome up to the stage Nkosinathi Mbili. Next is Vilia Dube. Woo! And then we have Martha Ratobota. Woo! After Martha, we have Ntabiseng Mukhutlane.
0: Come on with it.
1: And last but certainly not least, out of our 14 academics, help me welcome Vutlari Mathebula. Woo!
0: Oh my gosh, come closer, come closer. You guys also get questions. Began Matlegajan. Oh my gosh. Gorgeous after gorgeous. First question that I want to ask you guys. What does Y Academy teach you guys or taught you guys, not professionally, but like personally?
2: Okay, firstly, I came in the interview asking to find a family, and I did. The one thing they taught us is patience. The other thing that they taught us is a commitment and an unstoppable feeling to keep on driving for the best for your company and for yourself.
0: When people

0: the future?
1: I think just to keep trying and showing up every day. Yeah, that's it. You know, it's a long game. I think we had a lecture with Unoni, and she told us that, no, this industry is a long, like, you have to play the long game. So I think that's the one thing that we need to keep doing.
0: Yeah. Ladies and gentlemen, Y Academy 2026, baby! Listen, you guys have done the work, you've shown up, and today's a very special day because we are celebrating you.
2: Absolutely, and we could not have celebrated you without the team behind you. So I need to give a massive, massive shout out to Levine Mbuli, who has been YFM leadership.
0: And
2: thank
0: listen,
2: you very much, Levine. Thank you for investing in the next generation of talent.
0: Yes, and if you're listening, Lapimaka and Tonayami, this could be you, okay? Keep it locked on Y and keep your eyes out for the next Y Academy applications because the journey could be on you next.
2: And of course, this farewell had to happen on the best lunch show, Emhlabeni.
0: Come on.
2: We are 12 to 3. We're the lunch league and we're so proud of all the academics. So one more time, let's give yourselves an incredible round of applause and celebrate you.
0: You did it. Well done. Yeah.
2: Yeah, welcome to real life now.
0: Listen, we're wrapping up the hour. We still have 1 hour left and we got amazing things happening. So keep it locked, of course. It's the best lunch show in Mhlabeni.
3: Major Steez, why?
4: Major, I think we need to address this thing. There's a lot of Steezes in the building. This is on the streets with Major Steez, and we have Phantom Steez in the building with us. I want a social vote on this one. How do you spell Steez? Because, dog, I remember when me and Major were coming up, Phantom was already around.
5: I was already there.
4: You were coming with the Phantom Steez E at the end after the Z.
5: Yes, but you know why?
4: Why?
5: Because I'm elite. So it's like, yo, I'm a Steez.
4: Yeah.
5: I'm the elite one.
4: What about Steez without an E? Because to me, dog, grammatically, it just looks right. Because when you put an E after Steez, it's Steezy now. Phantom Steezy, Major Steezy.
6: But
4: yes.
6: You know what's real, man.
5: I'm real.
3: Get ready to elevate your night. Yeah! This is On the Streets, where the culture lives. The only place for non-stop hits. Why?

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1: Ay. Ay, ay, ay, ay, ay, ay, ay, ay, ay, ay, ay, ay, ay, ay, ay, ay, ay, ay, ay, ay, ay, ay, ay, ay, ay, ay, ay, ay, ay, ay, ay, ay, ay, ay, ay, ay, ay, ay, ay, ay, ay, ay, ay, ay, ay, ay, ay, ay, ay, ay, ay, ay, ay, ay, ay, ay, ay, ay, ay, ay, ay, ay, ay, ay, ay, ay, ay, ay, ay, ay, ay, ay, ay, ay, ay, ay, ay, ay, ay, ay, ay, ay, ay, ay, ay, ay, ay, ay, ay, ay, ay, ay, ay, ay, ay, ay, ay, ay, ay, ay, 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
3: Stories making headlines. The Madlanga Commission hears that Suleiman Karim was seen out and about in Cape Town, and Banyana Banyana aimed to win a second Women's Africa Cup of Nations title. A very good afternoon. I'm Ralebogha Nke. The Madlanga Commission evidence leader advocate Matthew Charskelson says controversial Northwest businessman Suleiman Karim was allegedly seen having lunch with friends in Cape Town. The claim comes despite Karim's legal team informing the commission that he is unwell and receiving medical treatment in hospital. Wani's reporter, Udrile Rabalao, is at the commission and files this report.
4: Advocate Charskelson told the commission that Karim's legal team submitted another medical certificate yesterday, indicating that he would be unable to appear for his scheduled testimony today. Charskelson raised concerns over the development, saying the commission is also still waiting for Karim to submit the financial records of his three companies, despite having been instructed to do so 3 months ago. He further told the commission that a whistleblower allegedly saw Karim shopping with an acquaintance in the Western Cape yesterday.
5: In the afternoon yesterday, we received two different whistleblower reports, both confirming that Mr. Karim and an entourage had been seen yesterday going out for lunch at a shopping centre in the Western Cape. The two reports corroborated the same details. They seem to be independent of one another. And they've now been confirmed by eyewitnesses at that shopping centre who we have
4: Charskelson said another eyewitness had also claimed to have seen Karim attending social gatherings in the Northwest in recent weeks, while the commission believed he was recovering in hospital. The commission has subpoenaed the Western Cape Shopping Center where Karim was allegedly seen, seeking CCTV footage to verify the claims. For Y News, I am Udirile Rabalao in Tshwane.
3: In other news, the city of Johannesburg says traders at Marble Towers were given every opportunity to comply before demolition teams moved in this morning. Officials say the building owner and traders defied a court order prohibiting trading from the basement, despite being granted 21 days to vacate after approaching the courts. Wani's reporter Lebohang Ndashe is at the scene and files this report.
6: The city of Johannesburg says today's operation follows months of enforcement action and legal proceedings against Marble Towers, which it has declared unsafe and in violation of municipal bylaws. MMC for Environment and Infrastructure Services, Jaxi Gwaila, says the city could have proceeded with the demolition 2 months ago, but instead respected the court process and gave traders 3 weeks to vacate the premises.
7: And again, from Friday we are here again, we'll discover that this one is going to act the power and water illegally again. So there's total lawlessness and inability for them to comply with the city policies. Yesterday our guys were here to speak to them to remove their things, because today we are coming to demolish. They then run away. Hence today we are here with our, tipper trucks, a popcat and so on, to come and demolish.
6: Sikwana says officials again warned traders yesterday to remove their stock ahead of today's operation, but many fled before demolition teams arrive. The city maintains that the building owner owes more than 14 million rand in municipal debt and failed to comply with the conditions of the court order, leaving it with no option but to proceed with today's enforcement action. For Y News, I am Lebohang Ndashe in Johannesburg.
3: And finally, Banyana Banyana will be aiming to win a second Women's Africa Cup of Nations title when the tournament gets underway in Morocco on the 26th of July. South Africa won the competition for the very first time in 2022 and are currently in camp in Johannesburg as preparations intensify ahead of the continental showpiece. Nzako Mkhari caught up with the team and files this report.
8: Banyana head into the tournament as one of the favourites, boasting one of the most experienced squads in the competition. Coach Desiree Ellis says that she is hopeful that the team will play a warm-up match in South Africa before departing for North Africa.
9: We're always working behind the scenes like we've done in the past to make sure that the players are in a good physical condition. I think our conditioning coach has been in contact not just with players but with SNCs of clubs to make sure that

0: We share data, that we share information, because it's a win-win for both teams, where we share our data, where they help us. So when players come into camp, we know where to start from. We know how to manage the load. We know that we don't need to overload players and give feedback to them. I think the five games might be too little, but it's also going to have a fresher squad going into camp where we can push a little bit. And as I said, we're already working behind the scenes since April to make sure that, you know, players are in a better condition. And I think the working behind the scenes is really important. We did that a lot in the past. And then teams started to play Saturday, Wednesday. It became very difficult. But I think the interaction with clubs, the interaction with coaches, I think that's going to help us.
1: Deputy Minister of Sport, Arts and Culture, Peace Mabe, is also expected to visit the team before they leave as a show of government support. For our news, I'm Ntsako Mkhari in Johannesburg.
2: 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I'm Rale Bukhatnke.
3: Jamming in traffic with Y.
4: Alrighty, captains, it's time for your final traffic update on the best lunch show, emhlabeni. In Booysens on the M1 southbound, there's queuing traffic towards the Booysens exit. And then as you move over to the N17 in Wadeville, there are roadworks with traffic restrictions between Wits Rifle Road and Osborne Road. We'll take it out to Benoni, where there are traffic restrictions on Snake Road. This is between Pioneer Drive and Golden Drive for ongoing sinkhole repair works. And then in Paulsdorf on Witkoppen Road, where there are roadworks with traffic restrictions near Archer Road, which is the N1 highway exit. Out in Sandton on Grayson Drive, traffic lights are not working at the M1 highway intersection. Then we'll move out to Walter Frieden Park on Hendrik Potgieter Road, where traffic lights are not working at Jim Fouché Road. Lastly, 012, as you move in Pretoria on Snake Valley Road, there is road closure between Ford Road and the Old Johannesburg Road. 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The next one is coming through when it comes through.
5: So it will come through when he comes through.
4: Yeah.
5: Might not be today,
4: but it's definitely going to be tomorrow.
5: 100%.
4: Yeah, but in the meantime, we've got great music.
5: Uh-huh.
4: We've got one more hour of the best lunch show, emhlabeni. A great conversation is coming up very soon.
5: Yeah.
4: So, asimange.
5: Ashu. But thing is close. Mangit ashu.
4: Ayini. I don't know.
3: Oh. We're cooking now. It's the Lunch League. On Y. Y. Your vibe, your tribe.

0: It's the best sounds of Romeo Makota coming through with the email. But he ang abang yay abangani abangifuni.
1: What am I that's why you can't pronounce it because you can't relate. Abangani bakabak tanda.
0: Yeah, abangani bakabak tanda.
1: That's tanda when I play.
0: And then when if abangani bakabak funi don, I can things are yenza. All you have to do is just listen to the song. Maybe we'll zobangono. Otherwise, it is the big unstoppable. What is the best lunch show? Mhlabeni 12 to 3. If you just joined us, good afternoon and happy wakey Wednesday. It's 22 minutes after the hour 2 p.m. It is the last hour, and guess what? We've got something really special. Now, following the success of the Standard Bank's Youth Month campaign, "The World Is Yours, Raising the Standard." Now, Standard Bank is launching the 2026 Youth Barometer during Savings Month, which is happening right now in July. Now, throughout June, Raising the Standard created a platform for honest conversations with young South Africans about building healthy money habits, navigating side hustles, creating opportunities, and learning from different generations. Now, the Youth Barometer builds on these conversations by providing data-driven insights into how young South Africans are really earning, spending, borrowing, saving, and investing.
1: And it's so incredible because a lot of organizations and institutions only look at the youth and speaking to the youth and speaking towards the youth during Youth Month. But Standard Bank is saying June might be over, but we are proving that we really want to raise the standard and we really want to empower the youth. And of course, this interview marks both the launch of the second edition of the Youth Barometer and the continuation of Standard Bank's commitment to empowering young people through financial education, practical insights, and solutions that help them make informed financial decisions, which is so important. Now, taking place during Savings Month, the conversation is going to encourage you, my captain, to come through and to use the report as a practical guide for building stronger financial habits and, of course, very importantly, long-term financial well-being.
0: I love it, man. We're becoming adults, and I love that we're having these conversations because sifunda kangcono ngemali, you know what I mean? Back again for the second time, she was like, I need to be in studio again because now she's our best friend.
1: Yes.
0: It is Tiamo Mulanda, who is the head of personal banking at Standard Bank. Good afternoon, Tomi.
2: Good afternoon. It's starting to feel like home.
0: Yeah. It is home.
2: I'll take that.
0: It's good to see you.
2: Thank you. It's great to be here.
0: Listen, Tiamo, over the past month, Raising the Standard gave young South Africans a platform to have honest conversations about money, side hustle, financial pressure, and building a better future.

0: future. Now, with the launch of the 2026 Standard Bank Youth Barometer, we have the data behind many of those conversations for listeners hearing about it for the first time. What is the Youth Barometer and why is it so important to build on this conversation while we start, when we started during the Youth Month?
1: So in the youth, during Youth Month, I spoke a lot in terms of the differences between the old, like the older generation and the younger generation. Mm. And what this barometer is basically doing, we did it last year and then now this year again. Yep. We basically took our banking data. So not the transactional data and all of that. We took transactional data and then we said, okay, what is it telling us about the youth, right? Mm-hmm. And then we also got an external company, Youth Dynamics, to actually overlay what we're seeing in the data with their insights.
0: Yeah.
1: What it's basically telling us is, number one, how are the youth interacting with credit? Number two, how are the youth interacting with savings? Are they savings? Are they not saving? Mm-hmm. How are they interacting with insurance? Most important in terms of day-to-day behavior with money, which has been very interesting.
2: Mm. And I love the fact that we're talking stats today and we're dealing with the barometer, because one of the biggest themes that came out of this year's report, Tiamo, is that young people, you know, are not spending well. And, you know, the data has showed something different, because there's been that stereotype that we are reckless as young people. Mm-hmm. We don't want to save. We get money now. We blow it now. We're not investing. Let's speak about more of the findings. The data tells a different story. What's the biggest misconception about young people and money that this research actually challenges?
1: So it's actually quite a few. And reading into it, and I was actually chatting to the team earlier, that what has been reading the report, well, the raw report firstly, and then now the summarized report, I had a few chuckles, right, in terms of what came through.
0: Yeah.
1: And reason behind it is that even though I am in banking, there's certain things that I thought that actually were not true.
0: Mm-hmm.
1: But there's also certain insights that came through where I was like, okay, that's interesting, aha moments, right? So some of the things that are coming through is, number one, the youth are not reckless, guys.
0: Mm.
1: No, they are not, right? They are paying their bills. They're spending their money in the right way. I mean, there's still some nice balance between looking after self, entertainment, going out. So they love going out.
2: It's yes.
0: That's what keeps them alive.
1: But they're actually making wise money decisions.
0: Yes.
1: Right? How they're making decisions in terms of the type of credit that they're taking out is coming very clear. They're making their repayments. They're buying homes. Mm. And even the reasons that we're seeing in terms of the reason for buying cars is not because I want a nice set of wheels.
0: Yeah.
1: But it's because a car gives me access to economy.
0: Yes.
1: So that's what it is. So they are really, really making smart money decisions.
0: Yeah, excellent. I love that. Tiamo, understanding how young people, you know, manage their money is one thing, but also helping them make better financial decisions is also another thing. As we celebrate Savings Month, what's the one message from this year's Youth Barometer that every young South African can put into practice starting from today?
1: So there's a couple of things. Savings, and I understand the why, and I will talk about the why in a bit, right? So savings component is kind of your overall share of wallet still remains a concern. It still forms part of, it's still a small base of what people are saving. So what I mean about share of wallet, think about it as, I only have 100 rand in my month. What percentage of that is going towards savings? Mm. It's still very tiny, right? So that's kind of a kind of what we're seeing. The why, what we're suspecting, is that they actually don't have a lot to save in the first place.
2: Yeah.
1: So what then happens is that, firstly, you see a lot of spending in the first part of month, you know, paying my loans, buying groceries, going out, etc. But it's only in the third part of the month, well, the third week in the month, where we start people saving. Mm. So it's as if the sense that we're getting is that first spend, pay off loans, and only when I've got a surplus will I save. So that's kind of the why in it. But what I would say is, number one, in terms of what to take away, don't compare yourself to the older generation. The context is very different.
2: Yeah.
1: Right? So if your mom was able to save, I don't know, 2,000 rands, and suddenly you can't, it is okay.
2: Mm.
1: Right? The context is very different. Number two, just because certain things are delayed, it does not mean it's failure,
0: mm-hmm,
1: right?
0: Mm-hmm.
1: Take your time, go with your own flow, and you will eventually get there. The third component is making the right decisions on your credit actually is quite important, because that's what

0: determines in terms of if you're able to get access to a car or a home later on. So those will be like kind of the key things, but take your time.
1: I think as a station that encourages young people to be themselves and to try and guide young people in the right direction, it's so incredible to have an institution come onto the show where you're speaking about young people and our financial future, and you're not doing that just in Youth Month, because so many people make a lot of noise during Youth Month.
2: And then they forget about us after that.
1: But Standard Bank keeps the conversation going. We did it with Raising the Standards, and we're doing it again with the 2026 Youth Barometer. So, Tiamo, before we let you go, Youth Month is over, but
0: it is.
1: Standard Bank is continuing the conversation with Y, which is incredible. If there's one message that you would like the young South African that's listening right now, that's been listening throughout June and right now, from both Raising the Standard and the 2026 Youth Barometer, what would it be?
0: Sure. The biggest thing is take your money seriously. You know, don't trust anyone with your money except yourself, you know. And also, there's so much information in this digital world that do your research. Those will be the two things.
2: Yeah.
1: Interesting.
2: I never knew savings comes with a lot of anxiety. I don't know how many times I open my bank just to check if my money's still there.
1: Yeah.
2: It's the craziest thing. But it's July. Let's save, Bafetu. Like it's Ninja Ubumnandi, just for a little, okay? December's around the corner. So start putting your money away. Invest in that money. If you don't know how to do it, Standard Bank is there to teach you how to do it. Don't be afraid. Dial Alapo, www, hamba kuma website. Everything is there for you. Only you could call us because they are our friends. So
1: absolutely,
2: we can, you know, give you all the 411.
1: And don't forget about the Raising the Standard podcast. It's still up on YouTube. Uh-huh. As I said, Youth Month might be over, but this conversation is constantly happening.
2: Yes.
1: So if you're wondering, but I didn't watch the podcast, I'm only hearing about it today, it's still up there. Mm-hmm. Go ahead and check out Standard Bank's page. Watch the podcast. Fresh by Caddy's there.
2: Yes.
1: Some incredible
2: beautiful
1: guests
2: looking
1: are there.
2: Yeah.
1: Such relatable guests who are everyday people just like us, but are able to walk you through their financial journeys as well.
2: Yes. Tiamo, thank you so much. We will be seeing you soon because you are a friend. You know what I mean?
1: Absolutely.
2: Just, you will let us know when you want to see us.
1: Yes, and then we're going to make provision so that Tiamo and the team get parking, right?
2: 100%.
1: All the time.
2: You must have a great afternoon, Tiamo.
1: Thank you.
2: Cheers, bye.
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7: Mention the lengomo itropa ngom so pepper bany.
8: Down.
7: Hovan, is it the same story? Leka Donele.
8: No.
7: Or is it, what's the story behind it? Who tends my pepper?
8: Guys, because people, you know.
6: Mm-hmm.
8: I think. Like with, okay, so before I started doing music, I'm an attorney. So before I started doing music, I was obviously doing my articles and things like that.
7: Admitted attorney.
8: Yes.
7: We have to specify.
8: Yes.
7: Admitted.
8: And I always used to be like, oh my gosh, working with people is this, is that, is this. And then I started doing music and people are always like, the music industry is so, the people are so dangerous. Mm. They're so this. And I just realized that, guys, as long as you're dealing with people, there's gonna be great things, but there's also gonna be problems.
6: Mm.
8: So with Ipepa Abanye, I'm basically just saying, focus on your focus, do your thing.
7: Okay.
8: Distractions will come, and be wary of those things. Like, just be wary. Type of thing.
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0: It's the song that's got everybody shaking and doing this challenge on social media.
1: It's Uncle Waffles
0: coming through with Royal Music, Shoemeister, Wade. It's titled Too Cool for School. Yeah, that is just too cool. You're tuning to the best lunch show in Mhlabeni. It is the Lunch League 12 to 3.
2: Oh. We're cooking now.
0: It's the Lunch League on Waffles.
2: Were you petty cabbage?
0: Yeah.
2: Okay, sure.
0: When you put onions,
2: sure.
0: I love it, man.
2: Can you believe we're about to say goodbye to the 2026 FIFA World Cup? Yesterday, a lot of hearts were shattered across the world because my second option is officially out. So my heart, of course I was behind Bafana Bafana. We don't even count that in this chat.
0: Yeah.
2: But after Bafana left, I was backing Portugal. Because I love myself, Cristiano Ronaldo.
0: Yes.
2: He's been an icon since I started loving football. Growing up, I loved him. So my heart was with Portugal. They got knocked out. And then France had my heart next. You know, they were a great squad.
0: Oh, man.
2: Players playing so hard, playing clean football, which they didn't do yesterday. But they fought really hard.
0: That's where my money was, man. Mbappe, one of the greatest players of our times.
2: Olise!
0: Olise, I don't know what Olise was doing on the ground yesterday, dog. Like, it was just very puzzling on how the players were. First of all, one player had to go out because he wasn't feeling well. You know, you could see good to the boys were not really okay.
2: Yeah, I don't know. But we now know that Spain has made it to the finals.
0: Yes.
2: And today is the big decider. Who is going to join Spain? Is it going to be England or is it going to be Argentina? And I just have to say, I never thought I would get to a point in my life as a lover of football where I am backing England. But I would rather back England
0: than
2: Argentina.
0: I'm definitely backing England because one of my crushes is there.
2: Jude Bellingham. Or yeah. Harry Kane.
0: Jude Bellingham. No. Harry Kane, Babum Talanga. Flos, what do you take me for?
2: Hey, maybe you're feeling frisky.
0: No. Jude Bellingham, definitely. And also Argentina, I'm not behind them because of, you know, I don't how they're playing the game and how everything is just working out in on that field, it's just making me very, you know, I'm raising a lot of eyebrows.
2: Yesterday, anyway, let's throw it out to you. Captains, let's do it quick. Real quick. Before we leave.
0: Yeah.
2: I send a must-go prediction. So, Clinic Dala, I know the PSL is almost back.
0: Yeah.
2: EPL almost back. La Liga is almost back. Like, football is slowly making its way back. We're seeing preseason games being dropped. Calendars are being dropped. But we're building up to the upcoming season. And before we get into that, let's do one more round. Maybe two. Maybe we'll do it for the final as well.
0: So, I'm saying score predictions. 90 minutes is going to be 1-1. They're going to put extra time. And England is going to score, I'm hoping. It ends on a 2-1.
2: Argentina is going to win this game.
0: And you've been saying that, babes.
2: Argentina is going to win this game. That much I can say. Captains, let's do it quick. We're taking score predictions.
0: Yeah.
2: Semi-finals tonight, England and Argentina, 9 p.m. kickoff time. Let's take score predictions. Who's going to walk away victorious?
0: Is it Argentina? Or is it England?
2: Umesi.
0: And Umesi, Bafetias. Yes.
2: Umesi.
0: And he's very messy.
2: Umesi.
0: Huh. Send those voice notes on the Y app.

0: 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If it's not hot,
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0: like me and Floss Buzz, we got a big dough. So it is hashtag Lunch League.
1: We're cooking now.
0: We're always cooking, man. It's the FIFA World Cup 2026. It's the semi-finals. Today, Argentina is playing against England.
1: Yes, so it's Messi against Harry Kane. And we want to find out from you, what are your score predictions? Argentina is a winner.
0: Yeah, you've been saying this
1: ever
0: since.
1: They will find a way to win.
0: Trust.
1: Whether it's on penalties, whether it's during extra time, FIFA and Argentina are going to find a way to win.
0: I'm just saying that England is going to give Argentina a tough time. It's not going to be a crazy score like last night. It's probably going to be like a 2-1 or 1-1, 90 minutes, that good extra time or even penalties. What do you think?
2: KD.
0: Yeah.
2: Sanbon.
0: Sanbon.
1: Hey.
2: Argentina 3.
0: Yo.
2: England 2.
1: And it's possible. Remember Messi's hat-trick after a kape umuntu akora magola 3.
3: Good afternoon. Argentina all the way. Messi all the way. Messi. The goat.
0: This is football. Anything can happen there, bruh. Yes, no matter ningathenga bo referee, nithenge abantu.
1: Amfana kuthengwe iFederation yonke. This one is next level.
0: Bangaba ama player afika lapha yana adlale iFootball. Like the original football. Like bangakapa abantu badlale nje perfect football bakora amagola ntsembu alright. Then what are we going to do?
1: Ntwana lesi story sibhaliwe. What are the chances that Messi and Lamine Yamal 17 years ago have a picture together where Messi's holding Lamine and he's in a bathtub of water ngathi amgeza. Then we're going to see them in the final together, Argentina and Spain.
4: Flows up.
1: Hey.
0: What's up? Come on.
4: Studio. Hey, I don't to share half. Half for money, France. France is pulling his
0: year.
4: But anyways, tonight I'm going with England. And England is going to be 2-0. 2-0 to England. England is going to win 2-0. Harry Kane, Uzokora, Nozaka. First of all, play 2-0. And England, yes, is Otata, FIFA.
0: Me, I'm so nervous about tonight.
1: Let's take one more voice note. Very optimistic. Let's take one more.
5: Away, Mawayazi. Ananiazi. In our eyes, the viewers' eyes, Argentina is gonna lose and England is gonna win 3-1. Magaye in FIFA's eye. Mawayazi gay FIFA nomropoa yo. Bazo Europa gay England abantu bese Argentina is totally say winile yak ma final. 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Egypt awina 3-0 bafethu.
0: Ay, sizobona phambili bafethu. The only way to find out is to watch tonight's game.
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1: Nakya.
0: Konganje.
1: Konganjani, man.
0: It's Konganje.
1: Ay, Konganjalo.
0: Time for us to say goodbye. But don't you worry. We're back again for your Thursday edition of the Lunch League tomorrow. Same time, same place, same voices, same people. Ayeke slugane this week. This week we've been doing really well.
1: We've been doing extremely well. We show up together.
0: Together.
1: Our producers here.
0: Everyone's here.
1: Everyone is here.
0: It's great. Let's see if we can pull this off until Friday.
1: Oh, no, but today Lindy Way was missing.
0: Oh. No, but she was here in the morning. They swapped around with Rhea.
1: Ah.
0: Yes. Baswapile no Rhea. So, yeah, she's pelele. I think so. Hey, man, listen, we're back again tomorrow. Full squad, 12 to 3, to give you the best lunch show in Mhlabeni.
1: Coming up next is Nobody. We've got back-to-back music.
0: Yes, we're going out for some stuff, get together.
1: Yes.
0: It's going to be absolutely amazing. You know, you would think that we always see each other, but there are shows that happen on weekends and shows that happen late at night, and we don't get to see each other more often. So today is one of those days where we get to see each other all in one space.
1: Absolutely. And there are also people who work in the offices in different departments, the music department, technical, marketing, sales, digital, and we don't get time to really see each other because we're busy making incredible radio.

0: whatever. So today, ilanga letu, to go out, get together, and we have a healthy working environment here at WISE. So
1: yeah.
0: We get to hang out together.
1: But otherwise, have a great afternoon. We'll catch you again tomorrow on Jenganjoyalo Sithini.
2: Lunch is on us.
0: Yeah. Yeah. Better DJs and
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0: on its own.
1: On a dieta, on a dieta, on a dieta, on a dieta, on a dieta, on a dieta, on a dieta, on a dieta, on a dieta, on a dieta, on a dieta, on a dieta, on a dieta, on a dieta, on a dieta, on a dieta, on a dieta, on a dieta, on a dieta, on a dieta, on a dieta, on a dieta, on a dieta, on a dieta, on a dieta, on a dieta, on a dieta, on a dieta, on a dieta, on a dieta, on a dieta, on a dieta, on a dieta, on a dieta, on a dieta, on a dieta, on a dieta, on a dieta, on a dieta, on a dieta, on a dieta, on a dieta, on a dieta, on a dieta, on a dieta, on a dieta, on a dieta, on a dieta, on a dieta, on a dieta, on a dieta, on a dieta, on a dieta, on a dieta, on a dieta, on a dieta, on a dieta, on a dieta, on a dieta, on a dieta, on a dieta, on a dieta, on a dieta,

Ita God. Maybe my sister ne coach. 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
3: All right, so here's the big question, Caddy.
4: Mm-hmm.
3: Which biscuit are you?
4: I'm a lemon cream.
3: Oh!
4: Some people love me, some people don't.
3: No!
4: Come on.
3: No, Caddy, no.
4: Actually, I'm a lemon cream. I promise you, maybe 80% of the offers will tell you today
3: they love
4: lemon
3: They don't like
4: creams.
3: Them.
4: Do you like them?
3: Absolutely not.
4: Noni Kumara, do you like them? No? No? Okay, so it's 2-on-2, 50-50. We just need one more person to break this 50-50.
3: You do not deserve to be a lemony cream. You deserve to be something better.
4: Like what?
3: Lemony cream, 80% of people can't stand lemony cream.
4: I love lemon creams. Oh. What do you mean? They're the best.
3: I biscuit ye lemon, I kanjani.
4: Ufuna ibe Oreo.
3: No, not even an Oreo.
4: You want me to be a tennis biscuit? Because that's a boring biscuit for real.
3: But it's tasty.
4: No, it's not.
3: It's tasty.
4: No.
3: So you would rather have a lemony cream over a tennis biscuit?
4: There's lemon cream.
3: The
4: lemonness comes through.
3: I used to scrape that stuff off with a butter knife before I would eat it.
4: Oh. Like so you eat the biscuit, but you don't like the lemon.
3: And you can still taste the lemon on the biscuit, but it's so teeny because this is what we have.
2: 12 to 3 p.m. on Y. Take a walk on the Y side.

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0: 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Why dominates the crowd? 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Why invites you into the conversation and hands you the mic? 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
3: Yesterday, I bumped into an old friend. She was about to trauma dump and tell me about her cancer, and I stopped her midway to say I wasn't, you know, in the position to handle that kind of conversation at the moment, and now I'm feeling a little bit bad. 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
4: You couldn't give her a hug?
3: No.
4: You couldn't give her a hug?
3: No. Is it my responsibility to help her?
4: It's not your responsibility, but you asked her what is happening. She tells you what is happening, and you don't even let her finish?
3: That's what you do in a small talk kind of conversation. You don't go into the whole, you know, traumatic experience that you've had.
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3: Yes!
5: Let me be honest with you. You are a bad person. 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
6: You know what, Sneha? I'm gonna teach you something.
3: We're not even that close, guys.
6: Whenever you feel like someone is gonna trauma dump you on you or tell you a long story that you wanna run out of here, guess what? Someone is calling me and it's important.
7: Gotta go.
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Why? The hottest station in South Africa. Very bold, very timeless, very wild.

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Like come on. 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

0: 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This isn't said lightly. 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Why dominates the crowd? Because we don't just talk trends. Why invites you into the conversation and hands you the mic? When we say the hottest station, we put our persona on it.
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0: 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Who put my bless?
1: Now on my bless.
0: When's on my bless?
1: How you spend that?
0: Who put my bless?
1: Now on my bless.
0: When's on my bless?
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0: that? Who put my bless?
1: Now on my bless.
0: When's on my bless?
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0: Zingumalo, Dlala Thukzin, and Y's very own Shakes and Less. They also feature Sinom Solo on this one. Bathi bawo. Bawo. Khusela bantwana bakho. It's 6 minutes past the hour. 6 p.m. Igama lami nguSnine. Ixesha elimyoli is back. I know for the past couple of hours, it's just been music. 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
0: Oh yes, my happy person. You know, there's just something that always happens to me whenever it's 6 o'clock. Like, I don't know if it's mental or what, but I just get really happy. And I want to transfer that happiness over to you. So recently, I went home this past weekend. It was so nice being home. I hadn't been home in like 7 months, you know, so I got to touch with the family. It was just really, really amazing. So now, as we're catching up with the family, you know, the older you get, most, you get to call your parents out on a lot of stuff that they did growing up, you know. It happens to me almost every time I go home. I'm always like, yes, Nina, I don't understand why you guys did this, right? So as we're catching up, the conversation of church comes up and how so many things were just demonized growing up. I don't know if you went through this, my happy person, but growing up, there were so many

things I couldn't watch, listen to, even attend, because Inamati Moon, I never watched a single episode of Dragon Ball Z, because at home there was this thing. I don't know which pastor came to church to present about Dragon Ball Z, but it was a thing. Everybody at church just wasn't allowed to watch Dragon Ball Z. We weren't allowed to have Mixit as well, because it was believed some weird activities happening there. It's capturing the minds of kids. You know, demonic. I couldn't listen to music as well, like secular music as well, because it was just like, yeah, no, music of the world, it's gonna capture your mind, you can't really listen to this. So many things were just basically deemed to be demonic. Now I want to find out from you, as a happy person, what were you made to leave as a child because your parents were like, it's demonic? I remember also with anime, there were these things called Yu-Gi-Oh cards. Like, we loved Yu-Gi-Oh cards. If you know, you know. And all of my friends, like, they were tapped in with that, you know. And I'd sometimes get some cards from them. And whenever I get, like, pocket money, I'd go buy them. And I remember mom seeing Yu-Gi-Oh cards. And she went through the cards. She's like, what? No, Mdanam. No, no, you can't. You can't. Zindos got Satan. Zindos got devil is. And then after that, that was the last day I played with Yu-Gi-Oh cards. I was so heartbroken. So I want to find out from you, my happy person, what were you made to leave as a child because your parents just deemed it downright demonic? Drop that voice note over on the Y app. It's happy hour time. It's time for us to have happy vibes and be overall happy.

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6: The Dango, 20 minutes past the hour, 6 p.m., my happy person. I want to find out from you on this Wild Card Wednesday. What was that one thing that you really wanted to do with all your heart, but your parents were like, ha'am danam, this is demonic. You can't do this. And I found this out through multiple conversations with the homies that I wasn't the only one that went through this. I really thought I was the only one because I come from like a really religious and Christian household, right? So I thought it was just happening to me only. I am so happy to find out that it wasn't just happening to me. And I want to find out from you, my happy person, has that ever happened to you? What's that one thing that your parents are like, you need to stop doing this because it's demonic?
7: It's a nightmare. It's not in fruit. As when I was growing up, I wanted to do it to my karate. Only the I like hi, and I'm not demonizes into that demonic things. How to make a party, Joe? The sign I corner is demonic and then I'm sauce.
6: Brother, you know what? Same. And for me, what finished me is that I think they were counting in Mandarin, right? Kutwa ich, li, san. Immediately when the instructor would go like that, they'd be like, yeah, papa, language, yama, timo. Drop that voice note over on the Y app. What were you made to leave as a child because your parents were like, this is demonic? And if you missed it with Tools Matala and Barbara Honor insisted, here's what happened.
0: Uncensored.
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2: What were you made to leave as a child because you were told it's demonic? Was it maybe karate? Was it maybe tazos? Was it maybe anime, Dragon Ball Z, music? So many things. And especially in the era where there was that whole Illuminati chat going around. You see, that era had so many parents in a chokehold. Even certain foods. I remember the energy drink. There's this certain energy drink that starts with an M. There's, if you know the cartoon called Monsters, Inc., you'll know which energy drink I'm talking about. But I remember being told that I can never drink that energy drink again because of that symbol. You know, it meant, I think it meant 666 and times New Roman. Yo, I don't remember what it was, but till this day, I have never had a sip of that drink because I was told, man, this is demonic. And when it came into the game, everybody wanted to drink that drink. I remember all my friends, and I just watched them and be like, man, I wish I could drink this, but I couldn't because I was told to leave it alone. So I want to find out from you, my happy person. What were you made to leave as a child because they told you? Drop that voice note over on the Y-App and let me know. More good music coming up next. The playlist is fire as usual. All you have to do is just join in on the conversation and have yourself a happy time.

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1: You know, I hope you're good. I was actually chatting with my friend about this. I'm not sure what we were talking about, but we ended up talking about the things that we were not allowed to do or to wear or to say because they were demonic. It was in 2002, before Abu Yamaj, because I know they came back around 2010 and 2014. But the chokers that you would wear on your neck, I can't. Satan, Yangena, and Ninang Yambona. She took those things, was like a toilet, like it was so boring. And Nakona, it was back then, since I'm a toilet. Wom Koti, Yabo, what?

0: hip-hop artists and stuff saying they are part of it. You can't listen to this music. You can't do these signs. That time he's showing me like some of like my childhood heroes as well. How about John Cena, dog? He's saying John Cena, when he does this, he's doing a 666. I'm like, yo. And now I respected this guy, you know, so I had to listen to what he said, but I was like, nah, you know, maybe I'll stop the hip hop, I'll just listen to house. But John Cena, nah, bruh. I can't stop, bruh. I have to watch WWE Raw every Sunday and root for John Cena. You're not gonna tell me that guy is part of Illuminati. Nah, fam, no ways, bro. I said, nah, there, aye.
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3: 54 minutes past the hour, 6 p.m. I see Valen laugh on my happy person. The conversation was, what were you made to leave as a child because your parents said they were demonic? And what I've realized is that we've kind of all had the same childhood. Like, seriously. There is not a single unique story out there. Like, we've all been through some very similar situations. And I can attest to that Illuminati thing. I was also really tapped in, like, and it hurt me because, like, my favorite artist at that point, like, was Drake. And I'd see good music videos, no Rihanna, no Beyonce, no Jay-Z. Like, I was just like, oh my goodness, I don't even know what to do. And you know what? I mean, childhood is just full of stories, and some things we were told to throw away, some things we were told, hey, don't even touch it. And I think we learned that our differences in beliefs and tradition, they don't really have to divide us, all right? They simply tell us the story of where we come from. So with that, my happy person, Asivadin Lapo, it was such an absolutely amazing show being with you this evening. Stick around though, and make sure you do not turn off that dial, because Club Y is coming up next. From myself, Osnai, I will see you same time, same place tomorrow from 6 to 7 p.m. as we step into the group chat. Wherever you are, whatever it is that you're going to be doing, don't you ever forget, Lisa Amba, nowhere.
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0: But your girl, well, your girl prefers this kind of music. And I'm a gents jam to this.
1: And I be yelling out gang gang. Do you gang bang? I be outside with my gang gang.
0: So you can never win, right? Wrong. And we can tell you why. This is the frequency that moves you.
2: When the forecast says a cold storm is coming, they're talking about Smirnoff Ice. Winter might bring the cold, but Smirnoff Ice brings the chill. 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
0: Venom on Club Y.
4: Yeah. 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Yeah, I gotta light the tower up for this. 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

0: Dip out of six, run out of six, just like it did. Why was TPS at my crib until your boy slid? It is what it is. Check signing is my kink, pushing out ink, I feel like a squid. I would probably need a YouTube search just for me to do a large load. Alex Moss trying to bring me back 100 years from now, he got my body froze. All these on a hair tab, I did more damage off a body blow.
1: The weekend starts here, where the party never stops and the vibes never drop. This is Club Y.
0: Gotta be around ice with the sticks. 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
1: The weekend starts here, where the party never stops and the vibes never drop. This is Club.

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Feel like some other. Mountain, I got a freestyle. Yeah, I don't like some other.

Club Y and Smirnoff Ice. 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

Project, this ain't what you want. This ain't what you want. This ain't what you want. This ain't what you want. This ain't what you want. This ain't what you want. This ain't what you want. This ain't what you want. This ain't what you want. This ain't what you want. This ain't what you want. This ain't what you want. This ain't what you want. This ain't what you want. This ain't what you want. This ain't what you want. This ain't what you want. This ain't what you want. This ain't what you want. This ain't what you want. This ain't what you want. This ain't what you want. This ain't what you want. This ain't what you want. This ain't what you want. This ain't what you want. This ain't what you want. This ain't what you want. This ain't what you want. This ain't what you want. This ain't what you want. This ain't what you want. This ain't what you want. This ain't what you want. This ain't what you want. This ain't what you want. This ain't what you want. This ain't what you want. This ain't what you want. This ain't what you want. This ain't what you want. This ain't what you want. This ain't what you want. This ain't what you want. This ain't what you want. This ain't what you want. This ain't what you want

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But we more like Belly, Tommy and Keisha. 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

0: ngendlela ngibekisiyene ke nalojeru vuna ngimbizenge be okhencela wenzi washing uneke upheke ngikezwe bebe athu yakhohla kunokubanze
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0: ayi kodwa ngitsandela ukujabula so yabo lanzo mosha kakhulu to shine good mphatha amabunjalo.

0: the forecast says a cold storm is coming, they're talking about Smirnoff Ice. Winter might bring the cold, but Smirnoff Ice brings the chill. Light, crisp, refreshing, and made to turn cold nights into a good time. 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
1: You're in your car cruising. Then we play. Now you're vibing at a 10, but then the song ends. Then we play. Now we've got you jamming, but then we take you international.
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1: Reminding you that this is the frequency that moves you.
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4: Hey.

0: Lots in over pounds on why. It's just too easy for him. This one is called 4 AM. Uncensored's back on your radio. The one named Utul Zumadala on a midweek Wednesday. Never ride solo.
1: Yeah, but you almost did ride solo today.
0: I never.
1: We're not going to get into that right now, though. But he's rocking with the Barbara.
0: Yeah, you had a good day. I mean, I'm loving the outfit. Like, Barbara's in studio. She's wearing
1: a blazer,
0: shoulder pads.
1: You understand?
0: You know when someone puts on shoulder pads, they had a very serious day.
1: I mean business.
0: Yeah. Oh, yeah? Was it a good day or what happened?
1: It was a medium rare day, but you're going to have to open up the vault for me to be able to tell you what happened in my day.
0: My wish is your command.
2: Have you ever felt like this?
3: Oh, my God.
2: Or like this? Yeah. This is your time to vent and let us know what was your
4: what the
2: moment.
0: I just said my wish is your command.
1: You know what? I just allowed.
0: Your wish is my command. So what happened?
1: You know what, ne? This life of being a superstar is not as easy as we think it is.
0: Okay.
1: In my brain, I thought that I can do the whole, let me go to Cape Town for 10 seconds and then come back to Joburg and do my show. It's at night. Like, what's the worst that could happen? So I woke up at 3 a.m., did my makeup touch-ups, got into the car, went to the airport, almost missed my flight, but didn't miss my flight. Do the shoots in Cape Town, come back, almost missed my flight to Joburg, but then I catch the flight just in time. Luckily, I had priority pass, whatever, so I could just jump all the people in the queue.
0: Yeah, yeah.
1: Which is great. And then I get off the plane. Oh, we land the plane, first of all, and we get held.
0: I'm gonna say you had a parachute?
1: No. We land the plane, and when we land the plane, we get held in the plane for like a good 10, 15 minutes. But I'm obviously panicking because in order for me to be here in studio on time, I need to leave immediately when we land.
0: Every second counts.
1: Do you understand what I'm saying? So we get left for 15 minutes. After that, I'm running for my life. I'm carrying bags. There's a lot going on. And I see the train leave me right before my eyes. And the worst part is the captain of the train, or whatever you call the drivers of that damn
0: captain,
1: train.
0: We'll go with captain.
1: Okay, yeah.
0: Yeah.
1: He looks me in the eyes, Tools, walks like a boss into the train, watching me, and then presses. When I had tea, I said, okay. All right.
0: If I did the same thing, I'd probably also enjoy just driving away from
1: people. Hey, bro, but you can see.
0: Did he wave?
1: He didn't even wave. He just stood there looking at me like he's a father.
0: No, he can't be late because of you. Because if he's late because he's being kind to you.
1: I was 20 meters away.
0: Yeah, that's 20 meters too late.
1: What happened to pretty privilege? Bring back pretty privilege.
0: Are you calling on the train? It's even like, you know those banks with long lines?
1: Yeah.
0: Go try pretty privilege there. What's up, Chela? Sisi. Aila. But you look fantastic. Yeah, you look great, man. Cape Town, the breeze is nice. How was the weather there?
1: Not great, not awesome. Which was my second what, though,
0: because
1: I got there and I was underdressed. In my blazer with shoulder pads, I was godolling. You should have seen me in the studio. Everyone's wearing short sleeves and three-quarter pants, and I'm there with three blankets.
0: I
1: had to borrow clothes from people. I was in the makeup artist's coat.
0: You had the day.
1: I had the day.
0: Okay. Yeah. So what we do when that happens, we breathe in. Breathe out. See, don't you feel better after venting?
1: Yeah, kind of.
0: Yeah, you can take it off. Take the shoulder pads off, girl. Look, you can do the same, right? If you need to breathe, let it all out, vent, drop us a voice note right now. Let us know what your what the is, right? It's a Wednesday, 15th of July. Maybe someone said they're going to pay you. They didn't. Hey, that one is always the worst. Whatever the case may be, drop us a voice note. We want to know.
5: 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Aslan, tune into Uncensored with Tools Matala and Barbara every Wednesday to battle it out. 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Ulindeni, claim your throne as the next king of kicks. Russian Bear, next level.

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1: At 8 p.m., sekungeni family entsha. Abodlomo, a father with four children, and one decision nobody saw coming. Manje seziyabuya. The business is on the line, and everyone wants a share. Kodwa, who can they trust? Who will take control? Blood binds them. Ambition divides them. 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
2: When the forecast says a cold storm is coming, they're talking about Smirnoff Ice. 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

0: It's Spinal with One Call here on Y. You're hanging out with Tools, Madala and Barbara. We say good evening to you. What's going on in your day? Is there something that caught you off guard? Something that made you upset? We want to know all about it. We've created a safe space just for you. And we want to know what your what the moment of the day is.
1: We actually have a what the from Mlungisi. But before I play it, I must say Mlungisi actually swore on the voice note.
0: Ha!
1: So when that happens, we have to take it to go get cleaned, penalty 10, rearranged and
0: washed
1: fixed
0: in the blood.
1: And we only have 30 minutes to do what the. So when you do that, it takes so much longer to actually play because this is radio and we have to follow the BCCSA rules. So if you're also thinking of sending a voice note right now, please don't swear.
0: Don't be offensive.
1: Come on. Mlungisi, Mlungisi.
2: Hi, guys. Hope you guys are good. Hope you're having a good one.
1: Nah.
2: So my one that actually threw me off today, it just happened like quite a few hours ago, like 2 hours ago. Two, 3 hours ago. So I was coming back from work. It just triggered a memory of where I come from, you know. Come from an area where young girls and boys, you know, they're affected by this drug thing that's going on, you know, being under drugs, in and out of rehabs. So the estate that I live in, so as I drive by, I go past by the park and I see a lot of kids that are actually chilling here. And man, I just see a little girl, I think they're around 15, 16, somewhere around there. And they're actually smoking. And in my mind, I'm like, this is exactly how it starts. Hating, tasting, yani, cigarette. Next thing, boom, in and out in rehab, you know? It just threw me off. I don't want to lie. It just threw me off. It triggered a lot of memories of where I come from.
1: Yeah, I feel that one. I mean, back where I'm from, alcohol. Oh my gosh. So many young people without jobs. They go to school. They try and go to varsity. Maybe things don't work out or they can't get jobs. And they just sit and drink.
0: Sure.
1: Like daily. So it's a pandemic. It's not just the drugs, man.
0: And I think it's a tough one because these are other people's children ultimately. You can't get out the car and say, hey, why not stop it? Because
1: exactly.
0: That's a minor. You can't just talk anyhow to a minor. So I can imagine how he was feeling.
1: Yeah, thank you for sharing though, bro.
0: Yo.
1: Can't be easy. I have a what though. Today we had a, what do you call it when Y gathers together?
0: Oh, it's the party that I missed.
1: Sorry, you missed out. The highlight.
0: Yes.
1: YFM people can sing. The Breakfast Team?
0: The
1: Yes! Wasabi, Nia Brown, Ray, Chong, Amita, the whole gang.
0: They can sing.
1: They can perform.
0: Okay. Say that.
1: Why are you trying to...
0: I'm like, they can sing?
1: Put the gun down, girl.
0: Okay.
1: They can perform. Mm. Really, really incredible. Mtor was also performing.
0: Wow.
1: He can really sing. So what happened was, while we were there... our boss came through to me and was like, Tools, don't you want us to go on stage together?
0: Did you represent us?
1: I disappeared. I snuck out. I can't sing!
0: Tools!
1: I can't sing!
0: Can't sing or you won't sing?
1: I can't. And remember, my leg injury, they say I can't stand on stage for too long.
0: What does your leg injury have to do with you singing?
1: And I

0: had to save my voice so we can get uncensored.
1: What, like, at this story? I'm
0: sorry, boss lady. I just couldn't. That's my what the. I'm like, are you serious, boss lady? She's like, yeah. Hear the lines.
1: But see,
0: just learn the lines so long and then we go on stage. And I do, yo.
1: The people who do karaoke and want to do the are the wrong ones, because karaoke is not about being a Beyonce. It's about having fun.
0: Go tell them to all that.
1: Oh. Well,
0: let's keep the voice notes coming in, man. Barbara, you missed out. I'm sorry, mama. Next time.
1: It's fine. Next time. Get all the ones. You missed out on Beyonce.
0: And you look like Beyonce for sure.
1: I am Beyonce.
0: But what about you? How was your day? How were things at work? How were things at home? Think about it. Drop a voice note using the YFM app. We've got about 10 more minutes, so what you waiting for?
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2: Yesterday, I bumped into an old friend. She was about to trauma dump and tell me about her cancer. And I stopped her midway to say I wasn't, you know, in the position to handle that kind of conversation at the moment. And now I'm feeling a little bit bad. I don't have the emotional capacity to deal with that.
3: You couldn't give her a hug?
2: No.
3: You couldn't give her a hug?
2: No. Is it my responsibility to help her?
3: It's not your responsibility, but you asked her what is happening. She tells you what is happening. And you don't even let her finish?
2: That's what you do in a small talk kind of conversation. You don't go into the whole, you know, traumatic experience that you've had.
3: So she must say, no, get up.
2: Yes!
4: Nina, let me be honest with you. You are a bad person. 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
5: You know what, Nia? I'm gonna teach you something.
2: We're not even that close, guys.
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0: 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Piano City, it's called Impilo Emnandi. And of course, Impilo Emnandi, when you choose 99.2, Uncensored is on your radio. It's all about what the of the day, if anything, anyone just stressed you. 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You know, earlier on, we got a voice note from Anonymous. Anonymous removed the voice note.
1: Anonza. Anonza, what's happening?
0: Anonza had a really bad day, but I get it. It's all good. We still have a voice note from Umavo Awesome, a.k.a. Stukzin.
2: Oh. Tools mata.
0: Hola, hola.
2: Alanjayami. Namutsulan, please.
0: Shout out, my
2: first girl. Time on Uncensored, and I just want to say, is so in love with the content and everything. As in, while life was lit, I wasn't even there, but I know it. I'm not sure what she said, but I'm listening, bro. I got this. Let's do this.
0: Stukes, I'm not sure what you said, but we got this.
1: He knows he got it.
0: Let's do this.
1: Wow.
0: I really love that, man. Here's another one coming through from Mitch.
3: Good evening, guys. Hope you guys are good.
0: Hola, hola.
3: It's been one of those days, but I ended off on a high note. But yeah, it's always lovely listening to you guys. You guys make my day.
1: And
3: hope you enjoy the rest of the show. Cheers, bye.
1: That was so sweet.

0: It is sweet. You can tell he's had a very long day.
1: Yeah, Ruby, man.
0: We love you too, Mr. Mitch, man. Hang in there, bro. Askis, askis, askis. Here's another one from Mr. Terrence Time. He sent two. One is 29 seconds, the other is 34. Choose my kid.
1: 34. Anyone.
2: I said choose my dad.
0: Hola, hola.
2: I say what a beautiful Barbie girl.
1: Hi.
2: Look, guys, you don't know what the moment is. Why did anybody in danger billionaire? So I'm in LA, I'm hungry. I ordered a quarter, you know what I'm saying? With my Vienna special and the works. Wait for the quarter to come. Hi. Quarter comes. It's not a quarter, Joe.
1: Oh, no.
2: It's a sandwich with chips on the side. And I'm like, what the hell is this? What is Alex? It's a sandwich with chips on the side. You are in a gully one intention.
0: No, I your quarter. You quarter, but it's DIY.
1: No.
0: You must slanganisa, you know?
1: No. No, no. It's an eighth. It's not even a quarter.
0: I'm trying to defend Alex so bad. Hey, komore kasamakas. Okay, here's another voice note, but this is strange. Earlier on, we had a Thulani. Now we have a Madala.
1: How?
0: Let's hear it.
3: But you, what the? Umuntu spanayo. 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Yeah.
0: Yeah, these expensive habits.
1: I didn't realize that Kwai politics was a real thing.
0: It's a real...
1: That is so hectic.
0: It's part of why I stopped.
1: Oh.
0: Yeah. I was heavy within that. You go to work, places where lunch is communal, the smoking section is communal, you know, all of a sudden you're doing favors. I had to stop. No.
1: Oh, hectic.
0: Yeah, no. But that's where we wrap it up for today. What there was, yeah, you know?
1: I think it was heavy for everyone, but hopefully next week we'll be saying a lot of congratulations.
0: Yes, because what there can also be positive.
1: Yeah.
0: Nah? Mm. All right, until we do it again then.
4: Let's be honest. If it's not hot,
5: hey,
4: it's not why.
5: Is that?
4: From our presenters,
5: hey,
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0: 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We're about to do something so special, so wonderful. If you're not a part of it, shame.
1: Whoa, you guys actually look kinda cool.
2: I'm the king of kicks.
0: Now, every step is a flex. Every

0: Sneaker drop is a rise to the top. Today in studio, we're joined by the one and only legendary Crisp here on Y to talk all things about kicks.
1: This week's theme is rare finds, and we're diving into the culture behind the sneakers that become more than just footwear. They become statements, memories, and pieces of history.
0: How you doing?
2: Oh, guys.
0: Yeah?
2: You know, I always like being on your guys' show, like, you know.
0: When you're mixing.
2: But now... Like last year, we're speaking about something very special to me, guys.
0: Yes, we are. There's a pair of sneakers in studio. Can you tell us what pair of shoes that is and why it's special?
2: So, we've got Air Jordans 1s, right? But it's Lowe's. But, what makes these pairs so special is that these are Cactus Jack Canary Yellows.
1: Okay.
2: And for everybody out there, they might be like, why is this special? Number one, it's a part of Travis Scott's collabo brand with Nike, which is Cactus Jack. And what made these ones particularly so special is that they broke the mold. So these came out in 2018.
1: Okay.
2: And usually what Travis used to do is, okay, cool. So his swoosh shine is not the usual from right to left. It's opposite.
1: Backwards. Yeah. Okay.
2: But. He usually goes for like very browns. So like he'll do like a brown and very like earth colors. This is the first color breaking pair of Jordan 1s that Travis actually released. So the canaries are yellow and they've got a blue swoosh.
0: Okay.
2: And then they've got like a nice cream to them. And then obviously they must have the Cactus Jack sign on it, so you know that
0: you are lit. On.
2: Exactly.
0: It's really Travis.
2: So this is why these shoes are that important. I'm not even going to go to the price because it's people selling
1: go
2: out
1: there,
2: there.
1: Go there.
2: No, guys. No, we must. You know, in Cyril's economy, we must be respectful of the fact that some of us can spend that type of money on shoes and some of us are just like,
1: wishing.
2: When I grow up, this
0: so
2: is going to be my
0: would you
2: shoes.
0: Consider these like a rare find? Because that's the theme for the week. Mm. Like for someone who doesn't know who Travis Scott is and all the stuff. Yeah. It's possible, right?
2: Okay. These are definitely refined. When they went live on the app initially, so it was like standard selling price. But if you had to go to back door, if you had to go to court order, do you know how much you could pay for these?
0: How much?
2: Like 12K, dog.
0: Ooh.
1: 12K?
2: 12K.
0: Yo.
2: 12,000 of Mandela's finest rands on that, a pair of shoes.
1: That's insane. I want to know more about sneaker culture then, because spending 12K on a shoe sounds a bit wild to me. How has street culture shaped the way that kicks are viewed in society?
2: I think I could do like a thesis on this, but I'm just gonna
1: go
2: summarize
1: there, girl.
2: Right, but the reason why kicks have become so valuable is because if you think of certain pop culture moments, most often they're not, especially after like the late 2000s, there's a sneaker that's, you know, connected to it.
1: Okay.
2: So initially when Jordan came out with these Air Ones, we still had people in ties and like, you know, formal shoes wherever you go and whatever. But like now we know kicks are like, okay, if I look at a nigga's shoes, those kicks ain't kicking. You're just like,
0: it's
1: he's
0: a problem.
1: Not a real one.
2: And she's like, it's nice that you like me, but your shoes, my brada, you know. And I just think that all of us have certain pop moments where there's particular shoes that we're like, okay, cool, I remember. Like for me, there's a pair of Jordan 4s that I absolutely love. And I call them the J-Lo's, but it's Breds. But the reason why I call them the J-Lo's is because when she and Ben initially were having like they first romance and the paparazzi like caught a picture of her,
0: this is
2: she had
0: the shoe,
2: on
0: guys.
2: The those Jordan 4s.
0: Yeah.
2: And I'm like, those are the J-Lo's, you understand? So there's certain shoes where you're like, okay, cool, I may have seen this person in the Superstars, and you like kind of connect that moment to the person. So when you wear those shoes, do they not make you feel like Aaliyah? Do they not make you feel like Kendrick maybe at that performance or something where you're like, okay, now I'm up, dog.
0: Okay, so you'd say shoes like this pretty much represent the spirit of the culture.
2: Yes, and it makes you feel as if not only that you're a part of it, but that you've arrived. Because there's certain shoes where it's just a shoe.
1: Yeah.
2: But like you probably have, whether it's a Converse, it's a Nike, I don't know why, but you guys would do this with Adidas as well, where you're like, when I wear that shoe, I feel as if I'm basically like embodying that specific moment.
0: I've landed.
2: Yes.
0: I'm Michael Jordan on game day.
1: Come on.
2: You see,
0: I feel you.
2: And even how the Jordan 1, this will always be like my favorite shoe ever, because how it changed shoe culture in basketball alone. He got fined for wearing
0: every time he wore it, yeah.
2: But he did it, and now, Barbara, are you telling me you don't have a pair of ones?
1: I do have a pair of ones. I buy one pair every year.
2: But tell every me, year?
1: Every year.
2: Barbara, up your girl. Stocks, dog.
0: At least every 2 months, dog. Like you gotta be...
1: Every 2 months?
0: Yeah, like, bro.
2: I've seen your wigs. That's a couple of Jordans.
1: Do you know what? I might have to break into the vault.
0: Nah.
1: Yeah, that's what I'm thinking. How can sneaker lovers get their hands on these shoes?
2: So, there is a competition.
1: Yes.
2: Russian Bear and YFM is once again running.
1: Mm.
2: And you guys go and you follow YFM on all of their socials. So, be it Facebook, be it Instagram, be it even Twitter. I'm going to speak to them about TikTok because, you know, there's a lot of us there on TikTok that are actually quite active. And you will find all of the information that you need in order for you to actually become a part of this. And you guys don't have to worry because I work at YFM. I can't compete. I can't compete.
0: You can't enter.
2: We also
0: can't, actually.
2: I choose you.
0: I can't. But
2: I don't trust it because then I'm going to see you with these very same canaries. And this size,
1: I'll be watching him.
2: This size doesn't look like a size 5. It looks like tool size, guys.
0: Size 11.
2: If you see him in yellow, blue, and white Jordan 1 lows,
1: you must know.
2: Someone broke into the vault, guys.
0: But before we let you go, this beautiful pair that is here, why is it worthy of entering the vault?
2: Guys, have you not been listening to the interview? I'm actually like...
0: I want to hear it from you. You're the sneaker expert. Why this one in particular? Because someone was saying this color is not as dope as the brown one or the greenish one, I think.
2: That's how I know you don't know. I just upset
0: a sneakerhead.
2: Because this literally brought color into the Cactus Jack range. Do you understand? Mm-hmm. Like now, there's still a lot of like neutral colors. Travis Scott, it's lit. Amaniga.
0: I think there's also an all black one. Yeah?
2: No, there's all black, but like a lot of these colors tend to be like a mocha brown, the green and whatever. And this broad color, this also brought us dollies to say, you know what?
0: We can also
2: every now
0: rock,
2: and
0: ladies.
2: Then we do like color in our lives. So Travis, you know, I'd shout out to you for this. So it is really a rare find. And I'm not even going to mention the price because then someone's going to enter, win and sell the shoes.
0: At those shops, yeah, we won't even mention
2: that's
0: it.
2: That's like rent for how many months if you win the entire vault?
0: Nah, I feel you. Maybe even a year. But thank you so much for coming through. Legendary, always crispy. Catch on Club Y. You never know what day it's going to be because it's always a lucky packet.
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What to do, everybody? What a privilege it is to be here with you at a station that played such an integral role in my life. My name is Jay Something, and you are at the only place that you should be, YFM, and it's Uncensored. Yeah.

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5: Whoa, you guys actually look kinda cool.
6: I'm the king of kicks.
7: Oh yeah, the vault is loaded and the crown is waiting. Russian Bear is looking for the next king of kicks. 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
8: Yeah, win today's quiz and you'll get a 1,500 Rand voucher and your name in the draw for a chance to compete in the finale. 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Hey, it's a lot. 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Let's see who this week's king of kicks will be.
7: All right, who do we have online? Am I speaking to Palesa?
9: Hi, yes, how are you?
7: I'm great, Palesa. How are you doing?
9: I'm good, thank you.
7: Do you know your sneakers?
9: Oh, I guess we're about to find out.
7: We need more confidence. Come on, girl.
9: Oh, do you know what? I am shaking in my boots, but you know what? Let's get it.
7: All right. Well, Palesa, you're going to be playing against Utabis. Utabis, how are you doing, bro?
10: Hey, well, I'm all good, bro. How are y'all doing?
7: Are we great? Do you know your sneaker game?
10: Hey, man, I'm a kid boy. I'm off the walls. I do a whole lot of things with these kicks.
7: Okay. Sounds good. I'll let Barbara explain the rules to you.
8: He sounds very confident, but the rules are very simple, right? One, you have to let Tools finish the question. Allow him to finish his sentence before you jump up and shout. Two, if you think you know the answer to the question, you need to shout your name. I will then call out the name of the person who I heard first. And if you get the question wrong, your opponent will then get the opportunity to answer. Four questions and one tiebreaker. Yeah?
10: Okay.
7: All right, guys. I'll read out the question, right? And there'll be options for the answer. Does that make sense? So if I ask you what's the time after I pose the question, I'll say, is it 6 o'clock, 7 o'clock, or 8 o'clock? So just listen out for the whole entire question. Does that make sense?
10: Okay.
9: Yeah.
7: And then, of course, before you answer, you say your name, yeah?
10: All right.
9: Okay.
7: Let's do a practice round. Who's playing today?
9: Palesa.
8: All right.
7: Okay, I think we're good to go. Y'all ready?
10: Yeah, we're ready.
7: Question number one. True or false? Tyler, the creator, had a sneaker collaboration with Vans before he ever worked with Converse.
9: Palesa?
10: Travis.
8: Palesa?
9: True.
8: That's correct.
7: Question number two. Which global streetwear designer who founded the streetwear brand Off-White and served as a artistic director of menswear at Louis Vuitton passed away in 2021? Here are your options.
9: Palesa?
7: Palesa's ready. Here are your options. Pharrell Williams, Kanye West, Virgil Abloh, and finally, Jerry Lorenzo.
9: Palesa?
8: Abloh.
7: Please say that again, Palesa.
9: Abloh.
7: Okay.

0: Question three. After leaving Nike, Kanye West signed his Yeezy partnership with which brand in 2013? Here are your options. A, Puma. B, Adidas. C, Reebok. Or D, New Balance.
1: Tabiso?
2: Adidas.
1: That's correct.
0: All right, question four. In Johannesburg, Soweto Township, which competitive street culture sees young people show off their expensive designer sneakers and clothes? Option A, Pantsula. B, Izikhothane. C, Amapiano Dance. Or D, Gqom Culture.
1: Tabiso?
2: Izikhothane.
1: Correct.
0: All right, question five. It's getting a little tight there, isn't it? What is Vans' iconic brand slogan? A, just do it. B, off the wall. C, impossible is nothing.
1: Tabiso?
2: Off the wall.
1: All right. That's also correct.
0: Final question. Drake's OVO, October's very own sneaker collaboration, was launched with which brand? A, Nike. B, Adidas. C, Jordan Brand. Or D, New Balance.
2: Tabiso? It was with Nike.
1: That's incorrect.
2: Oh, shit. Jordan.
0: You can't swear in air, my brother. Can't swear in air. All right. Palesa, do you want to give it a try?
2: Adidas?
1: Ooh, Tabiso, it goes back to you.
2: Jordan.
1: Jordan is correct.
0: That is correct.
2: Yes.
0: Final question for you guys, please. No swear words. Which South African rapper collaborated with Reebok to create the limited edition sneaker by AKA, of course? Was it option A, AKA? Oh, no. We're going to have to let that one go. It's fine. I didn't realize I was giving the answer. But look, we've already answered a total of six questions. Do we have a winner?
1: Yes, we do. The clear winner of the kicks today. Or not even the kicks. Sorry, that's my mistake. The winner of the 1,000 Rand voucher. And who has secured their spot in the draw for a chance to play in the Russian Bear King of Kicks finale is Tabiso. Congratulations, Tabiso. You're one step closer to bagging the Vault Edition 12 hot sneakers worth 200,000 rands. 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
0: Shout out. Thanks for playing, guys.
2: Thank you.
0: Listen out, there's also a chance to win big with Russian Bear. 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

0: when they played this. 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
1: Welcome to the Flying Fish FIFA World Cup Vibe Hotel, the hotel that never sleeps, especially for these late kickoff times. 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
2: Now, Flying Fish, the official sponsor of the FIFA World Cup. T's and C's apply. South Africa, be sure, not for persons under the age of 18.
0: Why? Serving the freshest sound all day long. Picture

0: It's Ray with Winter Woman here on Why. You're hanging out with Tools, my Dal and Barbara. And we are about to get into one of those conversations that really Uncensored is built for, right? To say it with our chest and say it like we mean it. So it's time for us to open up the mic.
1: Anyone else who would like to share with us tonight?
2: Yeah.
3: What did he say?
4: It's about to go down.
5: I always say that. I always imagine a kid going, oh, man.
0: Now it's that time.
5: It's that time, man, because tonight we're opening up a conversation that has broken up relationships, caused family drama, and had people running to home affairs, trying to figure out, wait, am I actually married or not?
0: That's funny because I think if we're being honest, a lot of us grew up hearing about logbola, negotiations, cows, family meetings, uncles, whatever. But when real life happens, many people don't actually know what counts as customary marriage.
5: This is true. You can have a lobola agreement. You can have a celebration. You can be introduced to families. You can even live together for years. But does that actually automatically mean you are legally married?
0: And that's where things get messy, like Jonasi and Essie, right? South Africa's Recognition of Customary Marriages Act gives customary marriages legal recognition, but many couples never actually register their marriages with Home Affairs. Now there's a deadline reminding people with unregistered customary marriages, and thousands of people are still confused about what their rights actually are.
5: That's so hectic.
0: Yo.
5: And yeah, man, say you've been, you know, with someone for years. Okay, everyone calls you husband and wife. Your families recognize the relationship. Then, jiggy jiggy, there's a death.
0: Yeah.
5: Right? An inheritance issue all of a sudden, a pension claim, or a new partner enters the picture. And now everyone is asking, ay Mara, were they really, really married though?
0: Yo, you really want to take it there tonight?
5: That's why I'm taking Anna's lad.
0: But I guess let's get into it then. Let's get into the gray areas that no one wants to discuss. But let's also do it because the 31st of August deadline is very,
5: very, very, very close. Very, very, very close.

0: This is very true. So we've got a couple of questions that we're throwing out to you. Is customary marriage still working for modern South Africans, or is it time to rethink some of the traditions? 2026 was.
1: Yeah, I also want to throw a spanner in the works and say, if your potential partner had an unresolved lobola process from a previous relationship, would you continue the relationship, or is that a hard no? If your girl had a young lobola taken out for her previously,
0: it's a no.
1: No?
0: Yeah, because she's connected to another entire family.
1: Yeah, that's so real.
0: And traditionally, you know, once they speak about abapansi, I ain't trying to mess with abapansi, bruh.
1: Wait, abapansi are involved in lobola?
0: Yes, because when I pay for lobola, you are now joining my family. And I'm introducing you to my ancestors, my people, everything. So if that's happened to you, I'm forgetting what it's called, but there's something that you eat to welcome you. Yes, it's called tzik. So you eat that, and once you've eaten that, it's basically to say you are now part of the Chabalalas.
1: Yo.
0: So now, if you are part of another home, and now you're coming to me doing something else, I don't know. Mm. But these situations happen, you know. Someone can send a letter. Lobola negotiations can happen. Maybe half of the lobola is paid sometimes. We've heard that one quite a lot. Families get involved, and then the relationship ends.
1: Now, the question is, does that mean you are married? And if you move on to a new relationship, do you need to declare that? I feel like you do. You need to tell your new partner that, you know, someone once tried to take out a lobola for me. But I think this is where culture, the law, and modern dating all come together in tonight's conversation. What counts as unfinished business, and what should people know before they say, I do again?
0: Yeah, the again is a real one, man.
1: It is a real one.
0: So look, here's our point of debate. This is what we are asking you, Mawaya. Nah? You can send a voice note using the Wi-Fi map. As customary marriage evolves in South Africa, it's modern SA, how much do traditions like ilobola still matter?
1: Yeah, for example, if the person you're dating still has an unresolved lobola process from a previous relationship, would you stay or walk away?
0: I'm definitely walking away. Are you staying? What are you doing?
1: I mean, I never mess with a man like this. I walk away immediately before I even arrived where I was.
0: I know, and you've walked away for less, well,
1: me?
0: You know?
1: Don't play with me.
0: Barbara doesn't play. What about you? Think about it. Send a voice note using the Wi-Fi map and let's have a conversation.
2: 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Why?
3: I need a beat.
2: All you'll ever need. It's why.
4: When the forecast says a cold storm is coming, they're talking about Smirnoff Ice. 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
2: Hey, you. Yes, you. Turn up the volume. Why?

0: Here's another man who was with a woman for 20 years and then walked away to go have a baby with another woman. His name is Miguel, and this one is called Ran here on Uncensored.
1: Are these factual facts for real?
0: No, I'm so serious.
1: Yo, Miguel.
0: I love him so much, but I can't separate the fact that you spent 20 years with one woman and then left her to go start a new family with someone else.
1: Maybe she wasn't the one.
0: I wait now. From high school until my adult years, you cooked me like that.
1: Doesn't mean we are married.
0: I care. That is why we are asking the question. As customary marriages evolve in modern South Africa, how much do traditions like lobola still matter? For example, if the person you're dating still has an unresolved lobola process from a previous relationship, would you walk away or would you stay?
2: And we pose this question because in South Africa, thousands of couples are in customary marriages that were never registered with Home Affairs. And that creates serious questions later, especially when the relationship actually comes to an end, when someone wants to get married again, or when there are issues around inheritance, property, or actual family rights.
0: And here's the part that surprises a lot of people, right? Registration is important, but many people don't realize that an unregistered customary marriage can still have legal consequences if it meets the requirements of what? A valid customary marriage.
2: Okay. Well, that brings us back to ilobola then, because some people are saying, I paid lobola. The families were involved. Then we broke up. Surely the chapter is closed.
0: Yeah, but then others are saying, hold on. Was there a customary marriage? Were the families involved? Was there a process that needs to be formally ended before someone moves on?
2: Now, according to reports, lobola negotiations can range from tens of thousands of rands to much higher amounts depending on families, culture, circumstances, and negotiations. But the money is not the only part of the story. The bigger question is what happens after the relationship changes.
0: Yeah, because let's be honest, when our grandmothers were dating, it's not the same as when we are dating now.
2: Happily ever after our pet.
0: We are living in a generation where people date differently, relationships end differently. Sometimes you text someone and never speak to them again. And people move on faster, but traditions, family, and legal responsibilities don't always move at the same speed as us.
2: Now, there's also a deadline that has people asking questions. The government has extended the period for registering certain unregistered customary marriages, and the current deadline being discussed is the 31st of August 2026.
0: Wow.
2: That's not far.
0: That's hectic.
2: That's not far.
0: That's a month and a bit.
2: Yeah, and we were just doing the IDs, the other. What's up with all these?
0: All these deadlines.
2: Deadlines, bro.
0: Yeah, they want you to get your papers in order. But I'm very keen.

0: to hear what people have to say about this. Would you stay or walk away as customary marriages evolve?
1: Well, we're going to start with Zugi.
2: Hey, Barbara. Hey, Tools. Yes, but we have to let it breathe. The core of it, respect, family involvement, commitment, that still matters a lot. But some of the pressure around timelines, money, and doing it exactly how our grandparents did, that's where we need to rethink. Tradition should connect us, not trap us. Yeah. If my potential partner had an unresolved lobola process from a previous relationship, would it be a deal breaker? For me, it depends on honesty and where things stand legally and culturally. If it's unresolved because they're avoiding it, that's a red flag. But if it's messy because life happened and they are being upfront and working to close it properly with respect for everyone involved, then no, I wouldn't walk away just for that. Communication is everything. Thank you.
0: I love how she ended it with thank you.
1: So grown as well. Like the whole thing that culture should be connecting us and not trap us is very powerful.
0: Yeah, it's a real one.
1: We have Utemba coming through. Skipper and Utemba.
3: Hi, guys. With customary marriage, it depends on where you are staying. But in case it's end, it still does work. In rural areas, it still does work. If my partner had unresolved lobola process from previous relationship, it will be a deal break. I don't think I can continue with that partner. If why is it unresolved?
0: Yes.
3: You must resolve it, but I doubt I can continue being with that partner. But customary marriage, still works. Still works.
1: I think most of the gents are going to have the same approach to wanting to bring someone into your family, because when you're getting married, at least for a guy's perspective, it's that I'm bringing this person into my family.
0: Mm.
1: So if they're already in another family, it's complex. It's complicated.
0: I mean, but the same could be said for women, because if you've brought another woman into your family and she's loved and wanted in that space, when I come, it's like, "Wani lo with the lashes and the nails, remove this thing, bring the real girl."
1: Family even maybe knows her already.
0: You understand now. Mbali can cook pap for 10 people. I don't cook pap. I don't cook pap at all. You understand?
1: Pull me when you're teen.
4: Hi, Barbara and Till.
1: Hello.
4: I think that customary marriage is still working. I really believe so, because via customary marriage, there are a lot of things that we as young people get to learn about our culture and other cultures in the process, you know, because traditions are not the same, you know, so it comes with that. And if my potential partner had an unresolved lobola process, I would definitely say it's a deal breaker, because you are not allowed to take a wife without finishing with your first one if you had introduced your wife to your ancestors, if I may say so.
0: Wow, she's even taking it to polygamy.
1: I was about to say, I don't know how true that is, because there is polygamy, or it's tembu, where you can introduce more than one wife to your family.
0: But what she's saying is, until you've concluded introducing the first wife, you can't even start the process of getting an extra. Yes.
1: You can't have 280%. There.
0: You understand? One must be 100 and then you move on.
1: Then you can start again.
0: Woo! Inkulu lendaba.
1: Ntombi, wena uthini?
5: Hi, Barbara and Tools. Regarding the topic on customary marriage and whether or not it's still working for modern South Africans, it's not a cut and dry answer. I think there are some parts of the whole traditional process that should be kept and others that aren't necessary. Mm. I don't always think that lobola is in people's best interest, but I do think there is importance in people knowing who and what kind of family you're marrying into.
0: Yeah.
5: No one is an island, and you should be able to know that, God forbid something happens, you know which door to go to one day if anything happens to your partner, and vice versa. Regarding someone now having unresolved lobola issues, I personally would not get involved with that person. They are married according to the law. So that complicates my life further. Whether or not they're together, it means they're still married. Thanks.
0: Look, beyond that, I've also heard Diloza community of property automatically. It like the endeavor just gets cooler and cooler.
1: Because only when you get married, it's no longer just the two of you and the fact that you're in love. You are involving the government now. Whoa. Now you are telling the government we are one.
0: And our assets are one.
1: Neo, what about you?
6: Hey, Barbara and Tools. It's Neo coming through from the Val Triangle.
0: Washington.
6: Guys, I think customary marriage still has a place in modern South Africa. Because, I mean, of course, it preserves our culture, also strengthens some family bonds and reminds us of where we come from. So I think, you know, those traditions are definitely worth protecting. At the very same time, I also do believe that it's now time for us to also maybe evolve a couple of aspects. The high cost, the lengthy negotiations, and also expectations placed on couples can sometimes make marriage feel like a financial burden instead of a celebration of love and commitment. So yes, we can honor our culture while also adapting to certain practices to fit today's realities. And guys, if my partner or my potential partner has some, you know, unresolved issues, lobola negotiations issues from their previous past, guys, ngiyahamba. Yeah. I'm out of there. Ngiyaphuma. Asbong,
1: I know. I don't think we've had anyone that says it doesn't matter. I'll stay. Have we?
0: No, because it's not self-worth.
1: Nah, I'm on my own self.
0: Really
1: love it, man. Listen, if you're just joining us, this is Uncensored Tools by Dala and Barbara, currently asking you a question. As customary marriage evolves in modern South Africa, how much do traditions like ilobola still matter?
0: For example, if the person you're dating still has an unresolved, whatever that means, lobola process from a previous relationship, would you stay or walk away?
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7: Why? 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

0: tone.
1: Milano ya tour. 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Tipota di meat.

0: Keep up a doggy. This is Masedi. It's called Hauna Dieta. Did I say it correctly?
1: Yeah, you did.
0: Yeah, I know my tongue is very classified. Hauna Dieta. No, I've been practicing.
1: Okay. No. Tools.
0: How bunny?
1: How?
0: Okay. Hey, let me stop before I get myself into trouble. Hey, it's Uncensored Man Tools and Barbara. Say good evening to you and yours. We have a question that's out, and if you want to answer it, feel free to drop a voice note using the Wife map. Yeah. So as customary marriages evolve within South Africa, or at least modern South Africa, how much do traditions like ilobola still matter? Yeah, well, we've got a couple of voice notes that came in. The first one is from Mbumi.
2: I would definitely continue with the relationship because why am I letting go of my man? My man. But on the real, I would carry on with the relationship, but he would have to sort out his situation. I'd actually give him a time frame. Would say, okay, you need to have sorted this out by said date. Because like, what if we get serious and we want to get married and the thing is still there hanging over him? So sort out your affairs. But I definitely would not leave him. No.
0: So that's Mbumi answering, if the person you're dating is still in an unresolved lobola situation, would you stay or go?
1: Yeah. It's a tough one. Does that make him a divorcee? But was he married?
0: This is
1: exactly.
0: Let's hear from Ingrid.
3: Hi, Barbara and Tools.
0: Hey.
3: I'm a traditionalist at heart, eh? I would say it could work. Is it working? I don't necessarily think it is. And the reason why I think is because it's not being respected or honored in the tradition or in the spirit that it is meant to be. If I had a potential partner in the position who still had it, I would definitely rethink the relationship. For me, it's definitely a deal breaker. I couldn't continue that type of relationship because for me, I do consider you married, you know, even if you've paid halfway of the lobola, if you just haven't resolved it for me, it just feels like you're still married.
0: Yeah, and there's so many marriages out there where the lobola's not paid or maybe they're not registered at home affairs.
1: La buena guerra.
0: And it seems like it doesn't affect you until it actually does. So joining us on the line is someone who can help us unpack this gray area, or at least the gray areas. We're joined by Mary Jane Mpahlele, attorney and director at Mary Jane Mpahlele Attorneys Incorporated.
1: Masha.
0: Mary Jane, welcome to Uncensored. Good evening.

0: evening, and thank you so much for the invitation. It's wonderful to be with you and your listeners this evening.
1: Well, fabulous. When does a customary marriage actually become a legally recognized marriage in South Africa?
0: One of the biggest misconceptions in South Africa, you know, is that a customary marriage only becomes valid once it is registered at Home Affairs or, you know, after a traditional celebration, which is, you know, not what the law says. If we have to determine whether there is a valid customary marriage, we have to look at the Recognition of Customary Marriages Act, in particular, you know, Section 3, which lists the three requirements of a valid customary marriage. I know we are pressed for time, so I'm just going to try and summarize as quick as I can. But the requirements with regards to the age of the people who are being married, which is they must be of the age of 18.
1: Okay.
0: And secondly, they must both freely and voluntarily consent to be, you know, married to each other under customary law. And thirdly, and most importantly, the marriage must be negotiated and entered into or celebrated in accordance with customary law. So a lot of people always assume that if the marriage is not celebrated, then they are not married. But the Act says or celebrated.
1: Oh.
0: Yes.
1: Mm-hmm. Tough. So is paying lobola enough to mean that two people are officially married?
0: Lobola is important. It's an important cultural institution, you know, that signifies respect, unity between families, and, you know, the intention to marry. However, in law, simply paying lobola alone does not, you know, automatically create a customary marriage.
1: Oh.
0: We have to look at the Section 3 requirements that I spoke about. Because a man can pay lobola for someone who's under the age of 18 or can pay lobola but not fulfill the customs that are required to, you know, have us reach a condition where we say these people are customarily married.
2: Okay. Sometimes, you know, we listen to information and facts, but absorbing it is a little different. So I want to give you like a real life situation, if you will. Let's say someone pays part of your lobola, ne? Families have started negotiating, but the relationship, some way or another, comes to an end. Years later, that person now wants to move on. What is their legal position?
0: The legal position, I don't want to sound like a attorney, but it depends. And entirely on whether a valid customary marriage was ever concluded. If negotiations started, but the legal requirements in terms of Section 3 were never satisfied, then there is generally no marriage to dissolve and both parties are free to move on.
1: Oh.
0: However, if the parties did conclude a valid customary marriage in terms of the Act and specifically Section 3, then the relationship does not simply end because they're separated or uncles met and they agree to say that, okay, we can cancel the lobola later.
1: Ah.
0: Section 8 of the RCMA specifically provides that a marriage in terms, a customary marriage, can only be dissolved by a court through a decree of divorce.
2: Marriage is so complex. Like, we think it's just about finding the person you love and then you move on. Okay, here's another question. Can someone accidentally find themselves in a situation where they are still legally married, even though they believe the relationship ended years ago?
0: Yes, and unfortunately, it happens more often than people realize. Many people believe that once they separate, stop living together, or start a new relationship, the marriage automatically comes to an end. And, you know, that's incorrect. If a customary marriage was validly concluded, it remains legally valid until it is dissolved by, you know, a court in terms of Section 8. This means someone can genuinely believe they have been single for years while the law still regards them as married.
1: Look, I want to get into the 31st of August deadline. Why is registering a customary marriage important and what problems can happen when people don't register?
0: Although registration is not a required for validity, it is extremely important from a practical perspective.
1: Okay.
0: Registration provides official proof that the marriage exists.
1: Okay.
0: Without that proof, you know,

0: a surviving spouse or when you have to deal with a divorce,
1: sure.
0: it's difficult for you to prove the marriage.
1: Mm.
0: And in most cases, when people are divorcing, they're obviously fighting. The other one may try to be spiteful and say, well, since the marriage is not registered, I don't remember marrying you. Now you have to go through years or months of litigation just to prove that you were actually legally married to this person.
1: That's hectic. So it's actually in your best interest to go and register that customary marriage for the sake of your assets, Nkosi yam.
2: And love is not enough.
1: So who exactly does this deadline apply to?
0: It applies to people who are married in terms of customary law, who
1: okay.
0: have not registered their customary marriages.
1: Okay, so
0: everyone,
1: if you've done the stuff that are under Section 3, you still have to go and register.
0: You don't have to register, but it is encouraged that you register.
1: So what
0: whether you register,
1: sorry, what happens then if the 31st of August comes and I haven't registered my marriage? There's no consequence?
0: Absolutely no consequence. I know people are of the opinion that on the 1st of September they will be divorced, but it's
1: how?
2: Then it's not a deadline, Moses. It's just a date to make people feel something. No?
0: We had the same thing last year. They gave us the same window opportunity to register the marriages last year. People are still married, and they will still be married in September, October, November, and December.
2: I was not expecting that either.
1: I'm so gagged.
2: Okay, because South Africa is so diverse, there's different cultures, different races, different almost everything. How does the law balance respecting those different cultures while protecting the rights of all the different individuals?
0: So in terms of our constitution, it recognizes the importance of customary law. In particular, our Section 211 requires the courts to, you know, recognize and apply customary law where it is applicable.
2: Mm-hmm.
0: While Section 39, Subsection 2 requires that customary marriages, customary law, rather, be developed in accordance with, you know, our constitutional values such as, you know, dignity, equality, and freedom.
2: Mm-hmm.
0: So the recognition of the Customary Marriages Act itself, it was enacted to give, you know, full recognition to customary marriages while ensuring, you know, equal status and capacity for spouses, in particular women. Women were previously, especially when it comes to customary marriages and customary law, you know, looked down on. So the law is, the courts rather, together with the constitution and the legislation, are, you know, applying customary law in a manner that, you know, gives, you know, a recognition to the constitutional values to ensure that customs are not just applied, but they are applied in the background of the constitutional values.
2: And respected. I love that. Look, we actually threw out a question to our listeners just asking how much do traditions like Ilobola still matter in the year like 2026. I would like to play some of those voice notes for you.
0: Oh, sure. Absolutely.
2: Let's start off with Umandla.
3: Good evening, Jules. Good evening, Barbara. Mina ngicela ukubuzela my sister ukuthi why is it always expensive for a married couple to divorce but cheap to get married? Because I heard that to get married it's 75 rand a court. Now, I don't know whether that's true or not, but to divorce now, it becomes more than the 75 rand. It becomes I'm a thousand. So I just want to find out why is it like that? Why is the policy like that? Why is it expensive to divorce but cheaper to get married?
2: It's a great question coming in from Umandla. How would you answer that, Mary Jane?
0: Well, I always say this, getting married is signing the contract, divorcing is negotiating the exit. So it's much easier to say I do than to decide who gets the house, the pension, the car, the children, and sometimes even the dog, you know. The more issues the more complex and potentially more expensive the process becomes, you know. The good news is that, you know, if both parties cooperate and settle, divorce doesn't have to cost a fortune.
1: Look,

0: actually want to know, because I'm a single lady who's looking to get married in the next 10 years, right?
1: Right, so far.
0: It's far, but it's close. It's close. For young South Africans who are dating, what questions should they ask a potential partner about previous customary marriage arrangements before taking the relationship seriously? Because I don't want to find out, Guti, now I'm dating this guy, Kanti Ngome Zulu's married to Shakira.
1: I would encourage young people to ask honest but necessary questions, whether their partners has ever gone through lobola negotiations, you know. And in most cases, you know, we have these conversations with clients, and you find that in most cases, people actually intended to just walk or order, but the uncles get there and then by Namija Tau, you know.
0: Oh.
1: So those are the conversations that they need to have. If they went to walk or order, what happened?
0: Ish.
1: Was Lovella negotiated? You know, has there ever been a decree of divorce where the families of the view that a customary marriage has been concluded? You know, such things. So these conversations may feel uncomfortable, but, you know, they are essential. A person's marital status has significant legal consequences, and it is always better to establish the facts before, you know, making a lifelong commitment with someone.
0: Please, I love how you answer every single question. I need to find out, how do we get a hold of you if we want to continue this conversation with you?
1: Well, you can find me on our website, which is www.mjmattorneys.co.za. We are located at 60 Landros, Polokwane.
0: Okay.
1: And we can be reached on 015023-0013.
2: Please repeat it for the ones at the back, Mary Jane.
0: Slower.
1: 015023-0013. That should be the number on speed dial.
0: On speed dial. I love that. Thank you so much for your time. That was Mary Jane Mphahlele, attorney and director at Mary Jane Mphahlele Attorneys Incorporated.
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0: thing, but a fairy tale is a fairy tale. In real life, people will love each other, but they will break up.
1: Ah, too.
0: No, it happens. It sounds good. Relationships change, bro.
1: No.
0: They don't stay the same. So prepare yourself. Make
1: no.
0: sure if you're getting into any kind of thing with anyone, make sure that their past is completely done. Do you get what I mean?
1: I mean, sure, valid, but that doesn't mean we're gonna break up. We're gonna have to go tussle after the show about this conversation. But I think that's how we wrap it up today. You understand?
0: Okay, again, we're back again tomorrow. Same time, even sweeter service.
1: Yes, sir. And I am Barbara.
0: Bye.
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0: But the budget is saying. Relax. Why's got you with this? I'm a dollar. A boom. So tell her. And this.
2: Uyazenzela.
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I held back for you, was really biting my tongue. 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I don't regret it, it's a blessing, just know I learned my lesson. So stop with all that calling me and texting. All the times you say you was locked in, late night sessions, only thing they need to drop is your confessions. Yeah, I believed you. Don't know if I'm mad at me or you. Once upon a time, I thought I needed you. Even though I'm up, I always treat you like we even, dude. See what special treatment do? I could've cheated too. Man.

0: You said you love me. 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
1: 7 years, admit, it wasn't all bad. The skeletons in my closet too, it wasn't all bad. As a wife, I should've realized when you was hurt, but instead I put my music first. Damn, there was things said, and that's when I heard about all these then I can't bear. But since I had a ring, I never wanted no ring cam. And now I got a ring on every finger but the one on my ring hand. It's funny how things panned out. You was my twin, you was my person. You was me, but the evil version. I really hope you find love. I hope you find a good spirit. I hope she satisfies your needs and everything that I didn't. And I mean that it's a lot of pressure when the icon. I know things could have been perfect in a different lifetime. But I really do wish you the best. Continue being a winner. And if I had one wish, I only wish you would have been a

0: 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This show contains content of a sexual nature and is intended for adults only.
1: There's no listener problem discretion when the answer is why.

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0: 16. 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
1: The man is a savage. A savage.
0: And Shamiso.
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3: It's a collab we never knew we needed. Gabs are the small as well as the big hash on that one. It's called Company. I'm checking out some of the comments that have been left on this record. Some people are saying it's soulful piano to the world. Alfred, out of this song, makes me want to fall in love all over again. Welcome to it, my wire. It's hashtag Savage Nights. Tonight, with a little bit of a spin, we've got DJ Feifei holding it down for Tubbo X as well as Shamiso. They'll be back very soon. But for now, get Naluena my wire for the next 2 hours. I played you a little bit of K-Kid with Galileo, as well as Cardi B with Man of Your Word. And then, of course, we kick-started off the top of the hour with some Elaine with Love Me Slowly. She dropped that one about a year ago. Such a beautiful record. Speaking of Elaine, guys, Gilibuteng, Devon July. The Ascus Marquee. I got to see Elaine live again, and I have to say my girl was looking absolutely spectacular. And she gave us, you know, a show that we knew we paid a lot of money for and we deserved, you know. For those of you that are joining us right now, my name is DJ Feifei. It's 15th of July. It's hump day. It is a Wednesday night. Let me know how your day has been and, of course, how your evening is going so far. Night shift gang, and Alilena, till midnight. We're going to be here listening to music, having liquor chats, and just, you know, getting to know each other a little bit better. Like I said a little bit earlier on, I'm standing in. Consider me as a substitute teacher. You know, back in school, whenever the substitute teacher was taking over, class was nicer that day. So maybe tonight, Savage Nights is going to be a little bit nicer because DJ Feifei is here. Join me on the Y app, of course, on Facebook as well as on X. When we come back, oh my goodness, I have a little story to tell. You guys, we're gonna have a little bit of a conversation, and of course, I've got some music coming up a little bit later on. I've got some Nanette, I've got some Tate McCree with Sports Car, and of course, Bobiza and Dark coming a little bit later on. It's 18 minutes past 10 p.m. Let's have a good Savage Night.
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7: Yesterday, I bumped into an old friend. She was about to trauma dump and tell me about her cancer. And I stopped her midway to say I wasn't, you know, in the position to handle that kind of conversation at the moment. And now I'm feeling a little bit bad. I don't have the emotional capacity to deal with that.
8: You couldn't give her a hug?
7: No.
8: You couldn't give her a hug?
7: No. Is it my responsibility to help her?
8: It's not your responsibility.

0: responsibility, but you asked her what is happening. She tells you what is happening, and you don't even let her finish?
1: That's what you do in a small talk kind of conversation. You don't go into the whole, you know, traumatic experience that you've had.
0: So she might say, no, get up.
1: Yes!
2: Nina, let me be honest with you. You are a bad person. 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
3: You know what, Nia? I'm gonna teach you something.
1: We're not even that close, guys.
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next up beyond that one featuring Thatohatsi, DJ Maphorisa. It's called Bang Bonile. Before that one, I prayed you a little bit of Lil Durk. Oh man, I remember when that record came out. It's called All My Life. It's hashtag Savage Nights on Y. DJ Feifei holding it down for the one and only Tabo X as well as Shameless. They're going to be back very soon. But it's Kawara my wara, my wire, kinaluena. Up until midnight, eh? It's going to be me and you hanging out, having a liquor savage night tonight. I said a little bit earlier on, I got something to tell y'all. And I need to give you guys a bit of a backstory, right? So obviously it's school holidays. I'm a parent. For those of you that don't know, I have a beautiful baby boy. He's 10 years old, my little gamer. So my son is with me for the next couple of days. And obviously now I'm one of those millennial parents that doesn't have a nanny. So I asked my dad to come through and babysit for me. Now, I posted a reel a little bit earlier on. If you check out my Instagram at DJ FAE, I was making pap and wors before my father came through. That's actually a staple dish I grew up on. Normally midweek, you know, like a Wednesday night, my mom would make us, me and my sister, prepare dinner. And we would make pap and wors, you know, just to keep it cute, keep it simple. One of my dad's favorite dishes. So I decided to make that for my dad tonight for old time's sake. And also because I know my dad loves himself some hot off the stove, piping hot pap, right? He's one of those guys, papa le nama le gravy. He's a typical petty man, right? So my question tonight to you, my wire, which is obviously off of what I just created, which is this delicious meal for my dad and my son. What's

0: one thing that you do in your, or rather, what's one thing that you did in your childhood home, ne? That you still do whenever, let's say, your parents or family members come to visit? For me, obviously, it was the making the pap. Maybe you also, like me, you still cook pap exactly the way your father liked it. You know, because my dad is coming over or my mom is coming over. Or maybe your mom wakes up first thing in the morning, she doesn't even have to ask, and you've got a hot cup of tea ready for her because you used to do that when you were younger. Or maybe, let's say, for example, as soon as your family arrives, as they walk in the door, English out the door, skulumi srobolela sepedi, skulumi zulu, or isingisi pumile. Like, it's one thing for you to speak English when you're with your peers, your friends, or whatever, but as soon as your family comes into the house, you guys are going straight to your mother tongue. Tell me, my wire, is there that one habit you just can't shake? Let me know on the Y app. I'm going to be with you, like I said, till midnight. We're chatting, we're listening to music, and I made pap. Go check out my Instagram, drop a heart there, but also go on the Y app and send me a voice note. Let me know if you're driving tonight, where you're going as well. But I want to know from you, what's one thing you used to do in your childhood home that you still do whenever your family or your parents come to visit? For me tonight, it was making pap and vors for my dad, because in Jay, it's a midweek meal that I grew up on and I just cannot shake. I got some more music coming up for you. I've got some Boy Ziza as well as Tate McRae and Nanette. Stick around, my wires. Hashtag Savage Nights. DJ Feifei holding it down.
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Why? 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Ask. Why not? Why? The hottest station in South Africa. Sip, savor, and repeat. Why keeps the music flowing?

When the forecast says a cold storm is coming, they're talking about Smirnoff Ice. Winter might bring the cold, but Smirnoff Ice brings the chill. Light, crisp, refreshing, and made to turn cold nights into a good time. So, whatever you do when the temperature drops, take the vibes up with the ice. Smirnoff Ice. Available in a fresh look, but say

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0: taken off her upcoming album, Painfully Happy, blending Afro-pop, Soweto funk, as well as jazz. It's called Abazali. It's by the beautiful Nanette. Oh my goodness. If I tell you about Kuthi mina ngiphumakude, nalontombazana, because I remember when I was still a newbie in the game and everybody that I was around at that time was like, bro, you need to check out this girl, Nanette. She's absolutely amazing. She went on to be on the live stage. And today we got her playlisted. So very big shout out to Nanette on that one. I played you a little bit of Dark featuring Zawadi Yamungu. It's called Tula Tula. And then, of course, I gave you a record that's actually the video is dropping on the 20th of July. So you guys must actually go on YouTube and you know how you can get on a queue for when the song premieres? Yeah, it's by Boy Biza and Boy Spiana. I think I'm saying that correctly. Boss Piani. It's called Asibalande. And then, of course, I gave you a little bit of Tate McRae with Sports Car. It's still Savage Nights. DJ Fei Fei holding it down. I asked you, my wire, a question earlier on. I can support Liriang, more Savage Night. Question. If you feel like my question is a little complicated, just go on the Y app and mark the register and say, hey, Fei Fei, I'm tuned in, enjoying the music, and let me know where you're off to. But for those of you that want to enjoy the conversation with me, I asked you a little bit earlier on after declaring Khoreki Pehile Papa. I cooked some traditional papenwors, staple meal in my household growing up. I made it for my dad, and it made me think, like, let me ask the wires. What's that one thing, one habit that you can't shake whenever your family comes to visit? Maybe you make your mom a cup of tea every morning. Or maybe you're like me, and every single time your dad comes to visit, you have to make sure o pehile papa. Or maybe you just are one of those people where you speak English all the time in the streets, but as soon as your family, or rather as soon as you get home, you guys have that rule that strictly vernacular. Rebolela siz Zulu, sikhuluma isiPedi lapha because sisekhaya. It's hashtag Savage Nights with DJ Fei Fei. I got more music coming up. We're going to pay the bills as well. Stick around for a little bit of Mikasa later on called Turn You On. If you know, you know.
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3: Major Steez, why?
4: Major, I think we need to address this thing. There's a lot of Steezes in the building. This is on the streets with Major Steez, and we have Phantom Steez in the building with us. I want a social vote on this one. How do you spell Steez? Because, dog, I remember when me and Major were coming up, Phantom was already around.
5: I was already there.
4: You were coming with the Phantom Steez E at the end after the Z.
5: Yes, but you know why?
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5: 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So it's like, yo, I'm the Steez.
4: Yeah.
5: And the elite one.
4: What about Steez without an E? Because to me, dog, grammatically, it just looks right. Because when you put an E after Steez, it's Steezy now. Yeah. But Phantom Steezy, Major Steezy.
6: But
4: yes,
6: you know what's real, man.
5: I'm real.
3: 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Yeah. 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

0: money me now. Sing it if you know the words, my wires. That's it, man. Dog Zine, Moscow on keys, Uzine, okay, as well as McFarlane on that one. It's called Hlanganawo. I really love the song. I remember the first time I heard it, I was put on by one of my DJs on All Girls on Deck. Her name is Seho Pumpkin, the girl with the big booty. Yeah, that one. And she put me onto this record when it first came out. Big shout out to my girl. And then before that, I played you a little bit of Kumni. It's called Kumni. It's called A Solace, a record that literally was dropped 5 months ago. It's got over 1.5 million views on YouTube. That's how fire it is. It's hashtag Savage Nights with DJ Feifei holding it down. I asked you guys a question earlier on my wires, and manje ngizoyivala ngoba nina ngathi angazi ukuthi niya interact la or kwenzakalani. But I got a message coming through on Facebook from Kerwin. I think that's Cheesy, who is a former videographer, cinematographer. He used to do digital and stuff at Y. And he says that his staple that he can't shake even now as an adult is Dexter's Lab. I could say if that's a real thing, but I feel it. The Popeye, the cartoons, yes. I got another message on Facebook from Koketso Lediga. And she was just like, that Pap and Vors girl, yes, and some cabbage. So I like the fact that a lot of us are still into traditional meals that we grew up on, and we haven't shaken some of those habits. My wires, that's where ngivalala po ile question yami. We're going to go into the second hour, but before that, I've got a little bit of Mikasa for you. It's called Turn You On. And yeah, let's pay the bills and then jump into that 11 p.m. hour. Savage Night.
1: Better than the rest, better than the best. It's why.

0: Every step, a statement. 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Aslan, tune into Uncensored with Tools Matala and Papra. Every Wednesday, to battle it out, two finalists will go straight to the top for a chance to win a vault of sneakers worth 200,000. Ulindeni, claim your throne as the next king of kicks. 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
0: Bringing the heat to your speakers.

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0: His name is Tom London. He's featuring Uzinhle, DaRose, as well as Rita M. It's called Imizwa, coming through on Y. I played you a little bit of Gunna at my purest. Oh, if you know, you know. Gunna, man, he dropped such an epic album almost a year ago, and we're still enjoying it. I played you a little bit of MT, as well as Blackie, Osomnyama. That one was called Fetty. And of course, we kicked off the top of the hour with such a beautiful record. Loiso, as well as Langamavuso. It's called Intlitsati Intliziyo. I wanna nakuki mamezi kriya. No, I wanna AI. Ain't got nothing on Loiso, as well as Langamavuso. For those of you that are joining us right now, my name is DJ Feifei. I'm holding it down. Savage Nights. It's a little bit different with a bit of a twist. We're talking, we're listening to music, and we're preparing, we're future faking. Now, when I was thinking about the second hour, I was just like, oh my gosh, I feel like, because the second hour, we're getting ready to go home. Babang balina, you're on your way, you know, to your job. You're going to be clocking it at midnight. I thought maybe let's talk about things that are happening in December. Now, for those of you that don't know, there's so many international acts that are coming to South Africa later in the year. I mean, in no particular order, we've got J. Cole, of course, big concerts that's happening on Saturday, the 12th of December, FNB Stadium. And then we've also got Kehlani, Sunbet Arena in Pretoria, Tuesday, the 15th of December. And then again on Thursday at Grand West Arena in Cape Town, Thursday, the 17th of December. That's Kehlani. And then just the other day, I think it was yesterday, if I'm not mistaken, or maybe it was today, but it's officially been announced that the one and only Brandy is returning to South Africa to headline the 2026 All White Soul Sessions concert tour experience. Now, that's going to be happening on Sunday, the 14th of December, 2026, at Cape Town, Grand West Arena, and then again in Pretoria, Thursday, the 17th of December, as well as Friday, the 18th of December, Sunbet Arena in Pretoria Times Square. The reason I'm telling you all of this, my wire, is because this is the time where we have to start saving up our money so that in December, we've got our party itinerary ready. I was thinking about all these amazing shows coming up, and then I was just like thinking to myself, oh, yo, my wire, what if you were given a golden ticket, right? Now, this golden ticket is going to give you golden circle access. You're going to get food, you're going to get drinks, and you get VIP access and VIP parking for you and your plus one. Who are you taking with you? And which show are you going to go to? It's only one show, ne? Like, we're future faking, like I said. We're future faking like a nigga that's got a girlfriend and he's selling you dreams on WhatsApp before you even meet him, okay? Let's future fake for December with all these amazing concerts that are coming up. Let's say I'm giving you a golden ticket. And this golden ticket, like I said, it gets you in your golden circle. It's VIP. You got VIP parking. Boy, nah, it's one of those tickets where it makes you feel like, well, it's a king, I think I paid 10,000 for this ticket. Which show are you gonna go to? Are you gonna go to J. Cole? Are you going to Kehlani? Or are you gonna go sing your heart out and enjoy the sounds of "You're My Aphrodisiac"? You're the only one I'm needing. Let me know on the Y app, my wire. My Facebook posts are not up, so if you do want to respond on Facebook as well as on X or on Instagram, it is at DJ FAEFAE's hashtag Savage Nights. 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Are you going to go watch J. Cole? Or are you going to save your coins and your energy for the one and only Brandy? Let's pay these bills. I've got a little bit of music coming on. I've got Mordecai, Tony, Paul, as well as Tumi. Stick around. It's hashtag Savage Nights with DJ Feifei.
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0: The OG AB Crazy on this one. He's featuring Unhlonipho. It's called Inhliziyo, which I believe is it's Inhliziyo. And I love the way that they say it in the song. It's so beautiful. It's so harmonious. It definitely is so savage. I played you a little bit of Mordecai with Sandy Beats and JJ. It's called Dikgomo right here on Y. For those of you that are joining us right now, welcome to the party. It's 28 minutes past the hour, 11 p.m. We're almost wrapping up Wednesday night. It's hump day. The middle of the week is about to be wrapped up. And then we've got two more days and then it's the weekend, my dolly. I sent you guys a little bit on a chase, yeah? A thoughtful chase, that is. I asked you, my wire, Jorge, if me as DJ Feifei, ne, if I gave you a golden ticket, this is a special golden ticket, you know, like Willy Wonka gave Charlie in the Chocolate Factory a golden ticket, where, yeah, that type of golden ticket, golden circle, VIP parking, VIP access, I mean, food, drinks, alcohol, galore. If I give you that and for you and a plus one, right? Which of these three shows in December are you going to? You can't go to all three because it's an all-expenses, all-inclusive type of experience. You have to choose one of the three. Now, an announcement just dropped yesterday that the beautiful Brandy Norwood is coming to South Africa. And if you don't know Brandy, Bona, you're my aphrodisiac. If you know, you know, right? Brandy's coming. Then there's J. Cole. She knows. God damn, she knows. You know. And then, of course, who was the third one? Why ain't got to get so hot? Man, get J. Cole, get Brandy, Lily, man, happy. Kehlani. Yeah, Kehlani was actually here last year and she's coming back again. And this time she actually has two dates, Tuesday, the 15th of December, as well as Thursday, the 17th. So Thursday is going to be in Cape Town and Tuesday as well. So, Tuesday is going to be in Pretoria. So if you get a golden ticket from me, from DJ Feifei, right? Special one with all inclusive perks. Which of these three shows are you going to go with your plus one? Kehlani, J. Cole, or Brandy? Let me know. I got some more music coming up before we wrap up our last 30 minutes of Savage Nights. Got a little bit of Offset and JID coming through. Fatso 98, as well as Jazz Works with Uvalo. Oh, speaking of Uvalo, I was at Magubenjalo on Monday night for Tato's birthday. I mean, the lineup was crazy. Baba Lo-M obviously was there. Kelvin Momo was there. Usimamani was there. I got to see Usimamani perform for the first time since the first time he debuted. And I have to say, Usimamani's stage presence has definitely gotten a lot better. So yeah, we've got a little bit of Uvalo coming through a little bit later on. Stick around, my wire. Let me know. Are you going to Brandy? Are you going to Kehlani? Or are you going to J. Cole at the end of the year if I gave you an all-inclusive golden ticket? Savage Nights with DJ Feifei.
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0: Forecast says a cold storm is coming. They're talking about Smirnoff Ice. 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Light, crisp, refreshing, and made to turn cold nights into a good time. 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

0: It's Jazz World, Tukutel, as well as Baba Alwa M. It's called Uvalo. Before that, I played Fatso 98 featuring Brandon Zulu. It's called Inkiziyo. And then, of course, before that, I gave you a little bit of Offset and J.I.D. with the Bodies. What a dope record. And then, of course, we kick-started off that amazing triple whatever you want to call it of music with a dope record by Love To Me called Levy. Listen, I actually just followed Love To Me because this is my first time hearing his record. Or is it a group? I don't know if it's a band, but it looks like it's a band on Instagram. And let me tell you, please don't leave me in the dust. What a beautiful record. It's officially 15 minutes before we wrap up the show. It's hashtag Savage Nights. DJ Feifei holding it down. Listen, the original cast will be back Kausane, or rather next week, but we're gonna wrap up the conversation I had a little bit earlier on. A couple of you did send in your messages. Everybody is screaming Brandy. Karli Chinchadi Mindy. Now everybody wants to go to Brandy as opposed to J. Cole and Kehlani. But for those of you that have already bought your tickets, I hope you guys have an amazing time. I know I'm going to be at one, if not all three, working. Fingers crossed. Murimu, I hope you are hearing me. But for those of you that want to obviously go, stick around. I think closer to the time, Y is probably going to be doing the competition. So you guys better, you know, enter those competitions so you guys can win tickets to those amazing shows by those amazing international acts. For now, I'm going to pay the bills real quick and then we wrap up the show with some Travis Scott and Umulo. Stick around. It's hashtag Savage Nights at DJ FAEFAE. Hit me up with a follow.
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4: When the forecast says a cold storm is coming, they're talking about Smirnoff Ice. Winter might bring the cold, but Smirnoff Ice brings the chill. Light, crisp, refreshing, and made to turn cold nights into a good time. 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

0: It's called Kick Out. It's by Travis Scott. What a fire record. And just like that, my wire, we wrap up your Savage Night on a Wednesday night. Thank you so much to each and every single one of you that have been sending me messages. Shout out to everybody that's hitting me up with a follow. If you don't know, I do have my own show that happens every Saturday night, 6 to 8 p.m. It's called All Girls on Deck. It's for female DJs. I know normally you guys are used to me being all hyped and, you know, running the party, but right now it's a savage night. We took it easy, we chatted, we listened to music, and hopefully I'll be back again to substitute this classroom. Big shout out to my night shift gang in the office, everybody that's been walking past and enjoying the music. I'm back on Saturday 6 to 8, and of course Tabo X and Shamiso will be back again next week from Monday to Wednesday. From myself, I'm leaving you with a young record called Kop Dop from Umulor. I don't know if I'm saying it correctly. It's Umulor or Umuller, but enjoy.
1: 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Why? Wow.

0: is the official sponsor of the Vibes this FIFA World Cup. 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
2: Hi, this one, I'm with it. 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
2: I'm not about, you know, introducing people that you're dating to imindeni. 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

0: 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Making traffic a breeze and reminding you that this is the frequency that moves you. Why?
1: Yeah. Life is sweet when the sun up, like the trees in the summer. When the seas are troubled, and then we all need someone.

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1: Start today. It doesn't matter how much. You want kalanga ma 2 rand, ngama 5 rand, ngama 50 cent. Put them in a container where you can't reach it.
3: Yeah.
1: Just don't give it that excuse to you can't. Because if you say you can't, then
3: you
1: really can't. You won't. Yeah.
0: Monday to Thursday, 8 to 10 p.m. Why? Why? Serving the freshest sound all day long.

0: 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This isn't said lightly. It's how we move, sound, and show up as the hottest. 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Why dominates the crowd? Because we don't just talk trends. Why invites you into the conversation and hands you the mic? When we say the hottest station, we put our persona on it.
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Turn it up with Sinaye. This is Happy Hour. 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Tap into trending chats that get you talking and get the game plan on all things hot on your screen. Sinaye keeps you entertained for the happiest hour of your day. Where the vibes hit

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